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10: Hi, I'm Phoebe Humphrey. Australia has joined an international push for AI safeguards. PM Anthony Albanese, among 22 world leaders, signing a statement in New York overnight calling for more safety protocols to manage the tech. Treasurer Jim Chalmers telling the ABC we need to make AI work for us.
11: It is a game-changing technology. It will transform every element of our society and our economy, and we can maximise the opportunities from AI only if we minimise and manage the risks.
10: The opposition isn't convinced control of the 000 service should be shifted from Telstra to the government. A Senate inquiry has recommended the change following network outages, but Liberal Senator James Patterson has told Nine he doesn't want it anywhere near the communications minister.
12: Let's not forget, during these previous outages, she said that everyone had to go easy on her because she was a new minister, and I'm not convinced she'll do a better job.
10: Prince Harry is reportedly in talks to work on a documentary about his mum, Princess Diana. The Duke of Sussex has apparently been approaching family and friends to finalise a project marking 30 years since her death. And Nick Dacos has begun his media duties after winning his first ever Brownlow medal last night. The Magpie star finishing on 47 votes, the highest amount ever. He's told Seven his family is incredibly proud.
13: Yeah, they were super stoked. They were really happy for me. I think they were a little bit nervous going into the night, just obviously being such a prestigious award and knew what an honour it would be.
9: Your sport. Now.
10: In sport, the Lions are holding an open training session this morning in their last public appearance in Brisbane before Saturday's AFL Grand Final. Thousands of fans have turned out to cheer on the side before they head down to Melbourne. Defender Ryan Lester says he's enjoying the excitement.
14: Clearly we've been very lucky that this is the fourth time, but same sort of thing. Never know if you're going to get back, so soak it up and enjoy it.
10: And South star Latrell Mitchell could hit the NRL open market from November 1. The 29-year-old is one of 6 players entering the final year of their deals in just under 6 weeks' time. That's the latest news and sport.
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18: Fine and sunny for today on the waters. Southeasterlies to 15 knots and seas around 1 metre. Top temps today, Clare Valley 20, Whyalla and Yorke Peninsula 21, Port Pirie 24, Port Augusta 26 and Roxby Downs 27. If you're heading to Adelaide today, a fine and mainly sunny day and a top of 20 expected. The outlook for tomorrow, fine and sunny again and warmer. Top temps around the region ranging from 25 in the Clare Valley to 30 in Port Augusta.
17: 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I said

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Hello, Steve Murphy here this morning. Happy Tuesday. Don't know about you, but I'm paying the price for, well, one, getting up early to do the breakfast show this morning, so that's probably not helping things. But two, staying up and watching the Brownlow medal last night, despite the fact that we knew from the very start that Nick Dacos was going to win. But it was worth it to see his speech and his interview with Hamish when he had actually won, albeit it went for a very long time. I think it was about 20-odd minutes or so, that interview at the end. Then his thank yous. And anyway, an impressive man, isn't he, at 23 to be able to have his talent and achieve what he's already achieved. He's got a massive future as well. I'm very jealous. In the next 15, Swedish House Mafia. Worry, yeah. What about this from the 80s for UB40? Great song. Stay close to me. Right now, though, it's Dasher. Magic 105.9.

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0: Magic 105.9, your workday hits. Swedish House Mafia doing their thing. Did you catch the wake-up call this morning? We caught up with Erin McWhirter, as we do every Tuesday morning, our TV guru, and she gave us the goss on a few things planned for next year and also later this year with Channel 9.
1: Erin, Channel 9 had their upfronts last week and some big news for Carols in the Domain. What's happening
2: Yeah, after so many years on Channel 7, it's actually going to 9. So they've picked up Carols in the Domain. This is the one that's usually the week before, the Saturday before Christmas. Yeah. Obviously, the Christmas Eve one, they've had that all sewn up with the Melbourne Meyer Music Bowl Carols that they do. So, yeah, now they've added Carols in the Domain. So it'll be interesting to see who hosts that. Usually it's you know, the Today Show hosts, which they've got a new set of people going in there as well.
0: If you want to hear that full chat, including all the other news from Channel 9, also talk of this Brothers show as well, plus some big news for Willy Wonka fans. I'm excited about this. Anyway, you can hear all about that from Erin by checking out the podcast. It's available right now on our website. My Magic FM is the way to go there and head to the wake-up call. On the show tomorrow, plenty happening, including Richard Pascoe, our usual Wednesday chat with him, the Adelaide tech guy, talking all things tech, and another chance at Jason Derulo tickets. You could be there with a friend on us this Friday night. For details to win those tickets to see him at the Adelaide Entertainment Centre, you need to register on the website right now. My Magic FM is the way to do that. Cherry Bomb's version of You Ought to Know in the next 15. Some classic Pearl Jam soon. After Benson Boone now, Magic 105.9.

0: Global superstar Jason Derulo is returning to the Adelaide Entertainment Centre this Friday with his Last Dance World Tour. 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

0: 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It's all part of your workday hits, thanks to our friends at Clare Auto. After the 11 o'clock news, if you don't think we play a variety, then you need to check this out. In the next 15, you'll get everything from Sonny Federa to some Crowded House. You can't say that that's not variety, right? All that and more coming up, Magic 105.9.
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12: Hi, I'm Phoebe Humphrey. The Treasurer has refused to rule out whether the federal government is considering handing 000 to a national body. It follows a Senate inquiry recommending the emergency hotline be stripped from Telstra after a series of network outages. Jim Chalmers telling the ABC Labor is looking through recommendations.
13: We have taken some very substantial steps when it comes to 000. You know, we legislated the 000 custodian, we've got the ACMA investigation. We've increased the penalties for telcos who don't follow the rules in the 000 system.
12: Aussies are feeling the cost of living crunch with new CommBank data showing household spending stalled last month. It rose by just 0.1% in August, with the biggest spends on essentials like transport and health. Federal police have charged a Queensland man for allegedly bribing officials overseas following the suspicious death of a woman in Bangladesh. The 51-year-old is accused of paying $90,000 to influence the investigation, including getting his name scrubbed off police records. He'll front court in Brisbane today. The investigation into the suspicious death is ongoing. And Donald Trump is defending the banning of 3 media outlets from the White House. It comes as CNN, MS Now and Politico launch legal action, while other media outlets have suspended coverage of the president in solidarity. But Trump says the action was warranted.
14: These outlets have an obligation to be fair. And if they're fake news, I really think I have an obligation not to allow them into another very special house.
1: Your sport. Now.
12: In sport, it's been a night of celebrations for Nick Daicos after winning his first ever Brownlow medal. The Collingwood superstar finishing on a record 47 votes in last night's count. He's told Seven he didn't make it home last night after accepting the award.
15: That is true. I got a little bit of rest, but it's nice to spend the night with friends and family.
12: And James Tedesco has made history after becoming the first player to be selected in the RLPA Players Dream Team 6 times. The Roosters star named in the fullback role. That's the latest news and sport.
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18: 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From the coast of the Outback, here's your local weather update.
19: Magic weather.
0: Fine and sunny for today. On the waters, southeasterlies to 15 knots and seas around 1 metre. Top temps today, Clare Valley 20, Whyalla and Yorke Peninsula 21, Port Pirie 24, Port Augusta 26 and Roxby Downs 27. If you're heading to Adelaide today, a fine and mainly sunny day and a top of 20 expected. The outlook for tomorrow, fine and sunny again and warmer. Top temps around the region ranging from 25 in the Clare Valley to 30 in Port Augusta.
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Magic 105.9 with Ed Sheeran, part of your workday hits, thanks to Clear Auto. It's Steve Murphy here this morning. If you're a fan of PlayStation, you'll be excited about this. The Lisa PlayStation DualSense controller is finally here. If you'd like to read more about that, you can by checking out the article on our website at My Magic FM. In the next 15 minutes, some Olivia Rodrigo. Alongside some classic Chili Peppers. Right now, though, it's the latest for Miley Cyrus, or just Miley, as she calls herself these days, apparently. This is Bass Persuades. Magic 105.9.

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0: Olivia Rodrigo at Magic 105.9. Did you catch the wake-up call this morning with myself and Josh? We're talking about the public holiday they have every year in Victoria, the day before the grand final, grand final eve for the parade and things like that, and how, well, again, this year, as has been a problem in recent times, with no Victorian teams in the grand final, all the shops should be open without the people at the shops having to pay their workers penalty rates. It fired Josh up a bit, actually.
1: Just quietly. I reckon they should ban the public holiday until they find Nacho Man.
0: Oh, the guy that threw the nachos at the...
1: What an absolute gronk
0: of
1: a bloke. The
0: threw to the Brisbane kid.
1: What an absolute gronk of a bloke. Who throws nachos at a mum and an eight-year-old kid while the kid's in his Auskick uniform? Hawthorn. Yuck.
0: And I'm not excusing what he did, but clearly he was very angry that their team had just lost a very close preliminary final. Doesn't make it okay. Well, I realise that. I'm just saying.
1: So I reckon they should scrap the public holiday until they find Batman responsible.
0: Don't think it works that way. Nice thought, though. Plenty happening on the show tomorrow, including all the usual Wednesday stuff, which means my Wednesday whinge. It means Josh's Wednesday recommendation. Love that. And a whole lot more. Plus, of course, another chance to win Jason Derulo tickets to see him this Friday night at the Adelaide Entertainment Centre. If you're keen and you haven't registered yet, you need to. Otherwise, you can't win. You can do that by heading to our website, My Magic FM, where, of course, you can hear all the podcasts of our favourite interviews from the show as well. Genesis with an 80s classic soon and some Stella Lefty on the way after Jamiroquai right now. Magic 105.9.

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0: 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Got a flashback five for you this afternoon you'll never forget, for good reasons. Straight after the midday news, it includes some Foo Fighters. If you're not old enough to remember Mariah Carey when she was having hits, maybe you saw the 2021 movie with Ryan Reynolds called Free Guy. It featured this song. All that and more coming up with the Flashback 5. That is next.
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9: Hi, I'm Phoebe Humphrey. Anthony Albanese has joined forces with other world leaders calling for international action on AI. The PM is among 22 world leaders penning a statement in New York, warning the rapid development of the technology poses serious safety and security risks if not managed. Tougher rules are being introduced for data centres in Victoria. The state government is proposing new rules that would ban the AI hubs from residential areas and require a 150-metre buffer from homes. The centres would also be forced to generate their own renewable energy. Household spending has slowed as Aussies feel cost of living pressures. The latest data from CommBank reveals spending rose by just 0.1% in August. Spending on essentials like transport and health saw the biggest gains. The Treasurer has responded to calls to add dating apps into the government's digital duty of care proposal. It comes as new research has revealed 99% of Australian women have experienced abuse on online dating platforms over the past 3 months. Jim Chalmers telling the ABC online harassment is unacceptable in every form.
10: We have seen, unfortunately, the prevalence, the increase in the misogyny that breeds this kind of behaviour. And so the digital duty of care will cover dating apps, as I understand it.
9: And a new study has found parental gambling is linked with poorer physical and mental health among children. The Australian National University says gambling also affects educational outcomes and school engagement for kids.
1: Your sport. Now.
9: In sport, all eyes will be on the AFL Tribunal tonight with the grand final hopes of Lions star Lachie Neale on the line. Brisbane is challenging the one-match ban given to him for a gut punch on Hawthorn's Jack Ginnivan. Lions defender Ryan Lester says they're keeping things crossed.
11: Yeah, obviously hopeful, you know, whatever happens tonight. Yeah, he's a two-time Brownlow medalist and he's one of the great players in the game. So, yeah, obviously we're hopeful he gets off.
9: And in racing, Formula One races will be 15k shorter in 2027. That's the latest news and sport.
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22: Magic weather.
0: Fine and sunny for today. On the waters, southeasterlies to 15 knots and seas around 1 metre. Top temps today, Clare Valley 20, Whyalla and Yorke Peninsula 21, Port Pirie 24, Port Augusta 26 and Roxby Downs 27. If you're heading to Adelaide today, a fine and mainly sunny day and a top of 20 expected. The outlook for tomorrow, fine and sunny again and warmer. Top temps around the region ranging from 25 in the Clare Valley to 30 in Port Augusta.
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Magic 105.9, your Flashback 5, great song from 1984 for Dan Hartman, I Can Dream About You, specifically written for the movie soundtrack that it came from, a movie called Streets of Fire, pretty much no names, although Rick Moranis was in it. Wow, he must have been young back then. What's that, 1984? It's a while ago. Apparently it was about, and I'm reading this because I haven't seen it either, but about a concert where some bikies from another part of town crashed the concert and kidnapped someone. Maybe I'll watch it this afternoon. We'll play a request for a song from the 80s. Don't often play requests for the Flashback 5, particularly for this particular person. I'll explain why when we play that particular song in 4 and a bit minutes' time. Right now, it's Nelly and Kelly, Magic 105.9.

0: Magic 105.9, wrapping up the Flashback Five. Great song from the 80s for Bronski Beat, Small Town Boy. Now, we don't often do requests, particularly for our own announcers, but apparently we do as of now. Josh, you requested that song especially.
1: I'm loving that song so far. It's in the new Monster series, The Lizzie Borden Story.
0: Right. It's going to be maybe like Running Up That Hill by Kate Bush, which was a hit in the 80s, but then a hit again because of Stranger Things.
1: Well, you know what I love about Ryan Murphy? Because he directs all of his monster serial killer shows, because he directed Glee. There was another song that went popular, the one from the Menendez show, the Blame It on the Rain.
0: Oh, Milli Vanilli.
1: That one.
0: Wow.
1: And then the Ed Gein one last year was Owner of a Lonely Heart.
0: Why, yes.
1: So he's got some great songs, that Ryan Murphy.
0: And bringing back stuff from the 80s, which anyone under 30 probably doesn't already know.
1: Yeah.
0: So they're getting love for the first time.
1: That one's a bit weird in that song because it's got Lizzie Borden, who we all know what happened with Lizzie Borden, murdered her parents with an axe. And
0: not ideal.
1: A serial killer after her dancing in a bird shed.
0: Right.
1: So, yeah, quite random, but good song.
0: Now, there was a dance version of that, like there is of every 80s song these days, I suppose, about 10, 15 years ago, called Cry For You by September. You'll never see me again.
1: Oh, I hear it. Mm. Okay.
0: I mean, the words are different, but
1: yeah,
0: sample. So maybe you can get around that as well.
1: Prefer the older version, just quietly.
0: Oh, fair enough. Can't go wrong with the classics. No more requests for you, though, okay?
1: That's fine. Is that my only one for the year?
0: That's it. Lizzo, the next 15. Alex Warren next at Magic 105.9.
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0: Magic 105.9, Ugly Kid Joe, and the Cats in the Cradle. As we do your workday hits thanks to Clear Auto. Did you catch the wake-up call this morning with myself and Josh? Every Tuesday morning we talk TV with the TV guru herself, Erin McWhirter. She knows her stuff, talking everything commercial TV and also streaming as well. And a few things happening with Channel 9 in the near future.
1: Erin, Channel 9 had their upfronts last week and some big news for Carols in the Domain. What's happening with that?
2: Yeah, after so many years on Channel 7, it's actually going to 9. So they've picked up Carols in the Domain. This is the one that's usually the week before, the Saturday before Christmas. Yeah. Obviously, the Christmas Eve one, they've had that all sewn up with the Melbourne Maya Music Bowl Carols that they do. So yeah, now they've added Carols in the Domain, so it'll be interesting to see who hosts that. Usually it's the Today Show host, which they've got a new set of people going in there as well.
0: 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Head to the Wake Up Call section. 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Yeah, you'll understand what I'm talking about if you ever listen to the podcast. On the show tomorrow, plenty happening, including another chance at Jason Derulo tickets. Yes, your chance to win a double pass to check him out this Friday night in Adelaide. 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Jonas Brothers in the next 15 and Zara Larsson next.
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5: Hello, I'm Monique Crichton. A trans-Tasman crackdown on drug trafficking and organised crime has resulted in more than 1,200 people being charged with close to 3,500 offences. The week-long operation by authorities here in Australia and New Zealand has also seen significant quantities of meth, heroin, cannabis and cocaine seized, alongside firearms and more than $2 million in cash. The Treasurer says the war in the Middle East can't end soon enough as households brace for another hit. Experts are now tipping another interest rate hike when the RBA board meets next week, with another two more increases to come after that. Jim Chalmers has told News 24, we're not immune from the dramas the war is causing.
6: I think it's self-evident around the world in other countries. Interest rates are going up because of the impact on inflation of this war in the Middle East. From an economic point of view, the war in the Middle East has been a disaster.
5: Police in South Australia have been forced to issue a fresh warning about scammers. They've had multiple reports of scammers modifying a caller ID to make it look as though the call is coming from SAPOL. And Channing Tatum has quashed rumours he's been running a secret burner account on Instagram that's been leaving comments on his ex's posts. The now-deleted account left messages on posts about Zoe Kravitz and her new fiancé, Harry Styles. The Magic Mike star says he thinks it's hilarious that people would think that's how he would spend his free time.
4: Your sport. Now.
5: In sport, 3,000 fans have turned out for Brisbane's final open training session before heading to Melbourne for the build-up to Saturday's grand final with the Dockers. Lions star Ryan Lester says he's enjoying the excitement.
7: Clearly we've been very lucky that this is the fourth time, and but same sort of thing, never know if you're going to get back, so soak it up and enjoy it.
5: And the team list for this weekend's NRL prelims will be released today, with Penrith confident Nathan Cleary won't be troubled by a foot injury. That's the latest in news and sport.
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4: Magic weather.
10: Sunny today and on the waters, southeasterlies to 15 knots and seas around 1 metre. Top temps are ranging from 20 in the Clare Valley up to 26 in Port Augusta. Then Wednesday, sunny with top temps from 25 in the Clare Valley up to 30 in Port Augusta.
4: How good is it that every town is so close around here? I mean, Port Pirie to Gardena, that's just down the road. Yeah, a bit of a stretch, just like this. 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

0: How local are we? We know about the Great Lincoln Gap Tanks tyre fire of 2023.
1: Yeah, keep those water hoses going for about another 3 to 4 weeks. That should put it out. Oh, and maybe bring in about another 300 fire appliances too. Possibly some aerial bombers?
0: That's how local. 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

song Gwen Stefani, but Bon Jovi for your afternoon stretch at Magic 105.9. It's My Life, and it's all thanks to 39 Alexander, Port Pirie's newest premier service apartment accommodation. Take my tears and that's not really all tainted love. More throwbacks for you across the afternoon. A bit of 80s Soft Cell. Or any other kind. In the next 15 minutes, the latest from Sienna Spiro up first. So close to the classic Dickens novel, Great Expectation. 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

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And Ed Sheeran needs all the wins he can get.

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0: 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More hits up next. Now, if I learn anything from Katniss Everdeen, archery, a lot of fun. So for the ladies, get to York Peninsula Field Archers. 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It's happening this Saturday, 9 till 2. 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
11: Hello, I'm Monique Crichton. A trans-Tasman crackdown on drug trafficking and organised crime has resulted in more than 1,200 people being charged with close to 3,500 offences. The week-long operation by authorities here in Australia and New Zealand has also seen significant quantities of meth, heroin, cannabis and cocaine seized, alongside firearms and more than $2 million in cash. The Treasurer says the war in the Middle East can't end soon enough as households brace for another hit. Experts are now tipping another interest rate hike when the RBA board meets next week, with another two more increases to come after that. Jim Chalmers has told News 24, we're not immune from the dramas the war is causing.
12: I think it's self-evident around the world in other countries. Interest rates are going up because of the impact on inflation of this war in the Middle East. From an economic point of view, the war in the Middle East has been a disaster.
11: Police in South Australia have been forced to issue a fresh warning about scammers. They've had multiple reports of scammers modifying a caller ID to make it look as though the call is coming from SAPOL. And Channing Tatum has quashed rumours he's been running a secret burner account on Instagram that's been leaving comments on his ex's posts. The now-deleted account left messages on posts about Zoe Kravitz and her new fiancé, Harry Styles. The Magic Mike star says he thinks it's hilarious that people would think that's how he would spend his free time.
10: Your sport now.
11: In sport, 3,000 fans have turned out for Brisbane's final open training session before heading to Melbourne for the build-up to Saturday's grand final with the Dockers. Lions star Ryan Lester says he's enjoying the excitement.
13: Clearly we've been very lucky that this is the fourth time, and But same sort of thing, never know if you're going to get back, so soak it up and enjoy it.
11: And the team list for this weekend's NRL prelims will be released today, with Penrith confident Nathan Cleary won't be troubled by a foot injury. That's the latest in news and sport.
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10: Magic weather.
0: Sunny today and on the waters, southeasterlies to 15 knots and seas around 1 metre. Top temps are ranging from 20 in the Clare Valley up to 26 in Port Augusta. Then Wednesday, sunny with top temps from 25 in the Clare Valley up to 30 in Port Augusta.
10: 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Yeah, that sounds about right late in the arvo. 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

Post Malone at Magic, coming up with his former duet partner. Boy, she's a lot happier in that one, that whole album. Fate of Ophelia, after a little bit of Spice Girls. We're spicing up your afternoon. Thanks to 39 Alexander, Port Pirie's newest premier serviced apartment accommodation. Let's play the game with Michelle Branch, New Radicals.

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Taylor Swift at Magic, still waiting to find out the fate of the Brisbane Lions versus Fremantle this weekend. We'll know for sure. More chat on the Wake Up Call podcast from this morning. Anything you might have missed on the iHeart app. I need you to hold. Bit of patience before we get to that one from Justin Bieber. Worth the wait, though. Bruno Mars, right off the jet. Oh, this takes you back. Are you going to be my girl? We're already a hit music station across the region. Magic 105.9.

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I say you look so fine that I really wanna make you mine. 4, 5, 6, come on and get your kicks. Now you don't

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Now you don't need a

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0: 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A bit of reggae in the next hour. That flute is so classy. Hey, also coming up tomorrow, another chance to get in the running for Jason Derulo tickets. Be sure to listen from 6 o'clock on the wake-up call. Thanks to Better in Port Perry.
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8: Hello, I'm Monique Crichton. Two teenagers arrested in connection with the shooting of an 11-year-old boy in Sydney have been released, but one 18-year-old has since been charged over the incident in the city's northwest. Naomi Moore from New South Wales Police says the investigation has a long way to go.
9: This shooting at this stage does not appear to be linked directly to current conflicts. However, a number of individuals that were inside the unit at the time are well known to New South Wales Police, and their association with organised crime is being considered by investigators.
8: The child remains in a critical condition. Federal police have charged a Queensland man for allegedly bribing officials overseas following the suspicious death of a woman in Bangladesh. The 51-year-old is accused of paying $90,000 to influence the investigation, including getting his name scrubbed off police records. He'll front court in Brisbane. The suspicious death investigation remains ongoing. The makers of weight loss drug Mounjaro are setting up a direct dispensing service, which has triggered talk of a potential price drop. There's some hope competing distributors would undercut each other to fill scripts for the costly drug, which is not on the PBS. And horror has dominated at the box office for Hoyts this past weekend. Resident Evil taking $3.86 million on its opening weekend. Practical Magic 2 was the second most popular flick, while the John Farnham concert celebration attracted over 23,000 fans who couldn't get seats at Rod Laver Arena.
1: Your sport. Now.
8: In sport, all eyes will be on the AFL Tribunal tonight with the grand final hopes of Lions star Lachie Neal on the line. Brisbane is challenging the one-match ban given to him for a gut punch on Hawthorn's Jack Ginnivan. He wants to line up against the Dockers on Saturday. And Olympic gold medalist and world champion pole vaulter Steve Hooker is preparing to take over from John Bertrand as chair of the Sport Australia Hall of Fame. The America's Cup icon is retiring after 21 years. That's the latest in news and sport. One,
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1: Magic weather.
0: Clear this evening. On the waters, southeasterlies to 15 knots and seas around 1 metre. Tonight's lows will range from 7 on the YP up to 8 in Port Augusta. Then for Wednesday, a sunny day with the waters northeasterly to 15 knots and seas below 1 metre. And top temps ranging from 25 in the Clare Valley up to 30 in Port Augusta.
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Big Mountain for your afternoon stretch on Magic. That one up there with Alien Ant Farm's version of Smooth Criminal in terms of covers that just greatly improved upon the original. It's why you don't hear any Peter Frampton on this station, honestly. Right now, we're all thanks to 39 Alexander, Port Pirie's newest premier service department accommodation, and Rob here through to 5 o'clock on the afternoon stretch. Enough time for Ed Sheeran and Olivia Rodrigo. Up ahead, Teddy Swims up first.

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Libby's latest on Magic 105.9, but I'll go your one newer. It's the very latest we've got for you. 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And so is the Wednesday whinge, which it's a condition of working with Steve. You got to give him a soapbox to have a little rant on. Something's getting his goat. He's an old man. You know what it's like. Back on breakfast from 6 o'clock, thanks to Better and Port Perry. Getting into an Aussie favourite, Goanna. 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

0: Global superstar Jason Derulo is returning to the Adelaide Entertainment Centre this Friday with his Last Dance World Tour. 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
5: Hello, I'm Monique Crichton. More than 1,200 people have been charged in relation to a week-long crackdown on drug trafficking and organised crime, both here and in New Zealand. Authorities claim they've seized significant quantities of meth, heroin, cannabis and cocaine, alongside firearms and more than $2 million in cash. An 11-year-old boy is fighting for life after being shot in the face and neck in Sydney's northwest. Superintendent Naomi Moore says police are now investigating whether anyone present at the unit has links to organised crime.
6: We've got a number of people who aren't necessarily cooperating with us at the moment. There is a lot of work that needs to be done. There are a lot of people that need to be spoken to. And we are looking at all possibilities in terms of what transpired in that unit. It is all open for investigation and consideration at the moment.
5: An 18-year-old's been charged with recklessness over the incident. Fire crews in southeast Queensland are being put to the test. They're dealing with a bushfire bearing down on the rural community of Tila. We've had a sad update from Sydney shark attack survivor Leah Stewart. Her skin graft has failed, meaning her leg wound remains open just over 3 months since she lost her arm in the Coogee Beach attack. And Lionel Richie has been spotted heading to dinner at Mr. Chow in Beverly Hills, his first public appearance since a health scare landed him in hospital last month. The 77-year-old all smiles and giving the waiting media the thumbs up.
0: Your sport now.
5: In sport, Nick Dacos is still pinching himself after collecting his first Brownlow medal, having been runner-up twice. The Collingwood star says it's not only winning that's blown him away, but the vote count.
7: To get 47 votes is pretty wild to me. That's obviously a massive amount. It's a record-breaking amount and, yeah, probably not something that I could have predicted ever.
5: And Fremantle fans are tipped to flock to training tomorrow while 3,000 watch the Lions final outing today in Brisbane ahead of Saturday's grand final showdown. That's the latest in news and sport.
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18: Clear this evening. On the waters, southeasterlies to 15 knots and seas around 1 metre. Tonight's lows will range from 7 on the YP up to 8 in Port Augusta. Then for Wednesday, a sunny day with the waters northeasterly to 15 knots and seas below 1 metre. And top temps ranging from 25 in the Clare Valley up to 30 in Port Augusta.
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latest from Post Malone. It's either called Hollywood Dreams or Calm Down. Go figure. Also big in 2026. Lefty, because Post Malone's country music career was pretty short-lived. So, outsourcing that one to Stella Lefty all through to 5 o'clock on the afternoon stretch, thanks to 39 Alexander in Port Pirie. 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A brush with Art Flinders Rangers ongoing around the region, and Gladstone getting into the spirit too. 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

Stella Lefty, big breakout star in 2026. For some reason, the Magic 105.9 music boffins have put all of the new stuff at the end of the day. Bright, sunny sounding one from Jamie Miller. It's called Baby Doll. Spinning that in the next 10 minutes. Bruno Mars, right after the Chili Peppers. Tell Me Baby. 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
1: Hello, I'm Monique Crichton. More than 1,200 people have been charged in relation to a week-long crackdown on drug trafficking and organised crime, both here and in New Zealand. Authorities claim they've seized significant quantities of meth, heroin, cannabis and cocaine, alongside firearms and more than $2 million in cash. An 11-year-old boy is fighting for life after being shot in the face and neck in Sydney's northwest. Superintendent Naomi Moore says police are now investigating whether anyone present at the unit has links to organised crime.
2: We've got a number of people who aren't necessarily cooperating with us at the moment. There is a lot of work that needs to be done. There are a lot of people that need to be spoken to. And we are looking at all possibilities in terms of what transpired in that unit. It is all open for investigation and consideration at the moment.
1: An 18-year-old's been charged with recklessness over the incident. Fire crews in southeast Queensland are being put to the test. They're dealing with a bushfire bearing down on the rural community of Teela. We've had a sad update from Sydney shark attack survivor Leah Stewart. Her skin graft has failed, meaning her leg wound remains open just over 3 months since she lost her arm in the Coogee Beach attack. And Lionel Richie has been spotted heading to dinner at Mr. Chow in Beverly Hills, his first public appearance since a health scare landed him in hospital last month. The 77-year-old all smiles and giving the waiting media the thumbs up.
0: Your sport now.
1: In sport, Lions fans have flocked to training in Brisbane in droves ahead of Saturday's grand final with the Dockers. Lachie Neale's appeal against a one-match ban is being determined by the AFL Tribunal tonight. In the NRL, Sam Walker's been named to return for the Roosters against the Dolphins on Friday, just weeks after ankle surgery. Nathan Cleary also set to take the field for the Panthers against the Knights as the march to the grand final continues. That's the latest in news and sport.
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13: Clear this evening. On the waters, southeasterlies to 15 knots and seas around 1 metre. Tonight's lows will range from 7 on the YP up to 8 in Port Augusta. Then for Wednesday, a sunny day with the waters northeasterly to 15 knots and seas below 1 metre. And top temps ranging from 25 in the Clare Valley up to 30 in Port Augusta.
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0: Dylan, Woody. I hope you guys are having a wonderful drive home. Hey, you've tuned in at a non-live moment. I'm going to be honest, I'm recording this about a week before you're going to hear it, and that's because we're no longer on air.
1: Where do you reckon you are? If you had to guess where you actually are right now, where are you? I think I'll be in the pub somewhere anyway.
0: Yes.
1: Where you are is listening to our radio show.
0: Right now, right, yes. For you right now, this is a live. Look, at the end of the day, you know, the kind of surreal part of this is that whilst this is recorded for us, this is live for you.
1: Bloody oath, you're in your car right now, maybe, driving around. And the great news is, before you change stations, because we're losing you with the time traveling, our best bits right after this song. It's all good stuff. Brought to you by McDonald's.
0: Still sponsored, baby.
1: It's Will and Woody.

0: It's Will and Woody. I hope you're having a brilliant drive home. Woods, well, going viral for all the wrong reasons. Some people would say no such thing as bad press. I would say when you get the biggest interview in the world, and you cock it up as badly as we did, and people are making mock videos and jiffies and memes of you, and yes, I'd say that's bad press at this stage. That's right. If you haven't seen it, Will and Woody on the socials, you can check it out for yourselves. You and I don't have social media, so you know we rock up to work.
1: I've got it. I very rarely go on it. So it was my wife.
0: You may as well not have it.
1: Well, you know, every now and then I'll get a post up.
0: Okay. So
1: but I'm not very good at it.
0: Basically, because the interview was so bad, we were only allowed to use limited audio. From the interview, you and I got a bit silly. And only one question, basically, that we could put on social media, which is a question that you asked.
1: My icebreaker.
0: This is, if you haven't heard it, this is the question that is the video that's going viral online.
2: Tom, I know you look very good in the Spider-Man suit, but I have heard a little rumor that you continue to wear the suit even when it's not required. Even when you go into the shops to get coffee, the suit is on. Is that true?
1: It's really hard to hear. And again, you've got to see it, because what you're not seeing there, obviously, is all of their faces just totally rattled about the question. Now, my wife said to me this morning, you are getting some hate online. And I was like, what was that? And, you know, she did that thing where she was like, oh, I thought you'd seen it. I hadn't seen it. And then I messaged the team and was like, am I getting a bit of hate on air? On the social media video, and then you guys were like, don't look at it. You should read them out on air.
3: Yeah, we said save it for the break.
1: And that's great.
0: Cool producing.
1: Great producing. So here we are. So this is going to be a little bit like celebrities reading out mean tweets.
4: Everybody hurts. Sometimes.
1: So, I mean, when you really break it down, it's like this is, we've gone viral. This is the most popular video we've almost ever done. For me, doing my job incredibly poorly. Really.
0: I want to be in your defense here a little bit. You said the bit was, you said to Tom Holland, hey, mate, there's a rumor going around that you wore the Spider-Man suit every day. And that was meant to be a bit of banter in terms of, like, you were trying to say to him, you think you look so good in the Spider-Man suit that you're wearing it a lot. Is that the bit?
1: The intention was, I'm going to break the ice. I'm going to get Jacob and Zendaya teasing Tom.
0: Right. But so they just didn't get that it was banter. So it just looked like you were poking fun of him.
1: Yep.
0: As the first question we asked.
1: Yep.
0: That's why I think it's going viral, because people love Tom Holland.
1: Oh, yeah. And love Tom Holland.
0: Well, it doesn't sound like it.
1: I love him. I know, I do, mate.
0: You had to swipe at him, mate.
1: I do.
0: First question.
1: Got a cardboard cutout of Spider-Man in my room. Okay. Here are some comments that are coming through, though, for me. I fear Woody made up this rumor. Okay. This was a hard watch, Woody. That got 1,900 likes. This was a hard watch.
0: Dealing with big numbers, aren't we?
1: Shin Chinig wrote, Woody, it's done, bro. And then just a dying rose emoji.
0: Cool emoji. How do you find that one?

0: Don't know. Mitchell Williams wrote, "What joke is being attempted here exactly?"
1: They got
0: 1,200 likes. Betty, Australian media is so embarrassing. Cry face. Cecile.
1: 4,000 likes on that one.
0: Cecile Strong.
1: Jesus.
0: Cecile Strong. And the joke is where exactly? 6,900 likes on that. Sarah Van GP. So this is a doctor. That's wild. I just got secondhand embarrassment. Holy hell. 2,800 likes on that. Can you explain what the joke is supposed to be? Question mark. I'm so confused. 1,700 likes. Well, that was just embarrassing. 1,200 likes. What was the joke supposed to be? There's a lot of that coming through, isn't there? A lot of that coming through. 1,600 likes on that one. Is the joke in the room yet? Question mark.
1: So maybe on behalf of everyone, because I assume we're filming it, what is the joke?
0: Well, Sexy D, our digital producer, said that I need to do a follow-up video explaining what was the intention. So I'm not going to do that now.
1: But can you do that now, Doris? On air?
2: No. Socials only. Go to the socials.
1: Oh, wow. There you go.
0: There's more comments, mate. Paycheck just went down. ... Horrible. It's not what you want to hear in a contract year. Is this meant to be funny? Question mark. Aussie humour can be so cringe, it's embarrassing.
2: I got one for you.
0: What?
2: I got one for you.
0: Oh, yeah, hit me.
2: Josh says, I think we should cancel them.
1: Jesus.
0: So these are horrific comments, obviously.
1: Yeah.
0: And to just go through the stats of how many people have seen this as well. So on TikTok, it's got 818,000 views, 51,000 likes, 138 comments. Instagram, 1.1 million views.
1: Crazy.
0: Over a million people have seen that and crazy. Had that thought. 17,000 likes, 70 comments, 95 reposts. So not only, people see it, think I'm the worst interviewer in the world.
1: Yeah.
0: That happens.
1: Yeah.
0: And then it's so bad. It needs to be so bad for you to then share it to your mates. And
1: yes.
0: Go,
1: yes. Check out this idiot.
0: You think you're having a bad day?
1: Yes. This guy just embarrassed himself.
0: Have a look at this dropkick.
1: In front of Tom Holland and Zendaya. Yeah.
0: It will. Viral's viral, baby.
1: Viral's viral. Hey, viral's worth viral. Mentioning as well, top comment on Instagram is actually from junior producer Annalise.
0: I'll have words with her. I'll have a couple of words with her when she's back, that's for sure.
3: How local are we? Parties, gatherings, get-togethers? Nope, we have shows.
4: Are you going to Caleb's backyard show this weekend?
3: That's how local. Magic 105.9.

0: It is Will and Woody. Hope you have a wonderful drive here.
1: Yes, right now, I am so sure there are other parents out there who enjoy this as much as me. Mm. What lies have you made your kids believe? Tell me lies, tell me sweet little lies. Because it's easy.
0: Yeah, mate.
1: And it's addictive.
0: Just because something's easy doesn't necessarily mean it's the right thing to do. I mean, sure. I will do it. I think there's two sorts of lies that you tell your kids. Mm-hmm. For me, anyway, well, one of them I've never actually done, and I think that's the one that you've done, and I'm very interested to hear about that. There's the one that I often employ, which is, I can't be bothered explaining to you why you can't have that thing.
1: Oh, sure.
0: So I'm just going to lie that it doesn't exist right now.
1: I do that.
0: 10 o'clock in the morning, can I have an ice cream? Ice cream shops are closed.
1: Yeah.
0: All this week, actually.
1: Classic.
0: So anytime you ask me, just expect a no. Classic. That happens quite a bit.
1: Yep, classic. So I do that as well.
0: Can I get the car started? Wish we could go. That's lazy. It is lazy. Ultimately, you should explain to your kids consequence and rejection and all that sort of stuff.
1: Yeah,
0: that's the healthy parenting. Now, that's the sort of lying I do. Yeah. I think you're talking about it, if I'm honest, another tier of lying, which is purely self-aggrandizing.
1: Yes. And it was a swift transition because I agree with you. The lies to make your life more convenient, I was nailing those ones. Remy currently believes there is a world shortage of marshmallows.
0: Wow.
1: It's just that I said that the goo that a marshmallow is made of, it's run out.
0: There you go.
1: It's gone. So she just now, she always got marshmallows with her baby chinos. That doesn't happen anymore.
0: Oh, right. You got rid of them, did you?
1: World shortage, baby. The other one that I've said to her I know the local barista.
0: Uh-oh.
1: And I actually was like, I'm going to need you to tell her there's a world shortage of marshmallows.
0: Oh.
1: And she delivered that for me.
0: Normally there's like a big jar of marshmallows.
1: Yeah, so when she sees me coming, she's great. She hides them.
0: Oh, she hides them.
1: And then every now and then we'll walk into a new cafe and I'll be like, whoa, you've got some of the rare marshmallows. Where did you get them from? There's a little bit of that. But the lie I told this morning, which I think is more fun, is just a lie that you say to make yourself seem more impressive. So today I told my daughter that I was a yodeling world champion. And I said it like as an offhand comment and she looked at me and she was like, wow, Dad, that's amazing.
0: That is amazing.
1: And then I yodeled the house down, obviously.
0: Can you give us a bit of that? Let's hear the world champ. Here he is from Australia.
2: Yole, yole, yole.
1: And thank you. And it makes it believable because I actually am quite talented at yodeling.
0: Right.
1: Anyway, I want to know what lies you make your kids believe, obviously. It's fun. It's a lot of fun at the Whitelaw household. But there was a guy in the news who... he recently had one. So he was basically explaining to his kid why they shouldn't be in the water during a thunderstorm. Okay. I've got some, this is from like a Ring camera. So the audio is a bit crap, but you'll hear what happens.
3: No, because the lightning, bud, I don't want you out there in the water.
4: Why?
3: Because that's what it goes after. Electricity.
4: Electricity.
3: That's why.
0: So, that's awesome.
1: So lightning, proving his point. But then the lie was that he then told his kids that he was the god of thunder.
0: Oh.
1: And that he... Which is awesome. What lies have you made your kids believe? We'll take them up next.
0: Hope you're having a wonderful drive home. Will and Woody on your Wednesday.
1: My daughter also believes that streaming is illegal now. So you can only watch something on DVD.
0: We'll tell you calls up next. Will and Woody.
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0: Yes, it's Will and Woody. Right now, though, Woods, the lies you made your kids believe.
1: It's just so much fun. And I hope that teachers do this. I hope kindergarten teachers do this. I hope people at daycare do this because you feel special too. My daughter now believes that I'm a yodeling world champion. And she also believes that I will be going to the world championships later this year. And she's really excited for me.
0: That's the boys trip away, is it?
1: Could be. Let's go to Lynn here. This is a lie you're currently telling your kids.
2: Yeah, currently, like, still ongoing. We would buy Kinder Surprise for, like, treats if they did something nice.
1: Oh, yeah.
2: But we'd hide them in the freezer and they'd find it and they'd go, oh, can we have it? But I said, oh, no, we can't take them out because the eggs will hatch, so they have to stay in there.
1: Oh, as in, like, the toy needs to be made in the freezer before you can eat the Kinder Surprise?
2: So we've left them in the freezer, so obviously it doesn't melt and they find them, they'll eat it. But we've just said, oh, the egg is in the freezer, so we can't take it out because the egg will hatch.
1: Brilliant. It's brilliant, Lynn.
0: It's good on you, Lynn. Brilliant.
1: Well done. That's smart.
0: Kind of insane. I mean, it feels like that does have a shelf life, that lie, at some stage. Although that's with a lot of these lies is that you get to the point where you're like, I can't believe I believe that. We've got some great texts coming through, Woods. Chantel said, when mum falls pregnant and grow babies, they also grow a second pair of eyes on the back of their head.
1: Genius. Absolutely genius.
0: That's awesome. Jamie also said, my dad for 18 years told us kids that he got bitten by a shark on his side.
1: Oh, yeah.
0: He had his appendix out when he was a kid.
1: Oh, great. He's got the scar.
0: He's got
1: the scar. That's awesome. Kirsty, what lie did you tell your kids?
3: We were going to the Blue Mountains and staying at a fanciest hotel and they gave the kids these big fluffy duck toys. And they were so bloody ugly, I thought I just don't need another stuffed toy at home. Yeah. I said, have them while we're there. But I said, oh, just so you know, the eyes have cameras in them. So they watch you. So they didn't realize they were a complimentary gift. Whoa. So they were very well behaved while we were away on the weekend away.
1: Brilliant.
3: And we had to hand the ducks back. Then they went through the footage to make sure they behaved well.
1: Brilliant. Brilliant.
0: Through the duck footage.
1: Just making your kids believe they're being filmed at all times.
0: Through the footage.
1: That's really great.
0: Oh, that's really, really good.
1: Another easy one, actually. I'm not sure if you've used this one before, Will.
0: Yeah.
1: When you go to a toy store and obviously your child wants one of those toys, this is a real easy one. You just say that the toy lives there. That is simple stuff.
0: That's home base for the toy.
1: Don't take the toy out of its home because then it will miss its mother.
0: Oh, wow.
1: And you pick out a bigger toy. It's brilliant. Brilliant.
0: Laced with guilt.
1: Oh, no doubt. That's the key.
0: Make sure there's just a little bit of guilt in there and the lie really sticks. We have a shop near us, and this might be a bit of a no-no for Daddy, but one day Daddy might have had a few too many beers the night before and wasn't feeling great the next day, and we went for a walk. And normally we go for a walk to go and get a smoothie together, Max and I, from the smoothie shop. But I couldn't be bothered going the full walk to the normal smoothie shop. So we just got a smoothie out of another shop, which was like a milk bar, also known as a tobacco store, that do like slushies.
1: Oh, yeah.
0: So it's just a slushie.
1: Yeah,
0: anyway,
1: perfect.
0: She loved the slushie.
1: Of course, full of sugar. It's
0: because
1: perfect.
0: It was full of sugar.
1: Yeah,
0: it was full of slushie. Anyway, the next couple of days, that tobacco store burnt, like actually got hit, like
1: firebombed. Oh, my God.
0: Yeah, can you believe that?
1: Yeah.
0: Yeah, and I told Max, I was like, it's the blue smoothies. We can't have them anymore. They're dangerous.
1: Genius.
0: Because we couldn't get her off the blue smoothies.
1: You made your daughter believe that blue smoothies explode.
0: Flammable.
1: That's genius.
0: Well, because as soon as she had it, it's like having your first 7-Eleven Slurpee. And as soon as I got home, Sam was like, you should never have given that to her.
1: Of course.
0: So much sugar. And she was like, that's the best thing I've ever had.
1: Yeah.
0: So yeah, no, flammable.
1: It will blow you up. It will literally
0: blows up the shop.
1: Blow you up. I can't wait when she goes to school and explains to her friends like, I can't have them anymore. They might blow up.
0: why doesn't someone go on the fire brigade? Why have you got them here?
1: Dan, what lie did your parents tell your sister?
4: Well, they told my sister that she was allergic to Christmas trees because she'd go in and unwrap all the presents.
1: Brilliant.
4: And then, my mum accompanied my sister to a doctor's appointment as an adult. And as the doctor was reading through the sort of, what are you allergic to?
1: Yeah.
4: She's gone, oh, Christmas trees. And mum said, what? She goes, you've always said I'm allergic to Christmas trees.
0: That's crazy. Well, there's a moment when you find out. We've got another great text that's come here. Someone said, I told my son when he goes to sleep, I become Superman. So he actually really looks forward to going to sleep now so I can put the cape on.
1: Brilliant.
0: That's a great text.
1: Brilliant.
0: Speaking of, actually, the problem with the lies, though, is you get to a point where you start to, like, you get a little bit lost in the lies that you've told.
1: Yes, or when do I come clean here? At what age do I come clean and reveal I'm not Superman?
0: And also, I'm finding that when I try and tell Max something credible now, it's kind of lost its sting a little bit. Because when we interviewed Tom Holland, who's she's really into Spider-Man at the moment.
1: Yes, yes,
0: I was like, interviewed Spider-Man.
1: Yeah.
0: And she was like, cool. Grandpa is Spider-Man.
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18: Hi there, I'm Rana Hussein. The Saints will be without Tiana Smith for Sunday's Round 7 AFLW clash against the Gold Coast. The star midfielder has been hit with a one-match ban for a rough tackle on West Coast Ella Roberts at the weekend. In the NRLW, Broncos forward Lillian Yarrow is free to play in next week's prelim after receiving a warning for a dangerous tackle in the weekend win over the Knights. And in netball, the Diamonds have today announced their playing squad for this year's Constellation Cup. Liz Watson will captain the Aussies in the series, which gets underway in Auckland on October 18th.
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0: Will and Woody, hope you're having a great drive home. Now, Woodrow, there's a story that's going absolutely bananas about this woman. I don't really care, but it's inspired me. She's a TikTok creator. She's divorced her husband. Her name's Abby Wellman. And she basically had this divorce party thing where she put a big poster up and she was like, these are my big top 10 grievances about my ex-husband.
1: Sure.
0: No one cares. But it has inspired me. Because I think it'd be great for you and I. Because it's sad, I think, in divorces or often funerals that people say what they really think about the other person. Whereas I think
1: communicate when they're actually here, when you're still with your partner.
0: For the healthy relationships, you gotta air the grievances while you're still on foot.
1: Because I'll torture you in a biography. Like when we do have our split as a duo, I will destroy you in a biography, and it'll get litigious and we'll be fighting in the courts
0: for
1: and
0: sure.
1: It'll be great. And then we'll do a reunion tour and it'll be beautiful.
0: Yeah.
1: But while we're still together, and if we want to stay together,
0: there's no
1: you're
0: money
1: right.
0: in this, but I think it's good for the relationship. Yeah. So I've asked you to write down your top three grievances with me.
1: Hard to
0: currently, do. I've written down my. Well, I've written down a few, so I'm just going to have to shortlist these on the go. Number one for me.
1: Okay,
0: this isn't number one. This is in no order.
1: Okay, yeah,
0: but
1: sure.
0: But this is just one for me that's come up. We might have to do this over a few spots. Is how loud you wee.
1: Yeah, strong
0: and like
1: very. I can't help that.
0: Well, you could. You don't have to.
1: I'm a freak of human nature.
0: You don't have to drill the water every time.
1: I don't try. It just comes out that.
0: No, but you could hit the side of the. You could hit the porcelain.
1: I do that at night. To be fair.
0: So why don't
1: it would wake up.
0: And I've
1: wife.
0: Actually got our audio producer Rain here. Ray, how is it weeing next to Woody?
2: He urinates like a horse. You're going to get old one day and. Your urination will be slow.
0: All right, that's enough, Ray. Thanks so much, Ray. It's great to have you on.
2: Sorry, it will be.
0: It's great to have you on, mate.
1: Yeah, you can
0: hear the echoes into the washroom.
1: It does. I'm sorry. That's just who I am, mate. That's just how my body was created. No, fair enough. Okay.
2: And there's one for you. Whenever I record both you blokes, you usually fart in the
1: Yes, right.
2: And I make a joke of it as in, oh, the scent of a man.
0: You do that.
2: You both stink.
1: Wow. We should have just done. What's Ray's grievances with working with the two of us?
0: He's gone.
1: He stormed off.
0: He's actually taken that as license just to tell us what he really thinks.
1: That's unbelievable. My God. Well, we probably need to deal with that, I reckon.
0: We'll
1: that's an angry employee.
0: We'll sort that out.
1: All right, here we go.
0: Wow.
1: First one for me. I can't do honourable mentions. We don't have time, do we?
0: No.
1: It's hard to choose.
0: It's
1: going
0: to have to come.
1: Three.
0: It's going to have to come back.
1: Okay, number one for me, ordering French wine at restaurants with the accent.
0: I don't do that.
1: Yes, you do. When you ask for the wine menu, you deliberately look for the French ones, and then you'll go, oh, the Chateau Le Blanc 42. And then you say, like, oh, from the region of Burgundy. Like, you don't need to do it. Just point.
0: I think they respect
1: just say number
0: it.
1: Four. No, they don't.
0: They do.
1: They roll their
0: it's
1: eyes.
0: Cultured.
1: As does
0: you're
1: everyone
0: sounding,
1: at the
0: you're
1: table.
0: Sounding uncultured.
1: So what?
0: So well, what? That's not a good thing.
1: So what?
0: We're going to do more of these things that we hate about each other tomorrow. I've got so
1: that's
0: many
1: where we're
0: more.
1: Stopping. We could do
0: we've done one each.
1: We could do a week of
0: we've
1: this.
0: We've done one each.
3: You can do one more, and then Woody has to wait till tomorrow.
1: Oh, God, that's hard. Okay, go on.
0: Okay. You lick your Tupperware after you have lunch.
1: I haven't brought my Tupperware in here for months, and you know that.
0: Everyone's been thinking it.
1: But you know that I don't bring my Tupperware in here anymore. You know I don't.
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5: Hello, I'm Monique Crichton. The Reserve Bank Governor denies a rate rise next week is a foregone conclusion. The major banks are all tipping a jump with another in November. But Michelle Bullock denies she's been hinting another rise is inevitable.
6: All we've really been highlighting is, I would say, not a position on interest rates, but highlighting here are some of the risks that we think might be materialising, which are going to be important for considering whether to raise rates.
5: Jurors involved in the Bolamar Condon murder trial have been told the former Sydney cop denies murdering Jesse Baird and Luke Davies, arguing he acted in self-defence during confrontations inside Baird's Paddington home. Prosecutors allege the killings were deliberate. Queensland police say it doesn't appear that a Fraser Coast teen planning to carry out three public attacks had religious or political motivations. The 14-year-old Maryborough boy's case has been mentioned in Brisbane today. He's accused of possessing violent extremist material. Pauline Hanson is disgusted with Nine News. It follows the airing of an interview with the leader of the KKK in the US, who says it's heartening to see One Nation surge in the polls. Hanson says Nine should be ashamed of itself for broadcasting an interview promoting the group's views. Authorities have confirmed that the death of Cindy Crawford's son is being investigated as a suspected overdose. 27-year-old Presley Gerber had been in rehab at the time.
4: Your sport. Now.
5: In sport, Lions fans have flocked to training in Brisbane in droves ahead of Saturday's grand final with the Dockers. Lachie Neale's appeal against a one-match ban is being determined by the AFL Tribunal tonight. In the NRL, Sam Walker's been named to return for the Roosters against the Dolphins on Friday, just weeks after ankle surgery. Nathan Cleary also set to take the field for the Panthers against the Knights as the march to the grand final continues. That's the latest in news and sport.
7: What's up, Australia? 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
3: Magic weather.
4: Clear this evening. On the waters, southeasterlies to 15 knots and seas around 1 metre. Tonight's lows will range from 7 on the YP up to 8 in Port Augusta. Then for Wednesday, a sunny day with the waters northeasterly to 15 knots and seas below 1 metre. And top temps ranging from 25 in the Clare Valley up to 30 in Port Augusta.
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0: It's Will and Woody for the drive home. Not today, though. We've driven ourselves home about a week ago. We're on a break. So whilst we're driving you home right now, we are currently just playing some of the best bits of the show over the course of the last 8 years. We have lost our jobs. That is true. But we're just on a little break now as we recover from that, lick our wounds, etc. And then we're going to come back and go out with a bang. In the meantime, though, Woods.
1: Yeah.
0: Just playing some of the best bits.
1: Bloody earth, what a treat for you. Keep it locked here for 2 hours with the boys. Here's a great song. Our best bits up next. Will and Woody, brought to you by McDonald's.

0: Will and Woody. We're talking first date memorabilia.
1: I'll allow early date memorabilia as well. I just didn't think this was a thing, that people would keep something from a really early date. But let's be honest.
0: It's not something that you would do. And I think that's why you're bringing it up, because you're feeling insecure. And I understand that.
1: Yeah, you've perfectly dissected the situation. But Annalise, you told us that you ate a double Mars bar in your shared kitchen that you share with your brother.
2: Yeah.
1: Turns out that was his first date memorabilia.
2: Yes. They bought it for the first date, didn't eat it, weirdos. And so I did.
1: Do you think there's part of him that just, like, to keep her happy, like, he can just go and buy another double Mars, can't he?
2: No, yeah, I
0: can't.
2: Her.
0: No, you can't. It's not the same.
1: I think
0: it's
1: can. A,
0: no, you can't. Can. It's not the same.
1: Now you're defending him because you have first date memorabilia.
0: Yeah, and so do a lot of other people. Danny's text through said mine and my partner's was chicken pesto, his favorite food. I think that's just
1: so
0: like
1: a jar of chicken pesto.
0: I think Danny
1: kept the jar.
0: I think she's just saying like that's the memory.
1: Oh, right? No.
0: We're talking physical memorabilia.
1: Yes.
0: So yeah, every anniversary, Danny said we have that. Thanks for clarifying. That's all, it would need to be you have the leftovers of the chicken pesto pasta you had. You somehow managed to preserve
1: that. That's romantic. That's beautiful.
0: That's the bit.
1: I'm going to get your memorabilia in a second. We got Steph here on. What's your early date memorabilia?
3: Hi, guys. It is a business card. This guy walked through the motel nightclub door as I was leaving and just said, you're not leaving, are you? And I said, oh, I am. And he ripped out a business card, and that was 18 years ago. We've been married 14 years.
1: Oh, great.
0: Smooth.
1: Story. Sorry.
0: Smooth.
1: Is a business carding smooth?
0: 18 years ago it is.
1: Yeah, right.
0: 18 years ago, 100%. People are still using business cards then, for sure.
1: How would you respond to, obviously, if you were single now? Now again, Steph, in today's day, would you like to be business carded?
3: No way. I thought it was the cringiest thing ever, but I called him, so
0: I'm starting to learn that you gotta be a bit cringe to get over the line.
1: Make yourself vulnerable.
0: Yeah, you're like, oh, Steph, God, so endearing. He's million like a dork, but he's still going for it.
1: Did he have an impressive job title, Steph? Like, it was a bit of a flex what was on the business card?
3: No, it was really bizarre. He worked for an American camp company. So I was like, what is this guy and who is he? And yeah, no idea. But so it was a bit bizarre.
1: So
3: but
1: not a
3: flex. Worth the call.
1: Sounds like a lovely job being a camp leader, but like not obviously not a flex of a business card.
0: Not at all. Camp leader. Scouts on her, take you out on a date.
1: Saluted her as well as he gave her the card.
0: Ah, no, fair enough. That's cute though. Tanya has messaged through, or Tania maybe. She said, my first date memorabilia, my partner got me a bunch of flowers and she said, I put them in a frame and 4.5 years later, they're going strong in our lounge room.
1: Oh, did you like get them dehydrated and pressed?
0: I don't think she didn't need to get them dehydrated. She probably just did it herself, left them outside for a bit.
1: Oh, gorgeous.
0: Not everything's about DIY. You know, upscaling woods and spending money on things. Chill out, mate.
1: Let's go to Angelique here. Angelique.
4: Hello.
0: Just do it yourself.
1: Hi. Early date memorabilia, Angelique.
4: Early date, yeah.
1: What do we got?
4: It was actually our first date. We went bowling.
1: Yeah.
4: Good old strike bowling.
1: Great
4: Made
1: date.
4: A bet. Whoever loses has to steal a bowling ball. I lost. Ended up walking out with the bowling ball under my top, which is still with us. And 9 months later, I fell pregnant. And 5 years later, we've got 2 kids.
1: Oh, beautiful, Angela. Now, we don't condone stealing, obviously. We love strike bowling.
4: No. Don't steal their bowling balls.
1: Don't steal their balls. Have you still got the ball? Is the ball on display at home?
4: It's on display, and I've got his balls too on display.
1: Right, Angelique. I mean, we all knew there was a joke there, but that was not subtle at all, Angelique.
0: 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Magic 105.9.

0: It's Will and Woody.
1: Hey, Robert Irwin Woods, you reached called out. Up. You reached out.
2: That's right. So basically, yes, I gave, well, I think the worst question that's ever been asked to Tom Holland and Zendaya. Went viral, getting trolled online. I actually haven't read the comments yet, so I'll be reading them very, very shortly. But Rob Irwin's people, they were like, which one out of Will and Woody asked that absolute stinker question? And our team informed them that it was me, Woody. Yeah. And they were like, well, Rob would love to sit down with just that Woody bloke.
0: Wow.
2: Just to give him a little leg up. So I sat down with Robert Irwin earlier this morning and decided to play Battle of the Gens with him.
3: Have I got you?
2: Yes.
3: You got me now.
2: On this show, we've got a junior producer. She is part of Gen Z.
3: Oh, yeah, represent.
2: Yeah, that's it, that's it. Now, Will and I argue that she is completely out of touch with the things that you should really know in pop culture because she is so young. Now, you are 3 years younger than her. So I just thought, while we've got you here, would you like to be a guest on Battle of the Gens?
3: I would be honoured, mate. Right, I would
2: play,
3: be honoured.
2: Let's play the unknown. So, yeah, nice, isn't it? No, that's our
3: good, mate.
2: Audio producer. Yeah. If you need some audio for the Logies hosting, Mark Daniel, reach out.
3: Yeah, I'm on you, mate. Let's go.
2: All right. So it's really simple. We're just figuring out who's more in touch with the things that you should really know in pop culture. Okay. So I'm going to play you some audio right now, Rob. Okay. You just tell me what this is.
3: All right. Indiana Jones, are you kidding?
2: Wow, bloody hell, that was quick. That was
3: one of the greatest movies of all time.
2: Okay, sure, well done. Well done. I just want to remind you, though, that our junior producer, Annalise, this was her attempting this same question.
4: Ooh. This is a good one.
2: Ooh. You know it, though. Familiar?
4: I feel like I am familiar. I almost want to go say The Castle.
2: The Castle.
0: The Castle.
2: In
4: The Castle, excuse me.
0: In the Working Dog movie, The Castle.
4: Yeah, The Castle.
2: Sorry, this song is from The Castle.
0: You just can't write this.
2: Can you remember
4: Medieval.
2: Okay, so she thought it was from The Castle.
3: Medieval, and The Castle is medieval. That
2: feels very different. Okay,
3: that's
2: now,
3: great.
2: I believe your people have told the me castle. That, have you organised one for me, Rob?
3: Oh, yeah, mate, you're not getting off scot-free. I got one for you. Okay, you ready for this?
2: Yeah, I'm ready.
3: All right. Let's see how in touch you are. Not only with Gen Z, but also with animals.
2: Okay.
3: Mudeng went viral in 2024. Uh-huh. I want you to tell me what kind of animal is Mudeng.
2: Can you spell it for me, Rob?
3: Moo like a cow. D-E-N-G. Mudeng.
2: Mudeng. Okay. Okay. Now, Mudeng.
3: You tell me you know Mudeng.
2: I
3: have a Mudeng shirt. I have Mudeng pajamas. Dude.
2: That's weird. That's straight up weird if you've got pajamas.
3: No, it's not.
2: I think it's a little bit strange.
3: Wow. I'm on your show and you diss my Mudeng pajamas.
2: No, Mudeng is an orangutan. Mudeng is an orangutan. And wow, okay.
3: Do you want me to?
2: Please,
3: that was the sound effect. Sorry. There it is.
2: Who's Mudeng?
3: Yeah. Mudeng is a pygmy hippopotamus, mate. A baby pygmy hippopotamus, an icon. Mudeng is everything. Mudeng is the moment.
2: Okay. So, right, okay. So, that's what your generation does. You worship things like animals. Whereas, you know, we worship art. We worship art, mate. We worship human creation.
3: I would argue animals are more valuable than art because animals are art. What is more synonymous with art than life itself?
2: Yeah, wow. You sound a little bit like the guy off Jurassic Park, but yes, I do. I do agree with you. And I've just been shown a photo of Mudeng and he or she is adorable.
0: Mudeng is cute. So cute.
2: Did you guys know Mudeng outside?
5: She's so cute.
2: She's adorable.
0: That's one of the cutest things we've ever seen.
2: Yeah.
0: He's quite profound, Rob Irwin, isn't he?
2: Oh, yeah. Yeah.
0: He's more synonymous with art than life itself?
2: As I said, that was very Jurassic Park, though, as well, wasn't it? It was very Richard Attenborough. Who was the guy who said it in Jurassic Park?
0: He doesn't say that, though.
2: Very close.
0: No, he doesn't. What? We're then talking about the mosquitoes.
1: Yeah. We got more with Robert Irwin up next playing Battle of the Gens. Will and Woody.
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0: Will and Woody, hope you guys are having a wonderful drive home.
1: Right now, though, I caught up with Robert Irwin this morning. You were indisposed.
0: Yes.
1: This morning you couldn't make it, unfortunately.
0: Yep. And my daughter's swimming.
1: That's right.
0: Yeah.
1: That's right.
0: Family first.
1: And then that makes you a beautiful person. Thanks, there's no doubt about it. And we respect that here at Will and Woody. Me, I'm a work dog. So I decided to play Battle of the Gens with Robert Irwin because he is a Gen Z. He's 22. Robert Irwin.
0: That's wild.
1: That's crazy.
0: Wild. He's very mature for 22.
1: He's 22. I'm 40. And we just wanted to see who was more in touch with pop culture. And here's how it went. He's currently in the lead 2-0, by the way. Okay, I've got another one for you, mate. Okay, this is another audio-based one. Listen in. What is this?
2: Is that X-Files?
1: No!
2: What is that?
1: No! Yes, it's X-Files. Well done.
2: Nice. Yes!
1: I'm good. Oh, that was my banker. I didn't think you'd get... Name the two agents. The two agents in X-Files.
2: One is, isn't one Sully? Oh.
1: Scully. Close. Scully. Well done. And Scully once. And?
2: And the British lady.
1: No, Scully is the British lady.
2: No, Scully is the British lady. The other one.
1: What's his name?
2: It's like Fox? Is it, like
1: Fox and Scully? No.
2: Is it?
1: No.
2: What is it?
1: No, Mulder.
2: Oh, okay, but still, that was pretty...
1: Yeah, well done. You've got it. Well done. I'm actually...
2: Thank you.
1: I'm flat.
2: I got Scully and I got the theme song. Thank you very much.
1: Have you got one more for me?
2: I got one more for you. This is a listen-in as well.
1: Okay.
2: So I want you to listen to this theme song.
1: Yep.
2: Here we go.

0: Is that like a theme song from one of your sister's TV shows? She was the princess of the animal world.
1: I'm gonna give that to you. That is Bindi the Jungle Girl, right? Yeah. Well done.
0: Yeah.
1: Fun fact: I'm at the end of this track, and I'm like,
0: oh,
1: so
0: nice.
1: Wait, it's coming. Ready, wait.
0: And there you
1: are.
0: And that's when we knew you were going to be a star, mate. I reckon
1: you
0: had it right there. Mate, good luck for the Logies. Hopefully you don't get your face attacked by a crocodile when you're doing that just before flying in for the Logies. Before I let you go, though, really quick, I did hear as well that you're obsessed with carrots.
1: Love carrots. Love a carrot.
0: Okay, mate, we can bond on this. I love carrots. Like, it is my favorite food in the world. I had a problem, though. I started turning orange.
1: Oh, that'll get you.
0: Did you?
1: Yeah.
0: Did you ever face that? Did you ever turn a bit orange?
1: No, cannot say I have.
0: Okay.
1: I wish I could relate to you there, mate.
0: Okay.
1: But no. But we do have good eyesight. How good's that?
0: Unbelievable, mate. Unbelievable.
1: It was in the dark.
0: Bloody
1: oath. How good's a carrot?
0: Blood. Mate, don't talk to me about carrots. I love carrots. Both my daughters are turning orange as well because I just keep feeding them carrots. Anyway, this was a weird area to end on.
1: Mate, I'm going to let you go and address that.
0: Fair enough. You can catch Robert hosting the 66th TV Week Logie Awards on Sunday, 16th of August, live and exclusive on 7 and 7 Plus. Robert, always a treat, mate. Breath of fresh air. See you later and good luck with everything.
1: You too, mate. Cheers, eh? See you later.
0: Bye, mate. Beautiful man.
2: It's rare that the interviewer gets wrapped up by the guest.
0: Happens to me all the time.
2: That's
0: what happened. Is that rare, is it?
2: I can't remember a chat that I've had. You started talking about turning your kids orange because you're feeding them carrots, and then he goes, right, well, I'm going to let you go.
0: At that point, I could see his agent in the background is coming closer,
2: trying to get him. He said, I'm going to let you go.
0: Get him out of the chat.
2: That was wild.
0: Yeah.
2: Oh, very good, though.
0: Yeah, I'm on fire with
2: you. You're on fire with the interviews at the moment.
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0: Will and Woody, hope you're having a wonderful drive home.
1: Woodrow.
2: Yes?
0: We were talking about the highest amount of money that an actor has made for a film. That's because Ryan Gosling and Margot Robbie are asking for a sliver of what Barbie 2 will make. If you're not across it, Mattel and Warner Brothers, I assume it was Warner Brothers, made, I was close to a billion. Was it like 1.9
2: billion? 1.9
0: billion, 1.9 billion at the box office from Barbie. Yeah. So they're like, look, if you're going to do a Barbie 2, I think we're entitled to a bit more. We're the front guys. They're asking for 20 million each, which, look, on an ordinary day, I would say a bit steep. Uh-huh. But given that it will probably be, you know, a couple billion more, doesn't seem all that much.
2: And now, because they can't agree to it, there may not be a Barbie 2.
0: That's right.
2: I can't remember where Barbie 1 finished. Anyway, we spoke about the fact that Sam Worthington, Aussie boy Sam Worthington, who turned 50 yesterday, actually. Happy birthday, Sammy boy. He receives 5% of the Avatar movies, I believe, from number 2 onwards. So not for the first one. Is that right? So he's due to make billions. Which is wild for Sam.
0: Wild for Sam because Avatar ended up making 2.9 billion.
2: He's got a bit of
0: and
2: that.
0: And he's got a little slice of that.
2: Yeah.
0: It will not. Oh, I can't tell you that. Okay, but I haven't. What is very exciting is because I think all of the numbers around this astounded everyone. Mm-hmm. I've just gone online and I've had a look at the list of highest grossing actors ever.
2: Dwayne The Rock Johnson.
0: This is the highest career film.
2: Is it Dwayne The Rock Johnson?
0: These are the highest career film grosses. So this isn't their actual, like, what they've owned, what they've earned, like their salary or their portion of the salary. These are the box office gross revenue list, which is, so it's just like, it's not adjusted for inflation either. So it, like, could be over time.
2: Got it.
0: So
2: Dwayne The Rock Johnson.
0: No.
2: Chris Hemsworth.
0: No.
2: Ooh, okay. Love
0: Chris Hemsworth. Liam Neeson. Chris Hemsworth is in the top 10.
2: Okay. Liam Neeson.
0: No.
2: Oh, I thought that would be Death by a Thousand Cuts. He's been in so many movies.
0: So keep in mind, this is the grossing of their films. So how much their films have made over time. Yes. This isn't the salary. So if you're thinking Liam Neeson, name the blockbuster. So you, Taken's probably
2: Taken,
0: his biggest
2: Love
0: blockbuster.
2: Actually.
0: It's not making billions at the box office, is
2: okay,
0: it?
2: Okay.
0: That's a great DVD.
2: Leonardo DiCaprio.
0: DiCaprio's not on the list.
2: He's not in the top 10.
0: No, he's not. This has blown me away. I reckon if I sat
2: Kate
0: here.
2: Kate Winslet.
0: No. I reckon if I sat here for 100 years with you, you would not get the
2: Helen
0: number one.
2: Helen Mirren.
0: Nah. You would not get the number one. God. Name the movies. We spoke about the highest grossing movie of all time yesterday.
2: Avatar.
0: Yes. Made 2.9 billion at the box office.
2: Oh, hang on. Sam Worthington's on the list?
0: Who's the other star of Avatar?
2: Zoe Saldana.
0: Zoe Saldana is the highest grossing actress of all time.
2: Because she was Guardians of the Galaxy. So she's in the Marvel universe. She's in the Avatar universe.
0: So she grossed. So her worldwide total that her movies have made over the course of her career is $15 billion.
2: Well done, Zoe.
0: And so, yes, her biggest movie was Avatar with 2.9.
2: But she's also hitting that sweet Marvel money.
0: She's the number one. Wow. No one would have thought that. She's the number one. That's awesome.
2: No. Okay.
0: Oh, she also had the Star Trek thing as well. They were huge. She had the trilogy of Star Trek.
2: Harrison Ford.
0: No.
2: Oh.
0: Not even on the list.
2: Seriously?
0: Not
2: I guess because his popular movies were older. So I've got to start thinking, because these aren't adjusted for inflation, right?
0: No.
2: So it needs to be recent movies that were huge, right?
0: Yep.
2: And
0: yep.
2: So we're
0: you're on the right
2: okay,
0: track.
2: So, okay, Robert Downey Jr.
0: Yes,
2: Danny
0: well
2: Jr.
0: done. So he's he comes in at number 4 for Endgame.
2: Zendaya.
0: No.
2: Timothy Chalamet.
0: No.
2: Tom Holland.
0: Yes, Tom Holland's number 6, $13 billion.
2: Mark Ruffalo.
0: Endgame.
2: Mark Ruffalo.
0: No. So the number 2 is also a woman.
2: Kirsten Dunst.
0: Who's the
2: Bring
0: other? Who's the other person that they throw around in Endgame who's... Who's a woman who the camera loves. Yeah,
2: yeah. The Scarlett Johansson.
0: Yes.
2: Oh, yeah.
0: Second highest grossing films of anyone ever. $15 billion.
2: Just thinking now of other people who are in
0: the next
2: that
0: one. I'm happy to run through it because it really does get really tricky.
2: Okay.
0: Towards the end. You're on something with the Marvel thing. Well done.
2: Yeah, thank
0: Samuel L. Jackson, number 3.
2: Elizabeth Olsen.
0: No. Robert Downey Jr. at 4. Chris Pratt at 5. Because he has the Endgame thing and he's got the separate franchise in the guy and he's got the Jurassic Park thing going on as well.
2: Huge.
0: Tom Holland, as we just discussed. So the only person in the top 10 who is not Avatar and who is not Avengers.
2: Yeah.
0: You know it. You know this guy. Who's the most intense person in Hollywood?
2: Al Pacino.
0: No, most intense.
2: Robert De Niro.
0: Most intense person in Hollywood.
2: Oh, Tom Hardy.
0: Takes their job very, very seriously.
2: Oh, Christoph Waltz. I mean, there's a lot, isn't there? Takes their job seriously.
0: Takes them very, so seriously. They're super serious. Recently, their daughter removed their name.
2: Oh, Brad Pitt.
0: No.
2: Oh, Tom Cruise.
0: Tom Cruise. Yeah. Tom Cruise.
2: Of course, Tom
0: he's
2: Cruise.
0: He's the only one of in the top course. 10 who wasn't part of any of those big franchises.
2: Mission Impossible. He's got Top Gun. Yes. Yeah, of course.
0: Yes.
2: Of course.
0: Fascinating list. Anyway, Zoe Saldana on no one's bingo card.
2: Yeah. Good on her. She's great though, Zoe Saldana. She's amazing.
0: We'll leave it there. It's Will and Woody.
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0: Hey, Steve here, back with Josh tomorrow on the Wake Up Call. We catch up with South Australia's very own Lachlan Williams from the 64, who have made the grand final of The Voice this Sunday night. 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

0: Hey, Steve here, back with Josh tomorrow on the Wake Up Call. We catch up with South Australia's very own Lachlan Williams from the 64 who have made the grand final of The Voice this Sunday night. We'll speak to the 12-year-old kid who can do more than 100 impressions of birds, as you do, and another chance to win a double pass to check out Jason Derulo this Friday night in Adelaide with Slow Mo for Derulo. 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
1: 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I'm just going to say physical touch right now.
2: Yeah, well, you know what? Anyone who's seen you, you haven't physically touched me, but like on stage, you physically...
1: Where is this going, Smalzy?
2: Yeah, no, sorry. 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

0: Will and Woody, you're probably driving around at the moment. You're driving an Uber. You're driving to go and, let's face it, it could be a late night hookup.
1: Oh, that's
0: late
1: exciting.
0: Late night hookups.
1: That's exciting.
0: I mean, in a former life, this was a very exciting time to be driving a car.
1: Oh, whoa.
0: Right?
1: You'd be nervous
0: you'd be
1: a little
0: so
1: bit.
0: Nervous.
1: What are you wearing? You're probably wanting, like, because you don't want to be too dressed up. Then you're trying too hard.
0: Yes.
1: I was always a fan of just some tracky dacks, but like a nice tracky dack.
0: I think tracky dacks are sexy. Maybe it's just because the connotation that I have with those times of night, but everyone's in trackies.
1: Tracky dacks.
0: Everyone's in trackies like at that time.
1: A hoodie.
0: Yeah, you're wearing a hoodie. Yeah, you want to look like you're casual, but then also you want to look sexy.
1: And smell good.
0: And smell
1: so
0: good.
1: So you can't overdo the smell for mine. You can look casual, but you don't want to smell casual.
0: Yes, exactly right.
1: Anyway, here's our best bits from the show yesterday. Enjoy, Will and Woody.
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0: you're up early. It's Will and Woody keeping you up.
1: This is always hot news, Woods. The next James Bond has been chosen.
2: Jacob Elordi. Is it our boy Jacob?
1: Not Jacob Elordi.
2: So hang on, are we saying this is 100% confirmed by Barbara Broccoli?
1: So they've been chosen. They've been chosen. Gary Oldman just did an interview with Canada's Global News, and he said that we're going to find out very soon. He said they've picked them, they've made their choice, but they haven't announced it yet.
2: Okay, so
1: now the reason he said that is because he wants it to be Jack Lowden from Slow Horses.
2: I know. Have you ever seen Slow Horses? I love Slow Horses.
1: He's the Scottish guy, the redhead guy, who's like the
2: strawberry
1: the main guy.
2: Strawberry blonde guy.
1: Yes.
2: Oh yeah.
1: So he wants. So he wants it to be Jack. He might have been hinting at it that was Jack. The others in the mix, though, are, as you said before, Aaron Taylor Johnson. I think he's gone a bit off the boil. I don't know if that's. I mean, you're a big Aaron Taylor, an ATJ fan, Annalise.
3: Yeah, well, I know him, and yes, he is the Bond-esque.
2: He's Bond-esque.
3: I would say.
2: Okay.
3: Yep.
2: He had that great that commercial. I think it was a fragrance commercial where
3: he's got that like kind of sit and stare vibe.
1: I don't know a lot of these guys. Going to be honest. Martin Compston is he's in the running apparently.
2: I'm not across Compston.
1: Is
2: Elordi still in the running?
1: Nah, I don't think so.
2: Really?
1: Generally speaking, they've got to be British. Like they're going to go down the British. I was always a big fan of the Idris Elba train, but I think he's probably a little bit too old.
2: Yeah.
1: Oaken Theo James is apparently in the mix, old Chompers.
3: Oh, that would be good.
1: He's hot.
3: Yeah, he's great.
1: When you say great, you mean hot.
3: No, really good actor. Yeah.
2: What's his best role?
1: The other one.
3: White Lotus. Divergent.
1: He's in Divergent. The other one that I really like is Callum Taylor. Callum Turner. It could be. That's actually a typo in the article.
2: Damn it. Callum Turner would be good as well.
1: Callum Taylor's a Welsh cricketer. He might be pivoting. Who knows? No, Callum Turner, I think, would be really,
2: really
1: good.
2: Husband. I think he's a good actor,
1: more importantly. Yeah. Now, what I would like to try right now, though, Woods.
2: Yes?
1: Because I think the James Bond auditioning process would be stringent.
2: No doubt.
1: It would be tough.
2: Yeah, absolutely.
1: And I think James Bond might be out of your reach, but I'd like you to try a James Bond audition process.
2: Oh, yeah? Far away.
1: So if you want to just walk back in through the door here, we're going to run the audition process. Okay. Annalise, you might be needed here. I mean, you're fresh out of acting school.
2: I love this. So hang on. So I'm me? I'm being me?
1: Well, when you come in, we'll probably just kick off as Bond.
2: Right.
1: Yeah.
2: So I'm Bond when I walk in.
1: As soon as you walk in. Okay. Good luck.
3: Bye, Woody.
1: Okay. All right. Here we go. He's got a bit of swag in it.
2: Righto, who's dealing? I assume we're playing blackjack.
1: Nice, James.
2: Who are you and who do you work for? Who do you work for?
1: So, James, some.
2: Do I have to keep up the accent?
1: I'd prefer if you didn't.
2: Oh, thank
1: but,
2: you.
1: But occasionally when we... That was good.
2: Yeah.
1: Nice bit of swagger about you.
2: Yeah.
1: Okay.
2: Yeah.
1: Now, James often has witty lines when he kills people.
2: Oh, no doubt.
1: Okay, so in this instance, you've just shot someone with an arrow.
2: Yep, amazing.
1: What do you say?
2: Bullseye.
1: Oh, don't mind it. Don't mind it. The line that I was actually going from is it's a Sean Connery line. He says this.
4: I think you got the point.
2: Oh, good one.
1: Very good.
2: Yeah, nice.
1: I don't mind bullseye, though.
2: Bullseye came to me straight away.
1: Another one here. Someone strangling you from behind in a jet.
2: Someone strangling me.
1: Yeah, you're flying a jet. Someone strangling you from behind in a jet.
2: Yep.
1: Okay? You manage to hit the eject button on that person, and then they fly out of the jet.
2: Yep.
1: And they die. What do you say?
2: I guess he had to get off at that stop.
1: Not bad. Not bad. Not bad. This is what Pierce Brosnan said.
5: Backseat driver.
2: What did he say then?
1: Backseat driver.
2: I think mine was better.
1: Yeah, I didn't mind yours.
2: Yeah,
1: okay, next test for Bond is obviously how he is with women. We've got our stand-in Bond girl, Annalise.
2: Yes. Yes, am I?
3: Hello.
2: My scene partner.
1: Sounding sultry as ever.
2: Yeah.
1: Okay, guys. So the scene is you're at a casino.
2: Yep.
1: Okay, you're both undercover. Okay? You've just acknowledged each other, but you're surrounded by villains. What do you say to each other to acknowledge that you're undercover?
2: What do we say to each other?
1: Yes.
2: Because we haven't, have we met before?
1: No.
2: Or we have never met before.
3: And we're at a table. Is there... Cool. God. Sorry. All right, cool.
4: And villains are everywhere.
1: Villains are everywhere. But okay. You're the only two undercover.
2: Okay, okay, no worries.
1: How do you check to see if Annalise is undercover? Annalise, how do you see if, check if James is undercover?
2: I find when I play poker that I like to cover.
3: Roll the dice.
4: What?
2: Perfect. Absolutely perfect.
1: Nice, guys. Absolutely no.
3: That's me saying yes. Roll the dice, yes.
2: Roll the dice.
1: Roll the dice.
2: I got it.
1: Roll the dice. Okay.
3: I'm a third.
1: Another one here.
2: I like it.
1: You
2: I
1: go
2: like
1: to the card table. James, yeah. James, you get a blackjack on the first hand.
2: Boom.
1: Trying to impress your Bond girl, you turn to her with a witty line and say...
2: I've just got blackjack.
1: Yeah.
2: And I turn to her.
1: Yeah, and you say...
2: And I say...
1: You're trying to impress her.
2: Okay. Not my first rodeo, love.
3: You went from like British to Western.
4: Because of rodeo, sorry.
1: Okay, final bit here. Okay, in classic James Bond style, Annalise wants to keep up her cover. So she's like, I'm going to have to leave now. I've got to go and follow the guy that I'm following. But James, you try and lure her back to your room. What do you say?
2: Oh. Okay, so sorry. He's going. Villain is going. She wants to follow villain.
1: Yep.
2: I want her to come to my room.
1: That's right. Yep.
2: I think we can give him a day head start, can't we? Wink.
1: Oh, not bad.
4: Not bad. Not bad at all.
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0: 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It's Will and Woody keeping you up.
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1: So we're millennials. Producer Annalise is a Gen Z-er. 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
4: Hey!
1: The flailing, phone-obsessed...
4: Not phone-obsessed.
1: Borderline redundant generation.
4: I know, we're with nature. We're
5: no, you are not.
4: We're clean girl aesthetic. No, yeah, we are. Yeah, we are.
1: You're ruining the internet and the planet. You don't.
4: Anyway, I do.
5: You don't stick to your brick, though. You tell people on social media that you're bricking.
4: Yeah, and then we don't go on it for the day, and then we go back and see how many people liked it.
5: Now, Will, before the song, though, you said which generation cheats the most.
1: Yes.
5: Is it us or is it them?
1: Gen Z. Oh.
4: That's rude. What do you mean?
1: That's a study. So there was a study online that said Gen Z cheat the most.
4: In math or like...
1: Oh, very good. Very good.
4: No,
1: apparently you guys are cheating. So Gen Z, so everyone knows, is 14 to 29 years of age. And apparently you guys cheat the most. And apparently that is associated to the rise in social media has made it way easier for people to cheat.
4: Wow.
1: Yes.
4: I feel like this is a wider conversation though than what is cheating. Because is liking, if you're in a relationship...
1: They're talking about having
4: post,
1: sex with someone.
4: Okay, well, yeah. That's cheating, I guess.
5: So are you saying
1: we all know what that is?
5: Easier because they just slide into DMs and just like...
1: Yes, I think so. And also you get to window shop a little bit.
4: Oh, wow.
1: So to speak.
4: Well, yes. So
1: it kind of builds up the obsession.
5: A lot of window shopping in the air, going on, isn't there? A lot of window shopping out there.
6: A Darcy? Yeah.
1: Shots fired.
7: I was catching blanks.
1: Shots fired. You guys are all Gen Z, which is terrifying because the number one place that Gen Z is cheat with other people is at work.
4: Oh, no, you're kidding.
1: Yes, work colleague is 37%.
5: Whoa.
1: Yes, totally wild. There you go. So that doesn't change much.
4: Well, we don't claim that energy.
1: Who's we?
4: The team.
1: Oh, our team. Yeah, obviously.
5: No, you guys are...
1: What do you know? The only ones in... Tommy's in a relationship.
4: Yeah.
5: He's open, though. He's open.
1: Oh, yeah, that is true.
8: I'm open.
1: Did you hook up with Darcy?
8: No, but Joe and Dar spent Friday night together.
1: That is true.
4: Here we go.
1: Well, open up a can of worms.
5: Those after work beers went pretty late, you guys.
6: I'm also Darcy's boss.
1: Boss actually comes in at 29%.
6: Yeah.
1: Gen Z is.
5: Whoa.
1: All right. Well, let's not
5: put that one down. We'll put that one down.
4: That's crazy.
1: That felt a little bit real. All right. Let's
5: all of a sudden got very uncomfortable outside.
1: Let's move on.
6: That's misogynistic.
1: Now, Annalise, in the true unfair duality of this segment, I'm happy to blame Gen Z for being the biggest cheaters in the world. But then I'm also outraged that you guys are claiming cheating because that's obviously something that us millennials invented because we invented everything.
4: Yeah, you guys did.
1: So thank you so much. So what we're going to do right up next is we're going to go through some of the biggest millennial cheating scandals.
4: Oh, I'm pretty across
1: these
4: two.
1: Of all time.
4: Oh. Yeah, I love the tea from these.
1: These are the definition of tea. This is where tea originated from things like this.
4: Have you got Kirsten Stewart in there? Kristen Stewart with Rob Pattinson.
5: That's not a big one. Not big enough.
4: Charles and Diana.
1: Whoa. Never confirmed.
4: Yeah. Oh,
1: never confirmed.
4: Okay. Back off, Diana.
1: It's Will and Woody. It's more music variety. Magic 105.9.

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0: replace your Z's with W's. It's Will and Woody keeping you up.
1: Junior producer Annalise in the studio. She's a Gen Zer. Woods and I are millennials. And we're going to try and find out which generation is most out of touch.
2: Leave Billy alone.
3: It's Will and Woody's Battle of the Gens.
1: Okay, Annalise. These are the greatest cheating scandals of, I'm going to say, ever.
4: Let's build
1: the
4: tea.
1: Anything before the millennials is redundant. After the millennials, it's probably to do with a YouTuber that no one cares about. So let's get into it.
4: Okay.
5: First, and there's too much of it happening now as well. It's just like everyone's cheating on everyone. These were iconic.
1: These were iconic.
5: They were rare.
1: These are proper tea. These are proper tea. The reason we're talking about it is there was a survey today that said Gen Z cheating the most, but just to prove that we invented cheating like everything else, let's go through them.
4: Sure.
1: This, I'm about to play you some audio. I want you to see who said it and who is it about.
4: Okay. Cool.
6: I did not have sexual relations with that woman.
4: Oh, gosh. It's a press conference because I can hear the cameras.
5: Nice. Well
4: I done. Did not have sexual relations with that woman. Okay.
1: Who said it and who's
4: can
1: it about?
4: Can you play it one more time?
6: I did not have sexual relations with that woman.
4: Southern accent. It's American. Gosh, nice. I don't know.
1: Who's having a press conference talking about
4: oh,
1: an
4: affair? Sorry. JFK.
5: JFK? And what was your referring
4: to? No, he wasn't Southern. Press conference.
1: Yeah.
4: Press conference, I'd say president, someone presidential.
1: Right.
5: Mm-hmm.
4: Who had a massive affair and was a president?
1: Oh, God.
5: Did JFK have an affair?
4: No, I don't think he did.
1: Well, allegedly with Marilyn Monroe. Mm.
4: Oh, yes. Mm. Happy birthday, Mr. President.
5: There you go.
4: Okay. Geez, I don't know. Can you give me
1: another president.
4: George Bush.
1: No.
5: Wasn't Bush.
4: It wasn't Biden. Wasn't Obama? It
1: was wasn't Biden.
5: No, it was, definitely wasn't Smokey Joe.
1: No, and it wasn't Obama.
6: Have sexual relations with that woman.
1: Who's the big president in the 90s? Who's the most famous scandal in the White House ever, arguably? It was bigger than Watergate because it was, like, so public.
4: Really?
1: Yes.
5: Should we give the second name involved here?
4: Yeah.
5: And see if that helps?
4: Yes.
1: Clinton.
4: Clinton. Hillary Clinton.
5: Yeah, it was Hillary Clinton.
1: No. Who's the guy?
4: I know it.
1: Her husband.
4: Clinton.
1: Yes, great. Okay, cool.
4: I can't remember his first name.
1: What about the woman?
4: The woman? Again, I don't know. I actually don't know the scandal.
5: Monica.
4: Lewinsky.
1: Yeah,
4: oh, no.
1: There we go.
4: Monica Lewinsky with Bill Clinton.
1: Yeah. No. You are
4: Never
1: well
4: unlocked.
1: Done. We got there. Wow, people were screaming at their radios.
4: Okay. I'm embarrassed.
1: Name three celebrities that have cheated with the nanny.
4: Whoa, I didn't know she was in that. Okay.
5: Hang on, sorry. When we say cheated with the nanny, we don't mean Fran Drescher.
1: That's confusing.
5: That was
1: in
5: confusing.
1: Hindsight, that was confusing. Sorry.
5: We're saying,
1: about
5: like, which celebrities cheated with their house nannies?
4: Oh, yes. Sure. Okay. There's
1: Fran Drescher. Fran Drescher's not clean, as far as we know. Although Mr. Sheffield and her in the end, probably. There you go.
5: But was that cheating, though? I think Mr. Sheffield
1: was
5: single.
1: He was a bachelor, was he?
5: Yeah, he was single.
1: There you go. Okay.
5: Anyway, there are three very famous cases of, won't surprise you, men.
4: Mm.
5: Cheating with the house nanny.
4: Oh, and you know what? They'll come to me when you say them.
1: No, oh, don't
4: they
1: you?
4: Will.
1: You from the queen of the tea.
4: I know. You're I thought you were going to do a few more basic ones. Okay. I want to say someone like Brad Pitt, but.
1: No, okay. No. So you know we're here. No, okay, no, so Pitt. Arnold Schwarzenegger cheated with the nanny.
4: That's right. And then he had the some babies with her.
5: One kid with the nanny.
1: Maybe just stop talking for this bit. Jude Law. Hooked up with
4: really?
1: Denny while he was with Sienna Miller.
4: Oh, wow, that's sad.
1: Ben Affleck allegedly.
4: Allegedly.
1: While he was with Jennifer Garner.
4: Yeah, I heard that one.
1: Hey, iconic song from the 90s.
4: Yes.
1: Is Shaggy's It Wasn't Me.
4: Yes, I love that song.
1: Love that song.
7: Honey came in and she got me red-handed, creepy with the girl next door. Pictures
4: were both butt naked.
1: What were they wearing and where were they?
4: Mm-hmm. Forget that I had given her an extra key.
5: You were in it.
4: Butt naked. They were wearing nothing.
5: And where were they?
1: And where were they?
4: On the bathroom floor.
1: Yeah! She gets one.
4: Oh, wow, I didn't want to say that because I thought it was a bit rude for radio.
1: Okay, final one here. The adult film star Stormy Daniels.
4: Donald Trump.
1: Allegedly had an affair with Donald Trump.
4: Yes.
1: What does this iconic 90s audio have to do with that?
8: Woo! Here we go! Yeah! Okay! Oh, whoa, whoa, whoa, whoa, whoa, whoa, whoa! Ah! Yahoo! I'm the best!
4: Oh, wow, I don't know.
1: Who's that?
5: Do you know who that is? Yeah.
4: No, I don't know who that is.
5: Do you know what they're from?
4: Oh, sorry, it's the toad because he has a... You know.
1: Yeah, very good.
5: Well done, AB.
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0: It's Will and Woody, and yes, you're probably on the way home. I don't know why you'd still be up at this hour, to be honest. Maybe you're just tuning in for the best bits of us.
1: Yeah, but this
0: bit's... We go home after this bit.
1: I know, but this bit's important. And just know we're here. We're with you. And we love you more than anything.
0: Wow. We love you. That's nice. Buy a DJ Will t-shirt. Are they still for sale?
1: Hard to say.
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1: Can't hurt to try. Can't hurt to try. But I'm just saying, like, I haven't checked it for a while and there may have been a huge flood of demand all of a sudden.
0: I think we're losing them. Most likely not. We're losing them.
1: Most like losing who? T-shirts?
0: No, everyone listening.
1: Everyone listening.
0: The best bits. Oh. I'm next.
1: Will and Woody. Magic FM.

0: Woody. It's Will and Woody keeping you up.
1: We are about to execute time travel, which personally I'm pumped about. I've never done it before, but we're about to do it. We've been inspired by the San Francisco 49ers coach whose name is Kyle Shanahan. He did a press conference today or yesterday.
2: Yep.
1: And he was just confused about the time difference between here and the US.
3: Like I said, we're a little confused with when I look at my clock and it says the time, and then I try to see my family's time and it says the time, but it says yesterday. I don't even get how that's possible. So I feel like I'm in the future.
1: Little fun fact, his defensive coordinator, Raheem, he missed his 50th birthday because he took off on September 2, landed September 3, birthday September 3. Unbelievable stuff. Completely missed it. So,
2: put your helmets out for Raheem.
1: No doubt. Apparently he's a great defensive coordinator. Anyway, let's focus on our time travel.
2: Yeah.
1: Half an hour ago, we said to Adelaide, call now if you want to talk to us in the future.
2: Is that the Back to the Future thing? Love that.
1: So good.
2: Yeah.
1: It's appropriate.
2: Yeah.
1: Okay. So if you're listening to this on the east coast of Australia, you all heard that half an hour ago. Adelaide have just heard it.
2: Yep.
1: But they're in the past.
2: Yeah, we get it.
1: So we are currently in the future. We've got Debbie here. Debbie, you're from the past.
4: Hello, Woody.
1: Hi. Will's here as well, obviously.
2: Hi, Deb.
1: He's here in the future with me.
4: Hello, Will.
1: So, Deb. I mean, far away, you must have a lot of questions. What would you like to know about the future?
4: Well, had it been a few days ago, I would have asked you if Carlton were going to win.
1: That ship sailed for both of us, Deb. We've only got half an hour to work
2: with
1: you.
2: We've only got half an hour ahead of you, Deb.
4: Okay, so fast forward to the weekend. Is my daughter going to win her prelim final?
2: No, I think you misunderstood.
1: Half an hour ahead. But well, no. Deb, what I can tell you, is this your daughter?
4: Yes.
1: She does not get injured in the next half an hour. So rest assured, she's a good chance to play this weekend.
4: Right. I'm really happy to hear that because she's just had an injury.
1: You're kidding. Well, Deb, I've got to tell you, in half an hour, she has a miraculous recovery. Okay. She's going to be good to go in half an hour.
2: I'm going to get you out of here. Love it to hear from you,
1: Jess. Chances of that. bit of a miss. Let's go to Jess. Jess, how's the past?
5: Oh, it's riveting.
1: Okay, cool. Well, it only gets more exciting
2: it gets better, Jess.
1: Trust me.
5: Thank God.
2: Yeah.
1: What question have you got about the future?
5: I need you to tell me what my next 30 minutes is going to be like.
1: Okay, no worries. Would you mind telling us where you are right now in the past? Sometimes I get confused as to where everyone is in time. What are you doing right now?
5: Stuck in traffic.
1: Okay, look, what I can tell you.
2: You might go down by a degree.
1: Did you hear that, Jess?
5: I did. Thank you.
1: Just a degree.
2: I'll let you know that.
1: So I know that I'm seeing... I know that half an hour ago it was bumper to bumper.
5: Yeah.
1: Things clear up ever so slightly over the next half an hour.
5: Thank God. Thank you.
2: We don't know that.
1: No, I know that for sure. I've been monitoring Adelaide traffic for the last half an hour.
5: In the future.
2: Jess, some other stuff from the future. Thanks so much, Jess. And maybe we can go to Kerry as well. Just in the next half hour, the Premier will defend Aaron Patterson's taxpayer-funded weight loss jabs.
1: Whoa, Adelaide doesn't... Kerry, did you hear that?
6: Yeah, I did.
1: Yeah, there that's you that. You'll get that in half up, but you've got it now. Tell your friends. They'll think you're Nostradamus.
2: Apparently she's getting a Zempic in jail.
1: Yeah.
2: Aaron Patterson, the mushroom killer.
1: Kerry, tell your friends. Call anyone and just say this is about to break.
2: If you can find a market for it.
1: Ooh.
2: What are the odds that Aaron Patterson gets a Zempic in jail? Did someone give you crazy odds for that?
1: If you can make some cash off it, Kerry, go nuts. Go nuts. Do you have any other questions about the future there, Kerry? I just want to mention as well, try not to make money off that. I realise we can't condone gambling. Kerry, any other questions about the future?
6: I don't have any questions, but I do have a really important shout-out, if I can, to my daughter, who's 25 today.
1: Okay, now, this gets complicated. So, she's 25 today.
6: Yeah.
1: Make sure, you're going to have to make sure she's listening to the radio in the future.
6: I know.
2: It's going to make really, the quiz
1: wait,
2: up
1: no,
2: there.
1: Wait,
2: I don't think we can do it.
1: What's your daughter's name, Kerry?
6: Her name is Kiara.
1: Kiara, happy birthday from the future. But now you are here because you're hearing this.
2: Also, Kiara, Aaron Patterson, the mushroom killer, gets Ozempic in jail.
1: Yeah. Yeah.
6: I'm sure she'll be riveted.
0: It's Will and Woody.
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7: Can't sleep? It's Will and Woody keeping you up.
8: Woodrow, I think we are a genuine chance to get Joe Jonas in this studio on Friday's show. And here is why.
9: Do we need to explain who Joey is?
8: No, nah, probably not. Everyone knows. Everyone knows the Jonas Brothers.
9: Yeah, I think everyone knows.
8: I think there's Nick, there's Kevin, there's Joe. I think I've nailed the three. There's another one. There's a fourth.
10: Frankie
8: boy.
10: Yep. Big age difference.
9: I thought you were going to say big Asian. I was like, what?
10: No, big age difference. He's the younger one.
9: They're all Caucasian, which would have surprised me.
8: Yes.
10: Same parents.
8: Yeah. Yes.
10: I believe.
8: Anyway, 2 years ago, if we could get back on track, 2 years ago, Joe Jonas was on this radio show and he made us a promise.
11: Will and Woody will be opening up for the Jonas Brothers when we perform in Australia. Two songs of my choosing and Wardrobe of my choosing. And I'll just say, you don't want to miss that show.
8: Okay, that never happened, obviously. He never invited us on stage with his bros for that tour. Will, he is going to be performing with his brothers about a kilometre that way for the NFL exhibition match halftime show.
9: Yep.
8: You and me have tickets to that NFL exhibition match.
9: We do.
8: Which means we're going to be within...
9: Thanks to...
8: Oh, can we drop that one in there?
10: Why Wines.
12: Oh, my God.
8: Y-Series
9: Wines.
10: That's what I meant.
8: We love Y-Series Wines. We only drink the Y-Series when we're drinking wine. It is the best and everything
9: That's
8: they offer.
9: That's very good.
8: Everything they offer is great.
9: Yep, absolutely.
8: So anyway, we're going to be in a stadium... Yes. And I'm going to say, you got that credit, mate. I'm going to say.
9: Don't put the credit in my screen, otherwise we're going to lose these tickets.
8: Someone find the credit. We're going to be, let's say, 50 metres away from Joe Jonas, right? Roughly.
9: 50, I feel like the security, it's important that you're honest about this bit because...
8: I'm being honest.
9: No, you're not.
8: I am.
9: The security barrier will be 50 metres from Joe Jonas. He's going to be on a stage. There's going to be the end of the stage and then the security barrier and they're probably going to have a mosh pit in front of him and then he's going to be in the middle of the MCG.
8: 100. But the...
9: Where do we don't even know where we're sitting yet.
8: This is all good points. Let's say we're 100 metres away from Joe Jonas. But at the end of the day, we're in the stadium. What I need your help with right now on 13 1065, I really need people's creative ideas here. How should we get Joe's attention when he is performing the halftime show?
9: Yeah, so in other words saying that is if you went to go and watch someone in a stadium and they were performing, how would you get their attention?
8: Yeah. And let's think outside the box here because we've already thrown around the idea of like laser pointer.
9: No one threw that around.
8: I've thrown it around a couple of times and
9: I reminded you it was illegal.
8: Yeah, but I wouldn't point it in his eyes.
9: Where would you put it then?
8: It's just like on
9: he thinks he's getting shot.
8: No. I'd put it at his feet. My cat loves it. Laser pointer at the feet. And then he'll go, whoop, whoop, or I'll try and catch the dot like a cat. And then I'll be like, look at where that's coming. Anyway, I don't have to go down that road. But what I'm saying is...
9: Have you got a laser pointer?
8: Yeah, mate, I love it. The cat
9: Why
8: loves
9: you
8: it.
9: Why they're illegal?
8: Oh, no, I don't. I don't have one. Did I say laser pointer? I meant torch. Anyway, another idea is to like bring in a whole bunch of like letters, individual letters and get other people in the crowd.
9: For me, that's for the win. You print out A1 pieces of paper and it says something.
8: Yeah. The other one would be like start a chant. Like if we can get enough people like saying, Joey.
9: Yeah.
8: Or just because even I think he will remember Will and Woody as well. Like he's been on the show. He's played our famous game, Can You Hear It? He actually reached out to us to play our game. So he knows of us.
9: Yeah.
8: So I think it's like getting his attention and somehow getting him thinking of Will and Woody. That's the goal.
9: Yeah, the instructions. The number's 131065. Please text us 0429 131065. We love the text line. It's all thanks to the limited edition Wine Series NFL wines. Oh, the Aussie wine putting you right at the center of the action. How do we get Joe Jonas's attention from the crowd at the MCG on Friday? Take your calls up next, Will and Woody.
0: How local are we? We know to avoid front bars if you're easily offended. Gee, that's an interesting perspective on world affairs. Also, I didn't know it was possible to fit that many expletives into a sentence. 35 F-bombs? Is that some kind of record? That's how local. Magic 105.9.

0: up early. It's Will and Woody keeping you up.
1: Woods, you and I plan on getting Joe Jonas's attention this Friday at the season opener of the NFL in Melbourne at the MCG. He owes us, guys. Long story short, he owes us.
2: Yes, I'm going to play the audio one more time just so you can hear it. This is Joe and what he said to us.
3: Will and Woody will be opening up for the Jonas Brothers when we perform in Australia. Two songs of my choosing and wardrobe of my choosing. And I'll just say you don't want to miss that show.
2: Hey, that never happened, all right? I just feel like the way for him to fulfill his promise, I don't expect to get involved in the halftime show. I think that's too much. I'm willing to put that down. But I think he owes us an in-studio performance of Waffle House.
1: Yeah, yeah. We just take a chat at this stage because we thought we had a bit of a thing going on with him. He unfollowed us and, you know, we haven't spoken since.
2: Hey, just on that, on that, because he only ever followed us on TikTok.
1: Yes.
2: Now, our digital producer, who has been informing us that he doesn't follow us anymore, was looking at the wrong platform. He never followed us on Instagram, Sexy D.
4: That is correct.
2: Have you messaged him on TikTok?
4: I just did then.
2: Oh, my God.
1: Darcy.
2: We've been doing this for 3.5 weeks.
1: Darcy.
2: What did you say?
4: I'll read it to you. Wait, hang on. How do you do this? Okay, here we go.
2: Oh, my God.
4: Hey, brother. Heard from a little bird you were coming to Melbourne. I have a memory of a few promises being made. After you won, can you hear it?
2: Love
4: dot,
2: that.
4: Dot, dot.
2: That sounded cool.
1: Lots of birds and brothers in there.
2: I like
1: what,
2: it.
1: It
2: sounds cool.
1: Does he follow us on TikTok?
4: Let me check.
1: This
2: should have been done. Anyway, while you get that, let's take some suggestions because we'll also be in the stadium for this NFL game. I know, he's dropped the ball.
1: Was the original comms with Joe on TikTok?
4: Yes. Well, I looked and there's no messages, so maybe they've been deleted or something. I don't know. They're not there though.
2: Maybe do they evaporate after a while? Is that a thing on TikTok? Is that a thing on TikTok?
4: I don't think so.
2: No? Like Snapchat?
4: No, I don't think so.
1: Darcy.
4: Guys, don't worry. We're coming up with a master plan.
2: And when he says master plan...
1: We wouldn't need the master plan if you had just DM'd him on the right platform, you ding-dong.
4: Guys, don't worry about it.
2: He's done it now. He's making amends. He's written a very cool message with brothers and birdies and all that stuff that he was using. But just in case Joe doesn't see that...
1: Disaster.
2: It's not a disaster. Come on, get positive. We're going to be in the stadium. How do we get Joe's attention? That's the other way of getting him, right? So 131065, want to hear your suggestions. Kelly, how do you reckon we should get Joe's attention?
5: Hi, guys. I think you need permanent marker, write a nice big message on the back and wear some budgie smugglers with his face on it rip it off and just go for it.
2: So, sorry, his
5: and
2: name...
5: And run
2: his name, his name written no, on it on our backs?
5: Yeah, or just a message or something, but definitely get a pair of budgie smugglers
2: with his photo on
5: the back.
2: You've doubled down on the budgie smugglers.
1: Feels like a producer planted call, that one. I'll tell you what. Get the boys in the budgie smugglers.
2: Because at least if we're in budgie smugglers, right, let's just go with it for a second here. Like people around us are probably looking at us a bit funny and maybe he notices that. There's a bit of a commotion in the crowd. Men are undressing.
1: Do you reckon?
2: I'm just saying, it causes a commotion.
1: I'm sticking with the fact that he's going to be a very, very long way from us. And then he's not going to see people in budgie smugglers. He's so far away.
2: What if we've got Joe written on?
1: He's so far away. He's playing music. That's what I'm saying. For me, in the lead at the moment, is write on each individual piece of paper, Joe, DM Will and Woody over like 20 odd pieces of paper and give it to 20 people in it who are sitting in a row. That'll make the biggest amount of visual noise.
2: That's pretty good.
1: Hold on to that.
2: How else
1: do we get, or T-shirts, like print, you know, different T-shirts that say different things.
2: Yeah, I like it. Or just write on T-shirts. Let's go to John here. John, how do you reckon we should get Joe Jonas's attention?
6: Boys, I think you got to stand out from the crowd. I'm thinking full pink bodysuits with pink face paint as well.
2: I don't mind this as well. Okay, because once again, it's a commotion.
1: Don't like it, but
2: whoa.
1: You're on the right path.
2: Because if we're in pink, you're right, bodysuits is different to the budgie smugglers.
1: Yeah.
2: Because you think it's
1: going to stand
2: out. It's bright pink as well.
1: Yeah.
2: And then do we write Joe on our pink suits? John, I like it. As far as standing out goes,
1: I like
2: it.
1: Think in the right direction.
2: Let's go to Bree here. Actually, before we go to Bree, what about, because you know, the other part of this is getting our supplies into the stadium. And not to say
1: supplies.
2: We want to be... Well, the things to like the signs and stuff, right?
1: There's
2: obviously
1: fine.
2: Rules on how big it can be. What if we got those, you know, those balloons that blow up real big?
1: Yeah, yeah.
2: But in a bag, they look tiny.
1: Mm.
2: And then we just blow up huge balloons and then write Joe, Will and Woody on like a lot of balloons, huge balloons.
1: How are we blowing them up?
2: Mouth.
1: Oh, yeah.
2: Let's go to Bree here. On
1: how big are the balloons?
2: Because, you know,
1: they'll hate that.
2: You can buy
1: they'll hate that.
2: Yeah, but
1: they'll hate but that. You can't even take an umbrella into the ground, let alone a huge balloon.
2: But an empty balloon looks like
1: looks like a what, mate? Looks like a what?
2: Looks like an empty balloon. Like, it's not a big deal when it's not blown up. Yeah? Bree, on 131065. Bree, how do you think we should get Joe Jonas's attention?
7: So, you know, it's sporting games when people bring the giant cardboard cutouts of players' faces. I feel like Joe needs to see your faces to know it's you.
1: Yeah. Oh. So we bring giant cutout
2: of our own,
1: of
2: faces.
1: Our own faces.
2: And maybe with
7: yeah,
2: a huge...
7: Yeah, and then you can still have people holding up, like, all yes, the signs and yes. stuff, but then that way he sees the visual. It's like, yep, I remember those two.
2: Do you
1: I think
2: reckon...
1: it's a good producer job before Friday.
8: Yeah, we're not busy at all.
2: Do you think we could turn that around, though? Huge blown up heads of ourselves on cardboard?
8: Maybe. Feels like a promotions number.
2: Ooh.
1: Oh, yeah.
2: A lot of dishes.
1: I'll tell you whose job, it could be, given that we're in this mess because of them, is Sexy Jars.
8: Eyes.
1: That would be great, mate.
4: No, I'm going to be damning him a lot now, so I won't have time.
2: Well, not too much. Don't push too hard.
4: Do you know what? I actually just realized there's a call feature on TikTok.
2: No way.
1: Don't call him.
2: No, yes, call him. If he doesn't get back to us in the next 24 hours, I say we call him live tomorrow on the show.
1: No, give him a call now.
4: Okay, I'll give him a call.
2: No, not now. No. Too pushy. Easy, boy. Downhill. Sexy, did you check, by the way, does he still follow us?
4: I didn't check.
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0: Replacing snores with laughs. It's Will and Woody keeping you up.
1: When is the right time to flirt with someone?
2: Yeah.
1: And we're doing all the singles out there a service right now by just clarifying, this is a place you can flirt. This is a place you can't flirt. Now, Wilbur, last time we did this, I brought up the dance floor. It was always an area, to be honest, that I thought was not a place to approach someone, because I always thought it was you want your own space, you're dancing for someone to come up to you and start flirting with you. I thought it was a bit wrong, but you said that you had a genius tactic called dropping a bomb on the dance floor, which we all assumed meant a fart.
2: Yeah, which was just not the case.
1: So what did you mean?
2: So what I meant was, because I'm an awful dancer.
1: Yes,
2: not a good dancer. And I agree, like, unless you're in America or Europe where grinding up on dancing in people's spaces is very welcome.
1: Sure.
2: In Australia, strange.
1: It's invasive.
2: You just want to do your own thing and you're like, get out of here, mate. You're annoying me. What I used to do as a bad dancer but good with words.
1: Here we go.
2: I used to like see someone that I thought was pretty and then I would go and say something really nice. Like just not creepy but nice. Just like
1: what?
2: You're really cute. Just like that. Oh, yeah. You're super cute.
1: Yeah.
2: Or like something like that. Depends how drunk
1: you are. You are good with words, aren't you?
3: So,
1: you
2: but like I'm waiting for the eyes at this point. The eyes have happened. I'm not just bombing without any comms, okay? So I go, you're cute, right?
1: You're
2: and then
1: cute,
2: I just leave.
1: Whoa.
2: Because I'm still in the venue,
1: you're
2: but I've
1: really
2: left.
1: You're really cute. See you later.
2: And then I've left because I'm still in the venue.
1: Yeah, right.
2: And
1: how do they know?
2: And then, because the good thing is, if they're interested, they'll come and they'll seek you out. If they're not interested, if they're not interested, you'd never see them again.
1: Can I just say, every single girl has their head in their hands right now. Can I just say,
2: it's a safe play.
1: We shouldn't judge him, guys.
3: Can
1: all right?
3: I just
1: He's
3: say
1: just out there making himself vulnerable. As a percentage, how many times would they come find you?
2: 100%.
1: Annalise, what are your thoughts on that?
3: Whatever Will just said, I have fallen for so
2: thank you.
3: That's exactly how I would want to be.
2: Thank you. Because you're not getting in their grill. You just go, here's just something really nice. And by the way, I'm leaving. So I'm not standing here going, hey, you're super cute. And I'm just going to hover in your space. Because it's like, piss off. You just go, you're super cute. No strings attached. I'm going over here now. And then you piss off. And then if you see, if they come and find you, you're like, great. But if not, you're like, I just did a drive-by and gave a girl a compliment.
1: Yeah.
2: No harm, no foul.
1: All right, okay. Yeah. All right, I'm coming around to it.
3: Suddenly I'm like super thirsty, so I'm going to the bar.
2: Excuse me?
3: Then,
1: whoa.
3: Sorry,
1: like, whoa.
2: No. What has happened?
1: Whoa.
2: Wow. Hey, the move still works.
1: So clearly.
2: Oh my God.
1: I think this is the time you walk away, Will. I think you leave the studio and Annalise is going to come find you.
2: You've fallen for that before, that move.
3: I would love that move. Yeah, I've fallen for it before and I would welcome it kindly every weekend.
2: There you
1: go. So do you want someone to, because Will's a horrific dancer, he obviously couldn't do this. Would you want someone to dance up to you and like show, hey, here's a sweet move first?
2: No.
1: And then second strike, you're really cute. Third strike, walk away.
3: Yeah, the approach is you lock eyes across the room, then you...
1: Yeah, Will had that. Will ticked that. Yeah.
3: Tick, ding. And then you go
2: sometimes I didn't get the eyes. I was just going.
3: That's
2: well,
3: creepy.
2: You miss 100% of the shots. You miss 100% of the shots you don't take.
1: You're looking for it.
2: You know, because again, you're not going like, you're super cute and by the way, I'm just going to hang around. You just go, hey, you're really cute.
1: Yeah,
2: it's a compliment.
1: Sure. Yeah. And you say it nonchalantly.
2: Exactly.
1: Front.
2: I'm not going like, whoa, you're really cute.
1: Hey, that's you're really cute.
2: Hey, you're cute.
1: I just happened to walk past you. Hey, you're really cute.
2: What's going on?
1: I'm
2: going to go get a beer. I'm thirsty, do you know?
1: Sorry, Annalise, how would you want the dream scenario, dance floor, how do you want it to go down?
3: I go eyes into him in a dance circle that isn't mine and then slowly rotate.
1: Him in a dance circle?
3: Yeah, well, like, you know, with his mates.
1: He's with his mates, okay.
3: Dancing, but then slowly does the, like, rotation so we're back to back. Then a little tap on the shoulder. Hey, you're really cute. And then disappear within the vicinity.
1: Hang on, am I supposed to try and find your back there? So, like, I'm not facing you and I've got to try and
2: look
1: find
2: over your shoulder.
1: I've got to find your back.
3: You just know.
1: You want me to hit your back?
3: No, don't. Not necessarily, but just like a
2: so
3: grade.
2: Difficult. So, eye to eye.
1: You made it so simple. It was so simple before, and now we've got to have eyes in the back of our heads trying to find your back.
2: This is your problem, Annalise. There's too many steps. There's too many layers.
3: Yeah, but the layers are there for, like, tension. Do you know what I mean?
2: So hang on. So is it meant to be like a sexy back-to-back or like what's the point of the back-to-back?
3: It's not like fully back-to-back, but it's like, you know, you can feel each other. You can feel the heat through each other's backs and then...
2: How do you know it's them?
3: Because you know. Every girl knows.
1: You know, mate.
3: You know when the hot guy's near you because you can see all his mates, but you can't see him, which means he's behind you.
2: Whoa.
3: Yeah.
1: And then so how long do you leave
2: process of elimination?
3: You know, Joe, don't you? You know this feeling.
4: This is just your fantasy, right?
2: Yeah, I know, right?
1: going on? We're so deep in it.
2: Will and Woody.
4: 90s was Jarman's five in the grand final.
5: Jarman again, round the body. Unbelievable game.
4: Another thing we love from the 90s, this Magic 105.9.

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1: Yeah, gee, that's an interesting perspective on world affairs. 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Is that some kind of record?
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7: Morning, I'm Gemma Jones with your local news. Details have emerged on the Red Hill house fire, which killed one and injured two, including the suspect. It's understood the 64-year-old woman injured in the fire was a former partner of the accused, a 63-year-old Wirrabarra man. Neighbour accounts allege hearing screams and seeing the woman covered in petrol. As investigations continue, police are urging the public to come forward with any information by contacting Crime Stoppers. This week marks a year since the disappearance of Gus Lamont. The four-year-old went missing from his grandparents' sheep station near Yunta last year. No trace of him since.
8: It brings me to tears that he's not here.
7: His grandmother, Josie, is told Seven. The police have told her she's the main suspect in the case, which has been declared a major crime. Meanwhile, 364 people are without power this morning in the Mid-North. SA Power Network says a fault occurred on Electranet's transmission network, which is outside their control. Crews are working to have power back on by this afternoon. And the federal court has ruled Kordamentha can stay in charge of the wireless steelworks until March next year. It follows last week's decision to permanently shut the plant's aged blast furnace, resulting in up to 600 job cuts. Original plans had a new owner being announced by September, but this has been pushed back until at least Christmas. But MP Eddie Hughes says that doesn't mean the plan is off track.
9: I think it needs to be said, though, that the sale process is still on track and will be concluded by the end of this year, perhaps even earlier. The earlier the better, but there's a lot of solid work going in.
7: Kordamentha has been assigned the administrator for the steelworks since February last year. And that's the latest in local news.
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10: Hi, I'm Phoebe Humphrey. Well, as petrol and diesel prices return to a six-month high, we're being warned they could soar even further as the Middle East conflict drags on. Experts from Barclays says under a worst-case scenario, they could rise by another 50 cents. The US has slammed Australia's digital duty of care proposal, claiming it facilitates censorship. The US government has raised concerns about the algorithm reforms, which would allow Aussies to opt out of addictive algorithms and simply view accounts they follow. It's it's requested the Albanese government withdraw plans to mandate it. South Australian police are reportedly pushing for a reward to be offered in the Gus Lamont case. Nine reports police are going to new lengths to find the missing boy 1 year on from his disappearance. And fresh concerns are being raised about underage gambling, with reports some students are getting around age checks and betting while they're at school. The Australia Institute says more than 600,000 12 to 17-year-olds had a punt between 2017 and 2024.
0: Your sport now.
10: In sport, the Lions have suffered a huge blow ahead of Saturday's AFL Grand Final, with the tribunal upholding a one-match ban slapped on Lachie Neale for his gut punch on Hawthorn's Jack Ginnivan. Brisbane CEO Sam Graham telling Seven they're weighing up an appeal.
11: Disappointed in the outcome, and we're going to consider our options.
10: And team sheets for this weekend's NRL prelim finals have been released. Sam Walker returns from injury for the Roosters, while Nathan Cleary has been named for Penrith despite suffering a foot injury less than 2 weeks ago. That's the latest news and sport.
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0: Magic weather.
15: Fine and sunny for today on the waters. Northeasterlies to 15 knots and seas around 1 metre. Top temps today, Clare Valley 24, York Peninsula 25, Whyalla 26, Port Pirie 29, Port Augusta and Roxby Downs 30. And if you're off to Adelaide, mostly sunny there at a top of 25. The outlook for tomorrow, another fine and mainly sunny day. Warmer too. Top temps tomorrow around the region ranging from 27 in the Clare Valley to 35.

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1: Yes, happy Wednesday. It is the 23rd of September today. Good morning, Steve.
2: Good morning, Joshua. Happy hump day.
1: Happy hump day indeed. Mm. And a happy start to Fat Bear Week in Alaska.
2: Fat Bear Week.
1: Yeah, saw that on the news last night. And now, I was like, oh, that's coming around quickly.
2: Because you went to Alaska earlier this year.
1: I did, yeah.
2: Did you see any fat bears? Aren't all bears fat?
1: Nah, I saw a skinny bear. Nah.
2: They look fat. They're round.
1: Yeah, well, bears are pretty fat, but Fat Bear Week is for the fattest of the fat.
2: Why are we celebrating that?
1: Because it's a competition that they do because obviously it's coming up to winter, which means they go into hibernation.
2: Right.
1: So
2: coming up to winter? Oh, over there. Sorry.
1: Yeah. So people can jump on the live cams and then they can vote for who's going to win the fattest bear week.
2: Really?
1: So, yeah, it's a big thing over there.
2: And what's the prize for the fattest bear? Just the honour?
1: Salmon, probably.
2: Yeah. Get fatter.
1: Yeah, right. Hey, speaking of America, we're chatting to a kid over in the United States later on in the 8 o'clock hour. Apparently, and you know more of this than me, I only just really discovered him.
2: Oh, he's gone last night. Haven't you seen him on?
1: No, I haven't seen him at all. I'm excited to talk to him. Apparently, he can make 100 bird noises or something.
2: More than 100,
1: right? Yeah, this happened to him when he was at a zoo or something and a bird reacted to him back, so. Well, a bit of a chat to him later on. Your Wednesday recommendation, that's coming up. It's a TV show today. But up next.
2: Up next, replay time. We talked all things TV with Erin McWhirter yesterday, as we do every Tuesday, our TV guru. Including big news for fans of Willy Wonka. More on that next when we do our replay. 6:10 now, Magic 105.9.

0: It's for Wake Up Call, Josh and Steve. New show coming soon. Hey, if you haven't registered to win a double pass to Jason Derulo, get to registering now on mymagicfm.com. We could be calling you later on, Steve.
1: We're calling someone.
0: And it's Wednesday, so you've got another whinge for us as well in your 7 o'clock hour.
1: Animals today.
0: Oh.
1: Yep.
0: Okay.
1: They're going to cop it.
0: Right.
1: Meanwhile.
0: Look out for your animals.
1: Yes. Time for this. The Wake Up Call. Replay. Every Tuesday morning, we catch up with Erin McWhirter to talk all things TV. And this is yesterday's chat, in case you missed it.
2: Talking TV with TV editor and reporter Erin McWhirter. Keep up to date with what's on TV at her socials at What to Watch with Erin.
0: Good morning, Erin. Oh, good morning, Erin. Oh,
3: it would help if I took her off
0: hold. Oh. Sorry about that, Erin. That's my fault.
1: Are you there now, Erin?
4: I'm here.
1: Oh,
4: I'm
1: there we go. We got there. Let's talk about the...
4: I was just filming something, guys.
1: Of course you were. Let's talk about the voice of grand finale, the Sunday night first of all, which, by the way, young Miller is a living certainty, but that's another story. He's the Nick Dacos of The Voice. His emotional rap of Down Under on Sunday night was fantastic. But anyway, it will not feature, and we can't believe it, the 12-year-old superstar Layla, Erin.
4: Oh, she's such a prodigy. What is Ronan doing? And what was that song choice in ABBA?
1: Dancing
4: she's 12
1: queen.
4: Years old. Dancing Correct. Queen. She's a ballad queen, like, or princess, should we say, because she's 12. But seriously, what was that song choice?
1: I could not believe it myself. And we're happy that he chose the 64 instead because they're South Australians, and they're great. But I was really hoping Layla would be in the final. But anyway, we'll see what happens on Sunday night. But I'm sure young Miller will win it, so no need to watch. And we'll speak to the winner on Monday morning.
0: Erin, Channel 9 had their upfronts last week and some big news for Carols in the Domain. What's happening with that?
4: Yeah, after so many years on Channel 7, it's actually going to 9. So they've picked up Carols in the Domain. This is the one that's usually... the week before, the Saturday before Christmas, obviously the Christmas Eve one, they've had that all sewn up with the Melbourne Maya Music Bowl carols that they do. So, yeah, now they've added Carols in the Domain. So it'll be interesting to see who hosts that. Usually it's, the Today Show hosts, which they've got a new set of people going in there as well. But I also found the McLeod's Daughters revival announcement interesting too.
0: Yeah, my mum will be happy.
4: I'll be happy, although I loved it back in the day. It's all these revivals. I did see somebody cheekily say, is this going to be, grandmother's revival for McLeod's Daughters? So it's, there's a bit of division there, but I will watch it because I love it. And they've also got, Maths will be back, The Block will be back, Golden Bachelor, Travel Guides is back, and at the moment they're actually in the Mediterranean filming on a cruise because a friend of mine messaged me to tell me they were all the way over there. So I love those guys. And, of course, a factual police series called Police is filming in WA at the moment. Oh, so that'll be like your highway patrols, like
1: another
4: kind
1: one.
4: Of behind the scenes.
1: Oh,
4: yeah, another one. Yeah, they're all going down that path at the moment.
1: Sounds like it. We mentioned in the Entertainment Goss earlier this morning about this new Brothers series, which will star Woody Harrelson and Matthew McConaughey. Now, we mentioned it for a couple of reasons, not the least of which is there is a chance, with reasons I won't go into, that they are actually brothers in real life, or half-brothers anyway. But what's the show like, Erin?
4: Yeah, this is coming to Apple TV, and I have to say this is my show probably of the month.
1: Wow.
4: And definitely this week. It has them both together. They're big Hollywood names and they've fictionalised their characters, as you probably spoke about before. So it's them, but it's not really them. And, there's this rumour been going around Hollywood for years that they're actually brothers and there's a big family kind of story there to go with it. So... it's been fun watching them on the press tour. They've been wearing T-shirts that have them when they were younger at the same age. And I have to say, they do look like brothers.
1: Wow.
4: So maybe there's something in this family history that Matthew's mum has revealed to the boys.
0: We had a little bit of a disagreement off air. We both had an argument over a certain
1: TV. It was a heated debate.
0: Yeah, a certain Netflix show that came out last week. But let's quickly run to Netflix. There's a Wonka reality TV show.
4: There is. And again, I feel like I keep saying this for everything this week, but this one is dividing people too. So it was filmed on the Gold Coast. There are 10 contestants. they put together a Willy Wonka land and people have to go up against each other and win the ultimate prize, which is a lifetime supply of money. We don't know how much that is. Yeah. But people are saying, why did they use Gene Wilder's voice? They could have used, it's age, they've done the AI to his voice. Why is he in it? But look, I think this will be one that families can sit down to and watch, and I would say it'll probably do big numbers and become close to being number one on Netflix in Australia. So I'm looking forward to that.
0: Just quickly before we let you go, Aaron, the new Monster series, Monster the Lizzie Borden story, a lot of mixed reviews on that. Personally, I binged it on the weekend. It wasn't the best Monster series that they've done, but this one's getting a lot of scrutiny. What's happening with that one?
4: It is, and I know that you loved it. I made it to episode 3 and bowed out of it. So people are either loving or hating it. I did have someone text me last night saying, oh, I just binged it and I loved it. So it's definitely in that Ryan Murphy-esque style that he does, where it does have that division over people. But look, it's set in the 1892. It's beautifully shot. It's just a bit too fictionalized for me. I felt like they'd taken a murder, which was an axe murder, and just made it, glamorized it. Yeah. So for me, it wasn't for me, but a lot of people are liking it.
1: Each their own, right? Erin McWhirter, our TV guru. You can follow her at What to Watch with Erin, and we'll speak to you again next Tuesday morning, Erin.
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0: Sunny in the region today. Top temps ranging from 24 degrees in the Clare Valley to 29 in Port Pirie. 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It's for Wake Up Cold. Josh and Steve, good morning. Your current temps, 8 degrees in Port Pirie. Port Augusta, you're looking at 10. Whyalla, it's 9. And Clare, it's 7.
1: Up next, I hate to say it, Josh, but I might be on the side of the NRL. I know I like to give you a hard time about that sport of yours, but...
0: Big news last night.
1: Yeah, I have to say, I'm with them on this one. Well, anyway, we'll get to that next. 22 past 6 now. This is Madonna, Magic.

0: a wake-up call for your Wednesday, 26 past 6. Madonna there. You've got a Wednesday whinge coming up in your 7 o'clock hour, and apparently animals look out.
1: Animals are going to cop it this morning.
0: You're in the firing line today.
1: But not Fat Bears. What is it, Fat Bear Week?
0: It is Fat Bear
1: Week. What'd you call it? Fat Bear Week.
0: Yeah, Fat Bear Week.
1: So I won't have a go at them.
0: You know it's a big thing when Channel 9 Adelaide News talk about Fat Bear Week on the news.
1: But did they?
0: Yeah. It's like one of those. I always love the news because it's always like the serious stuff.
1: Serious first.
0: Then they get to like the miscellaneous.
1: Yeah.
0: Yeah. I always call it miscellaneous news.
1: It's like, how do we feel 5-10 minutes?
0: Yeah. Where it's like, oh, and we're celebrating Fat Bear Week.
1: Yeah, we'll find weird shite like that.
0: And Olivia Rodrigo, what's happened here?
1: I think she might be in trouble.
0: Okay.
1: I can't say any more at this
0: we'll
1: point.
0: We'll give you more details on that one right now. But right now, let's talk about the NRL.
1: Let's. but we have a good reason for it this morning.
0: Yeah, probably the only time we can talk about the NRL. Yeah, yeah. The NRL are without a headline act.
1: This is a great story.
0: Peter Vlandis, the CEO of the NRL, and the NRL were aiming to get Tones and I for the Sunday 4th of October game, grand final. And I was so close to getting her. I think they had a couple of meetings with her. She was all about it. She was keen. Then Peter Vlandis, the CEO, was like, oh, we really want you to play Dance Monkey. Dance for me, dance for me, dance
1: for me. Which is fair, given that that's...
0: Which is fair. One of the biggest songs. Yep.
1: Well, it's her biggest by a mile. One of the biggest songs of the last 10 years.
0: She's turned around and said, no, she doesn't perform Dance Monkey anymore.
1: I'm sorry, Tones, too bad.
0: So now the NRL don't have a headline act. But now it's come out saying that they're not going to have a headline act, that the game itself is the entertainment. And I have to agree. I have to agree on that
1: one. It is part of the experience, though.
0: It is part of the experience.
1: I like now, most AFL, AFL have got Kylie Minogue, and she's before the game. I kind of like that rather than halftime. I feel like halftime, you want to go to the what do you call it? Kiosk.
0: Yeah,
1: to get food away, or even go to the toilet. And
0: your
1: miss the
0: half times are longer.
1: True.
0: In AFL compared to NRL. NRL half times are only like 10 minutes.
1: But even like Super Bowl and stuff like that, where they have the massive halftime entertainment.
0: Yeah.
1: If I've been sitting down for that long to watch a game, I need at some point to go to the toilet. Mm. I'm going to miss the halftime entertainment as well. Anyway, but apparently she was on $1 million for that.
0: Yeah, so Peter Vlandis says she was set to earn $90,000 a minute, but now that million will be donated to fund underprivileged kids in junior rugby league instead. Peter Vlandis says the entertainment is the game itself and it's not the pre-show act and people will come with or without it, he said.
1: Well, that's true.
0: Teddy Swims last year, he was all right.
1: And that's the thing, like, there's really an act that pleases everyone anyway. So I'm sure there's some people that couldn't care less that Tones and I is not going to be there anymore.
0: Yeah, but again, Tones and I is not... And I like Tones and I, don't get me wrong. I'm not, you know, ripping on her, but she's not very NRL.
1: What is NRL?
0: Powderfinger.
1: What, it has to be rock? Is that what you're saying?
0: The Screaming Jets.
1: The Screaming Jets. Do you think people now I like Screaming Jets, so I'm not dissing them either. Do you think people under 30, for example, are going to care about the Screaming Jets?
0: They would if Newcastle made the grand final.
1: True, because they're Newcastle locals.
0: Because they're Newcastle locals. Okay, that would be insane.
1: But even then, like anyone under 30 is a bit harsh. You're under 30. But anyone under 25... probably doesn't even know who Screaming Jets are, let alone want to see them. Again, there's no way that
0: it's a hit
1: everyone.
0: Or miss.
1: Yeah, you can't please everyone.
0: 2024, they had the kid Leroy, and people were...
1: Again, everyone over 30 wouldn't know.
0: People were blowing up, going, oh, we don't know him, like, blah, blah, blah. You're not going
1: to
0: win.
1: I think Robbie Williams, and maybe even Kylie, are pretty close to being someone that most people, or you would think everyone would know.
0: Well, what's Kylie doing the weekend after the AFL Grand Final?
1: Well, this is the thing. She's here anyway.
0: Can you send her over?
1: Maybe Pete, is it Peter Vlandis?
0: Peter Vlandis.
1: Maybe he could give her a call.
0: Yeah. I'll get Powderfinger back together.
1: Two for one.
0: Right. So it's looking like we're not going to have any pre-game entertainment.
1: So what are they going to do? DJ? What?
0: That's it. That's nothing, I don't think.
1: Just silence.
0: I mean, the plan is, just to have nothing.
1: I mean, like you said, it is true, though. People are going for the game, not for the entertainment.
0: Yeah.
1: But I feel like that's all part of the experience.
0: I'm more concerned that she doesn't want to do Dance Monkey.
1: Does that mean any concert she does now, she doesn't do it?
0: Apparently she doesn't.
1: How can you not?
0: Apparently she doesn't want to sing that song anymore.
1: I'm sure it's a case of sick to death of it and wants to explore new, all that sort of rubbish. But any artist that does not do their biggest song. I'm still recovering from the Red Hot Chili Peppers at Clips or whatever it was called back in its day in Adelaide, not doing Under the Bridge. How can you not do that?
0: Yeah,
1: like, I don't care if you're sick of it. You got that responsibility, if you like, for your fans to play your biggest hit.
0: Yeah.
1: Anyway.
0: Give the Screaming Jets.
1: Maybe that should be my whinge this morning. Yeah, my Wednesday whinge, yes. Screaming Jets, if you're listening, give Pete a call. 29 to 7 now.
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8: Morning, I'm Gemma Jones with your local news. Neighbour accounts of the fatal Red Hill house fire say petrol was involved and the accused and one of the victims were ex-partners. It's alleged the 64-year-old Wirrabarra man, who was expected to be charged with murder, attended his 65-year-old ex-partner's home on Saturday evening. Police allege the man deliberately set the house alight, trapping and killing a 65-year-old man and seriously injuring himself and the woman. Witnesses remember seeing the woman covered in petrol. Meanwhile, a local voice to Parliament has been left off the invite list of a federally funded workshop directed at helping Indigenous groups navigate green energy on country. Bungala woman Evelyn Walker told the ABC she's shocked to be excluded from the First Nations negotiation clean energy workshop.
9: I was very disappointed because, you know, I think it's really important for all First Nations to attend any forum like this within their community so they can connect.
8: Despite Evelyn saying she was preparing to attend the event, representatives from the workshop say the event's participation is capped and her attendance would have an impact on the well-being of others attending. And Whyalla Steelworks could legally be under the administration of Court Amentha until March next year under a new court-ruled extension. It follows last week's announcement of the closure of the blast furnace, cutting 600 jobs from the plant. It's understood the federal court ruled in favour for the extension as the closure changed the dynamics, under the assurance the deadline for a new buyer would not blow past March. Original timelines sought a new suitor for the steelworks to be locked in by September, with new estimates looking like a Christmas announcement. Court Amentha has been overseeing operations and the sale of the plant since last February. And that's the latest in local news.
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10: Hi, I'm Phoebe Humphrey. Jetstar customers flying today and tomorrow may be able to squeeze a little more in their carry-on. The Australian Services Union is taking 48 hours of industrial action, with members waiving additional fees for things like excess baggage, seat changes and late fees. Beau Lamar Condon is expected back in court today for day three of his murder trial in Sydney. The court heard the former police officer acted in self-defence when he allegedly shot his ex-boyfriend Jesse Baird and his partner Luke Davies in February 2024. His defence claims the shootings were accidental after a struggle broke out. And Donald Trump says he has some thinking to do as the stalemate continues in his war on Iran. The US president says he's confident a deal can be reached after America's midterm elections, but for now he has a decision to make.
11: Will a deal be made with Iran that lets them rebuild and create a far greater country than it ever was before? Or do I annihilate the Islamic Republic?
7: Your sport. Now.
10: In sport, Brisbane's Lachie Neale will not play in Saturday's AFL Grand Final after the tribunal upheld his one-match ban for a gut punch on Hawthorn's Jack Ginnivan. Bombers legend James Hird telling Nine it's a remarkable call.
12: I mean, this is an absolute champion of the game and one of the most important players in last year's Grand Final, the second half. He's been in remarkable form. This is an incredible result for Brisbane and going to make Fremantle's job all the more easier.
10: And Panthers skipper Isaiah Yeo will return for their prelim clash against the Knights. He's been out with a pec injury but says he's good to go. That's the latest news and sport.
13: Tom Benning here, federal member for Grey. From the coast of the Outback, here's your local weather update.
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1: Fine and sunny for today on the waters, northeasterlies to 15 knots and seas around 1 metre. Top temps today, Clare Valley 24, York Peninsula 25, Whyalla 26, Port Pirie 29, Port Augusta and Roxby Downs 30. And if you're off to Adelaide, mostly sunny there at a top of 25. The outlook for tomorrow, another fine and mainly sunny day, warmer too. Top temps tomorrow around the region, ranging from 27 in the Clare Valley to 35 in Port Augusta.
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0: Yeah, if you haven't registered for Slow-Mo for Derulo, I suggest doing it now, heading over to mymagicfm.com. We might be giving you a call later on. Jason Derulo's playing his, Last Dance World Tour in Adelaide?
1: Like that. Friday night.
0: And we got a double pass to give away all this week. What else is coming up in the show? We're going to talk... Well, Wednesday recommendation, where it's a TV show today.
1: Oh. Okay. I like your Wednesday recommendation.
0: Yeah, but not bad.
1: So okay. Far, they've been on point.
0: Yeah, they've been all right.
1: Yeah. Up next, what's something you shouldn't do on a flight? Oh. I've always wanted to. I never will. I kind of understand why this happened, but I won't encourage it. Anyway, more on that next. 22 to 7.

0: chatting to 1/4 of the 64 from The Voice.
1: Sometimes known as one quarter.
0: Yeah, Lachlan Williams, ahead of the grand final this Sunday night. Very excited to chat to him. And Steve will give you his Wednesday whinge before that on animals.
1: I will. Sorry, animal lovers.
0: Which I'm quite curious about.
1: Yes. I am an animal lover, just not all the time. Anyway, more on that later. This is something I have to say I've always wanted to do.
0: Mm.
1: You go on a plane quite regularly when you go home.
0: Yep.
1: So I don't know if you've had the same thing, but have you ever looked at that exit door and thought, you know what, I kind of would like to open that up mid-flight, aside from the fact it's highly illegal and highly dangerous. But
0: I had that intrusive thought on Sunday.
1: There you go.
0: So I was in the exit row and I was like,
1: Just like to try it out.
0: I'd just like to pull that handle and see what happens.
1: Well, a man has been charged after allegedly attempting to open a Qantas plane door mid-flight. Police allege a 41-year-old by the name of Thomas Raymond Forster endangered the lives of passengers while on board a Qantas flight from Karratha, north of Perth, on Monday. Allegedly, he abused a passenger, then pushed and kicked the seat in front of him. When cabin crew intervened, he allegedly abused them. When the plane was preparing to land, police allege he ignored the directions from cabin crew to fasten his seatbelt and attempted to open a passenger door while the aircraft was in flight. Police officers escorted our friend from the plane when it arrived at the Perth airport. The 41-year-old has been charged with causing harm to a Commonwealth official, endangering the safety of an aircraft, not complying with crew instructions, and disorderly behaviour. So he's basically in trouble. He was granted bail in the Perth Magistrates Court on Tuesday, and the matter was adjourned until the end of next month, or end of November, actually. So anyway, obviously you can't, shouldn't, all that sort of stuff. We know all that, so kids don't try it. But it's sometimes I look at it and think, oh, I'd love to see what would happen, even though I know it's highly dangerous.
0: Yeah. No, I have those intrusive thoughts all the time. Because you see how they lock it when the pilot goes, you know, cabin check doors or arm doors.
1: Yes, yeah.
0: And then when you're sitting right next to them, you see how they do it. And you're like, when this flight attendant goes, I could easily just unlock re-reverse what you've just done.
1: I'm assuming what would happen is, and maybe I've watched too many movies, if you open it up, doesn't everyone just get sucked out of it? Is that what happens? And we all...
0: I think so.
1: Leave the plane in a way we don't want to?
0: I think so.
1: So it's not highly...
0: What are your thoughts on the old
1: advisable?
0: Exit row?
1: I'm a fan, if you don't have to pay extra for it.
0: I like them, eh? So obviously you give it extra foot room, extra leg space, and then... But then the cons are you have to watch that...
1: Stupid speech.
0: You have to watch that briefing at the start. Yeah.
1: I feel like saying, can we have like an out if we've heard it 14,781 times, which I have.
0: Can we get an out on the constant every time you go on a flight, which I've probably seen at least 150 times this year, the whole demonstration on how to put the mask on, and it's like...
1: I've heard, though, that the air stewards keep an eye on those that...
0: Don't look. Wow, I didn't know that.
1: Yeah.
0: Because I don't look all the time.
1: Well... I feel rude not to, in case they are looking. I don't know what it means if they realise you're one of those people that don't look. I don't know, maybe they give you better service if you do look, or... I don't know. I've heard that they do actually keep an eye on it for whatever reason. And you are meant to look, even though... And they say that in the intro, that even if you've heard it before, you need to hear it again, blah, blah, blah. But really, because I and you, by the sounds of things, have flown a lot in recent times,
0: I've seen it that many times this year. I reckon
1: I could do it yourself.
0: I could do the full performance.
1: Maybe you should get up and do it.
0: Just on the plane.
1: Yeah.
0: Yeah.
1: It's all right. I've got this.
0: Well, next time you're here with me, I might do it. I might get the audio for it. But hello. I might get that. Yeah. And I might do it for you.
1: I reckon you're probably good. I'd look forward to that.
0: Okay.
1: Josh, well done.
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0: Mostly sunny in the region today. Top temps ranging from 24 degrees in Vicklow Valley to 29 in Port Pirie. 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Listening to the Wake Up Call, Josh and Steve. Your current temps, both 9 degrees in Port Pirie and Whyalla. Port Augusta, you're looking at 11, and in Clare, it's 8.
1: 11 to 7 now. If you know your movies, we've got a game up next that I think you might enjoy. If you don't know your movies, you might struggle, like me. Sun.

0: 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We could be calling you later on. And we're going to chat to a bird boy from the US who is a 10-year-old kid. Who
1: 12.
0: 12-year-old kid who can mimic about 100 birds.
1: Yep, it's an impressive talent.
0: It's not bad. It's not bad at all.
1: Yes.
0: But right now, Poorman's Plotline, Steve. I've tried to help you out today. I know you're not good with your movies.
1: Not great.
0: So I tried to help you out today.
1: I appreciate that.
0: Hopefully you get this one, but who am I kidding? You probably won't.
1: What era? Can you give me a decade at least?
0: Say early 2000s.
1: Okay.
0: Yeah.
1: Right, yeah. What genre? Can you tell me that much? Horror, sci-fi, comedy?
0: I'd say comedy.
1: Comedy?
0: Yeah. Comedy.
1: Okay.
0: All right. Plotline is...
1: Hit me with it.
0: A witch marries a normal guy but keeps using magic to fix their problems instead of just talking about them.
1: Is it just one witch?
0: Just one witch, yes.
1: Because there was that movie Witches of Eastwick.
0: That is definitely not it. Okay. I've never even heard of that movie.
1: Okay. A witch marries a normal guy. Does he know that she's a witch?
0: I don't remember. I haven't seen this movie in a very long time.
1: It's a comedy. Is it aimed at kids?
0: Kids can watch it, yeah.
1: Yeah.
0: 2005 it came out.
1: 2005.
0: Yeah.
1: Well-known actors?
0: Yeah. Yeah, the two leads, well-known actors.
1: Well, I'm struggling at this point. That's fairly obvious. Tell me the plot line one more time.
0: A witch marries a normal guy but keeps using magic to fix their problems instead of just talking about them.
1: Their problems being like marital problems?
0: Yeah,
1: or?
0: Their marital problems. Yeah.
1: Wow. I mean, I kind of like the plot line. I just have no idea what it is. Any more clues?
0: Do you want one of the actors?
1: I'm going to have to because I've got no idea at this point.
0: Nicole Kidman.
1: What was that raunchy movie? Though it wasn't 2005. No, cancel that. Was it Tom Cruise? No.
0: No. I'm not giving you any more clues.
1: Yeah.
0: You give up?
1: I think we're going to have to. Nicole Kidman. I don't know why, but when you said witch, I thought of her. Is it something to do with, is it one word?
0: Yeah, one word.
1: Is it Bridesmaid? No, not Bridesmaid. What is that? It's slowly coming to me, but...
0: I'm losing interest.
1: Yeah,
0: quietly.
1: This is a three-hour show.
0: Yeah, I'm losing interest.
1: 2 3/4 of those hours. So you're going to buzz me out?
0: Yeah, I'm buzzing you out.
1: Fair enough.
0: It's Bewitched.

0: Oh, well, I was gonna, you know
1: with
0: what?
1: Nicole now, Kidman and Will Ferrell.
2: Now, my first thought when you said that was it's like the Bewitched TV show. So stupid me didn't think of the fact that it was actually a movie. So actually, I should have got that. That's kind of disappointing.
1: But you didn't, unfortunately.
2: Yeah. Mm. Did you watch the TV show?
1: Nah, never.
2: Yeah, right.
1: Why would I watch that?
2: I don't know.
1: Did you?
2: You watched TV back in its day. Yeah. Well, that's actually quite annoying. I should have got that. Anyway, you live and learn. Tomorrow I'm going to make it harder on you. 4 to 7 now.
1: That was easy. You just don't know movies.
2: 105.9. Well, that too, yeah.

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7: Morning, I'm Gemma Jones with your local news. Residents in the Flinders Ranges, Hawker and Warrumba are among 364 customers without power this morning. A fault occurred in the transmission network yesterday, with SA Power Networks working to have power back online this afternoon. The initial outage affected customers all the way down to Port Augusta before power was restored for the region. Little Gus Lamont has been missing for almost a year now, with no sign of the four-year-old. He was last seen with his grandparents at a remote sheep station near Yunta in September last year.
8: Well, as far as I'm concerned, I'm still want to know the answer. What happened to him?
7: His grandmother Josie has told Seven it's been a difficult 12 months. Meanwhile, a new survey suggests Spencer Gulf locals aren't talking about dementia despite it being the nation's leading cause of death. About 70% of Aussies believe it isn't talked about enough, with half having little to no knowledge on the condition. Dementia Australia CEO Tanya Buchanan says with Dementia Action Week this week, it should be the time for locals to learn more.
9: We encourage everyone in the community to have a conversation about Dementia Action Week, and especially in rural and regional areas, because we know how vital it is to help increase understanding and reduce the stigma that still surrounds dementia. You can head to dementia.org.au to find out how to get involved with Dementia Action Week.
7: Nearly 4,000 grey locals live with dementia. That number is set to double in the next 2 decades. And a Jamestown local is headed to the grand final this weekend after being announced a finalist in the Bunnings Legend of the Tongs competition. Robert Honan, who mans the barbecue shed at Jamestown Peterborough Footy Club, will jump on a flight headed for the MCG later this week, chosen out of 700 nominees. He's one of 8 in the running to be crowned Legend of the Golden Tongs to take home $25,000 in Bunnings products for his club. And that's the latest in local news.
6: 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Now.
10: Hi, I'm Phoebe Humphrey. The Coalition says Anthony Albanese remains out of touch when it comes to fuel costs. The opposition is calling for another cut to the fuel excise as prices at the Bowser rise to their highest in 6 months. National Senate leader Bridget McKenzie telling Seven Aussies are feeling the pressure.
11: We're putting on the table a fuel price shield that when that international price stays over $100 a barrel for more than 2 weeks, that it's an automatic reduction, a halving of the fuel excise.
10: The head of the United Nations has warned AI demands the same sense of urgency as nuclear weapons. Secretary General Antonio Guterres making the comparison during an address to the UN General Assembly in New York, which the PM is attending. And Princess Diana's brother has apologised over an error in his new book. Earl Spencer claimed Piers Morgan was the editor of the Daily Mirror in 1993 when it published photos of Diana exercising at the gym. Piers didn't hold that position until 95. He's now calling for the book to be removed from shelves.
6: Your sport. Now.
10: In sport, Brisbane's Lachie Neale will not play in Saturday's AFL Grand Final after the tribunal upheld his one-match ban for a gut punch on Jack Ginnivan. Former Crows great Rory Sloane has told Nine he understands why the verdict has been upheld.
12: But it seems like just such a harsh penalty, yep. Missing a Grand Final for something, especially with that kind of footage.
10: And to NRL, the Roosters have named Sam Walker at halfback for Friday night's prelim against the Dolphins, while the Finns' Tom Flegler has been cleared from his concussion. That's the latest news and sport.
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6: Magic weather.
16: Fine and sunny for today on the waters. Northeasterlies to 15 knots and seas around 1 metre. Top temps today, Clare Valley 24, York Peninsula 25, Whyalla 26, Port Pirie 29, Port Augusta and Roxby Downs 30. And if you're off to Adelaide, mostly sunny there at a top of 25. The outlook for tomorrow, another fine and mainly sunny day. Warmer too. Top temps tomorrow around the region ranging from 27 in the Clare Valley to 35 in Port Augusta.
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0: Yes, good morning. Happy Wednesday if you're just tuning in.
17: Happy Hump Day.
0: Good morning, Steve.
17: No, good morning, Josh.
0: Lachie Neale out of the Grand Final.
17: Yes. I've got a theory about that. We'll discuss it with you later.
0: Okay.
17: Because it involves NRL and that's your thing. Mm. And I think
0: I am known for NRL.
17: You are. And I'm going to give you, well, not you, NRL a second compliment for the morning, which never happens.
0: Actually, you know what?
17: More on that later.
0: I saw the Newcastle Knights, which is my team in the NRL, they put up a Facebook post the other day. I think it was before their semi-final. And there was a comment on it saying, cheering you on all the way from Whyalla, South Australia.
17: So there is one person in the Spencer Gulf that actually cares about the NRL. Or two now, including you.
0: There's a couple. I see more NRL jerseys walking around here than what I have seen AFL jerseys.
17: That I find
0: I've seen a couple.
17: I sit here and say that no one cares. Obviously, there is a small amount of people that probably do. Probably expats from New South Wales or Queensland. So I exaggerate when I say that. But I'm not going to go with there's more NRL fans than AFL fans.
0: Yeah, well, if you're that Whyalla local, there's a Knights fan, give us a call.
17: Yeah, please do.
0: Slow-mo for Derulo. That's coming up in the 8 o'clock hour. Your chance to win a double pass to go see Jason Derulo this Friday night at the Adelaide Entertainment Centre. If you haven't registered for that one, you can still head to mymagicfm.com to register.
17: It's not too late.
0: And Steve will give you the latest in Hollywood. Steve?
17: Ed Sheeran in trouble again with someone else.
0: Oh,
17: he's had a big couple of weeks, poor old Ed.
0: He has. I feel bad for him.
17: Yeah. And also, Josh, there's a well-known international superstar that I think may have done something naughty. I'm going to get to that before 7.30. But next, it's your Wednesday recommendation.
0: Yep.
17: TV show this time around.
0: TV
17: probably
0: show.
17: Not one for the whole family.
0: No.
17: We'll get to that next. 9 past 7 now.

0: Good morning. Happy Wednesday. I'll be chatting to Lachlan Williams, one quarter of a 64 from The Voice in the 8 o'clock hour, ahead of the grand final this Sunday night. And slow-mo for Derulo. If you haven't registered that, you can head to mymagicfm.com now. We could be giving you a call for your chance to win a double pass to go see Jason Derulo this Friday night, Steve.
1: What have we here?
2: Josh's Wednesday recommendation.
3: I love this.
0: I haven't really
3: so far, so good.
0: Watched or listened or read anything this whole week, apart from when I was dying in bed over the weekend.
3: And dying's a little extreme, but yes.
0: The new Monster series, Monster the Lizzie Borden story, came out. Now, if you haven't seen the Monster series, they've done a couple of these serial killer-esque, not documentaries, but remakes, I guess. They had the Jeffrey Dahmer one a couple of years ago. Menendez Brothers, which you've seen, you liked that one?
3: I don't know if likes the word I'd use.
0: Oh, you didn't like
3: entertained,
0: it.
3: Maybe.
0: Entertained.
3: Even that seems a bit harsh because it's clearly not fun.
0: Yeah.
3: But it's not boring.
0: The Ed Gein one.
3: So they're all obviously true life crime stories.
0: True, like serial killers.
3: Reenacted or.
0: Reenacted. But this one is about Lizzie Borden, who, axed both of her parents back in the 1800s.
3: Right.
0: Not ideal. And it's pretty full on.
3: Hmm.
0: Yeah.
3: Should we play a bit of the trailer?
0: Yeah.
3: Which is also reasonably full on.
4: Took an axe, gave her mother 40 whacks.
3: Okay, we get the idea.
0: Yeah.
3: So that's pretty full on.
0: It's pretty hectic.
3: Yeah. But you would recommend
0: it? Look, I enjoy it. It's not the best monster series out there. I think the Dahmer one's probably the best and a couple of the others, but I quite enjoyed it. So I recommend that one if you like your true crime, serial killer-esque kind of content, I guess.
3: There's been some criticisms, though, that they're glorifying things and...
0: Yeah.
3: I mean, it is what it is. Like, if it happened, it happened.
0: Mm.
3: They're not benefiting from it, are they?
0: Yeah, a lot of people are just more concerned for the victims of these people, I guess.
3: Yeah, true.
0: Think of the victims, but...
3: But I don't think they're going to watch it. If they know there's a movie about what happened to them, they're probably going to avoid it, I would have thought.
0: 100%. So that is my Wednesday recommendation. Monster, the Lizzie Borden story. It's on Netflix.
3: But don't sit down and watch it with the kids.
0: No, not for kids.
3: No.
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10: Same.
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0: Mostly sunny in the region today. Top temps ranging from 24 in Clare to 29 in Port Pirie. 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Your current temps 11 degrees in Port Pirie. Port Augusta, you're looking at 12. Whyalla, it's 10. And Clare, you're looking at 9.
3: Joshua, I'm suspicious about this song from Olivia Rodrigo.
0: Okay.
3: Mm-hmm. Tell me after I play it if it reminds you of another song.
0: All right.
3: From last year.
0: From last year.
3: By an Aussie. That's all I'll tell you at this point. Okay. We'll delve into that next. 18 past 7. I could be totally wrong. Magic 105.9.

0: Olivia, 21 past 7, the wake up call. Good morning.
1: Good morning.
0: Giving away Jason Derulo tickets later on with slow mo for Derulo. So if you haven't registered for that, My Magic FM is the place to go. We could be calling you.
1: Get to it.
0: And one quarter of the 64 from The Voice, Lachlan Williams, joining us on the phone ahead of the grand final.
1: Now, Joshua, the song I just played then, Olivia Rodrigo's Drop Dead, does it remind you of another song, an Aussie song from last year?
0: Yeah, see, I was trying to think. The only thing I could have some resemblance is that Messy song by Lowell Young.
1: Okay. No, I think Australian.
0: But it... I know she's not Australian. She's UK.
1: And it's a bloke.
0: Oh. A bloke. Like one bloke?
1: Well, yes.
0: No, I'm stumped.
1: So, it's going to happen a lot. This is my theory these days, plagiarism. Even Miley Cyrus now is being accused of copying a song from some French singer from the 80s that I've never heard of.
0: Mm.
1: Essentially because I'm assuming sooner or later we're going to run out of ideas for new songs.
0: Yep.
1: Obviously that's why sampling and covering is more common these days, again for that reason. But anyway, every time I hear that song, Drop Dead, it reminds me of this song from last year. Now, before Olivia Rodrigo's lawyers ring me and accuse me of accusing her of plagiarism, obviously I have no basis to this, but Olivia's song came out in April this year. The one I'm about to play came out in August last year. So clearly it's not the other way around.
0: Mm.
1: And I'm pretty confident that Olivia's never even heard of this guy that I'm about to play. So I may be over-exaggerating things. But anyway, having another listen to the start of Drop Dead. Now have a listen to the start of Dancing 2 by Kelly Holiday. Kind of similar. Would you agree? Sort of. Have a listen to the chorus.
0: Not really.
1: So Drop Dead. And then have a listen to the chorus of Dancing 2. And I was dancing too. Thoughts?
0: I can't see it.
1: You can't see that?
0: No, I can't.
1: Not even remotely similar?
0: No.
1: So it's a big...
0: Yeah, I think it's a big...
1: I'm going to play the chorus one more time, then I give up. It's the whole, you know, sing the chorus with no music and then all of a sudden the violins and stuff come in.
0: Now play Dancing 2.
1: Silence and the violins come in.
0: Yeah, no, I can't see it.
1: You can't see that at all?
0: No.
1: They get to the big moment where they sing the chorus with no backing and then all of a sudden violins come in.
0: Who are you trying to hurt here?
1: Kelly, I tried. I'm going to play the song in full now just because I can. 24 past 7 now, Magic 105.9. I'm convinced.

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9: Morning, I'm Gemma Jones with your local news. Crews are working to restore electricity for hundreds of regional properties following a transmission network fault. The outage hit yesterday, initially cutting power right down to Port Augusta before supply was brought back online for the city. However, 364 customers across Hawker, Warrumba and the Flinders Ranges remain without power this morning. SA Power is aiming to have the grid back up by 1 p.m. today. As investigators wait to charge the 65-year-old Wirrabarra man accused of setting fire to a Red Hill house, killing a man and injuring a woman, new details have emerged from neighbour accounts. Witnesses allege seeing the 65-year-old woman, who was seriously injured in the altercation, covered in petrol on Saturday evening. They also say the woman and the suspect were ex-partners, with police confirming the parties were not strangers to one another. Police are expected to charge the Wirrabarra man after he is medically fit. Meanwhile, there's more fallout from last week's Steelworks blast furnace closure. Quartermentha could remain an administrator for an extended amount of time, the federal court has ruled. An application was approved on Monday to extend the deadline for its second creditors meeting, allowing for the government to continue chatting with potential buyers. The insolvency group has had their hands on the plant since last February, with a sale initially expected to be finalised by September. That was pushed back with the announcement of the furnace closure and 600 jobs cut as a result. Local member Eddie Hughes says the closure has not impacted the prospect of potential buyers.
10: I think it needs to be said, though, that the sale process is still on track and will be concluded by the end of this year, perhaps even earlier. The earlier the bigger, the better, but there's a lot of solid work going in.
9: And that's the latest in local news.
0: Magic National News. Now.
11: Hi, I'm Phoebe Humphrey. Passengers flying Jetstar today and tomorrow won't have to pay for excess baggage or seat changes as staff slug it out with the airline over pay and conditions. The Australian Services Union says members will either waive the extra fees or have them recorded as $0. Anthony Albanese has met the new UK Prime Minister for the first time. The PM held talks with Andy Burnham in New York. Albanese says our two nations have a long and important relationship.
12: We have history, we have common
2: values.
3: We
2: have a Westminster parliamentary system, and so much of our traditions come from your traditions.
11: And NRL bosses are defending the decision to scrap pre-game entertainment for the grand final. It comes after negotiations with Tones and I broke down less than 2 weeks out from the decider. ARL Commissioner Chair Peter Volandis has told Nine the money will go to grassroots clubs instead.
12: We believe that our money is better spent on these underprivileged kids that can't play with their mates, and we will put $1 million into that.
0: Your sport. Now.
11: In sport, the Lions have suffered a huge blow ahead of Saturday's grand final, with the AFL Tribunal upholding the one-match ban slapped on Lachie Neale for his gut punch on Hawthorn's Jack Ginnivan. Brisbane CEO Sam Graham telling Seven they're weighing up an appeal.
13: Disappointed in the outcome, and we're going to consider our options.
11: And team sheets for this weekend's NRL prelim finals have been released. Sam Walker returns from injury for the Roosters, while Panther Nathan Cleary has been named despite suffering a foot injury less than 2 weeks ago. That's the latest news and sport.
14: Tom Benning here, federal member for Grey. From the coast of the Outback, here's your local weather update.
0: Magic weather.
15: Fine and sunny for today on the waters. Northeasterlies to 15 knots and seas around 1 metre. Top temps today, Clare Valley 24, York Peninsula 25, Whyalla 26, Port Pirie 29, Port Augusta and Roxby Downs 30. And if you're off to Adelaide, mostly sunny there at a top of 25. The outlook for tomorrow, another fine and mainly sunny day. Warmer too. Top temps tomorrow around the region, ranging from 27 in the Clare Valley to 35 in Port Augusta.
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16: Yeah, chatting to Lachlan Williams, one quarter of a 64 from The Voice. The semi-finals were on last Sunday, and we'll talk to him ahead of the grand final this Sunday. Very excited to chat to him. And I'm going to talk to a 12-year-old kid from the United States of America. He's going to, I'd say it's an odd talent, a weird talent.
15: It's a niche talent.
16: Niche talent. He can do, well, 100 bird calls. It's gone viral all over social media. His name's Samuel. We'll have a chat to him later on.
15: I didn't realise there was more than 100 bird species, but clearly I'm ignorant when it comes to that. Anyway, up next, Joshua, it's time for my Wednesday whinge. It's an animal whinge this morning.
16: Okay.
15: Dogs in particular, even though I have one. No comment at this point. 24 to 8 now, Magic 105.9.
17: You might know of the original sin, and you might know how to play with fire.

0: 21 to 8. It's the Wake Up Call. Happy Wednesday. Slow-mo for Derulo. That's coming up. If you haven't registered, My Magic FM is the place. We could be giving you a call later on. And we'll be chatting to Bird Boy from the United States of America, a 12-year-old kid who can mimic over 100 birds. Excited to chat to him.
1: He's even done his research too. He's even done some Aussie bird calls.
0: So, oh, cool.
1: Yeah, we'll get him to do the kookaburra or, I don't know, something like that. Anyway, meanwhile, talking of animals, loose tie, but I got there.
2: Call the Wambulance. It's Steve's Wednesday Win.
0: Place we could be giving you a call later on. And we'll be chatting to Bird Boy from the United States of America, a 12-year-old kid who can mimic over 100 birds. Excited to chat to him.
1: He's even done his research,

0: So he's even done some Aussie bird calls. So,
1: oh, cool.
0: Yeah, we'll get him to do the kookaburra or, I don't know, something like that. Anyway, meanwhile, talking of animals, loose tie, but I got there.
2: Call the Wambulance. It's Steve's Wednesday Wing.
1: Maybe, what's your dog done?
0: Where do I start? And look, most people can relate to this if they have a dog. Now, you don't have one?
1: No.
0: Why is that?
1: I go back to Sydney every couple of weeks, so
0: there
1: I
0: it is.
1: Can't have a dog.
0: There's my first whinge. It's a long list, by the way.
1: Can I go back to Sydney?
0: No, that too. No, the fact that you can't go away for a long time without having to find someone to look after them, which is fine, of course, if you have family or you who live nearby or you have neighbours you get along with. But if you live, like you, for example, you moved to a town where you know no one when you first got here, it would be hard for you to find someone to look after your pet if you have one.
1: Yep, that's right.
0: So obviously you can't take, well, generally you can't take them with you when you go on holidays. So you have to find someone to look after them.
1: Yep.
0: A few other whinges I have, and again, I love my dog and I'll be just as sad as anyone when she leaves this earth. Don't get me wrong. Barking is the obvious one. Barking at the worst possible times, maybe when you're trying to sleep at night.
1: Yep.
0: Maybe when you're watching something on TV, whatever the case may be, on an important phone call. Annoying. Fur. Now, fur for you to find someone to look after your pet if you have
1: one. Yep, that's right.
0: So, obviously, you can't take, well, generally, you can't take them with you when you go on holidays. So, you have to find someone to look after them.
1: Yep.
0: A few other whinges I have. And again, I love my dog and I'll be just as sad as anyone when she leaves this earth. Don't get me wrong. Barking is the obvious one. Barking at the worst possible times. Maybe when you're trying to sleep at night.
1: Yep.
0: Maybe when you're watching something on TV, whatever the case may be, on an important phone call. Annoying. Fur. Now, fur walks is one of the things I love doing because I know they love it and it's good exercise to have that 15, 20 minutes. Yeah, a bit of fresh air, everything else that goes with it. It's all good until they decide to do number twos.
1: Yeah, okay.
0: Yeah.
1: So what's wrong with that? You just pick it up.
0: That's the problem. I'm not a big fan of picking up poo.
1: Well, you have to when you own a dog.
0: I realise that.
1: Part of it's responsibility.
0: I realise that.
1: Your responsibility.
0: I realise that as well. But it's my whinge because I don't like doing it. Would you like to pick up someone else's poo?
1: But don't have a dog if you don't want to pick up its poo.
0: Well, I don't like any of these things, but you know what? It's all worth it in the end. Yeah, I'm not a big fan of picking up poo. And what gets worse is I generally, and this is my fault, I suppose, only bring one or two poo bags with me. So if the dog decides to go one extra time, then I'm in real trouble.
1: Mm.
0: And I won't get into the nitty-gritty of it. Sometimes it's harder to pick up than other times, if you know what I mean.
1: Yep.
0: Yeah. And the last one, which has not really been a problem for us, thankfully, this one, but it is a problem for a lot of people, particularly with puppies, is the whole digging up thing. They dig up the backyard.
1: Yeah.
0: They chew things in the backyard. Yeah, yeah. That's how they entertain themselves, I think, a lot of the time.
1: Yep. Yeah, right.
0: So I haven't convinced you to get a dog?
1: No, I still want a dog. I just can't.
0: Yeah, right.
1: I love dogs.
0: Okay. You don't have an issue with any of the things I've just mentioned?
1: No, because it's part of owning a dog. It's what everyone has to do.
0: And I suppose you could have a whinge about having children as well, because there's lots of things about them that frustrate you. But the thing is, you know what, Joshua? We love them like they're our own. So
1: it's very true.
0: I've just had a whinge for something that is something that I put up with anyway. So I don't even know why I'm whinging.
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8: 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My mate at Spencer Nissen says they won't last long. Nissen X-Trail deals from just $37,990 at Spencer Nissen Port Pirie. 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
3: Mostly sunny in the region today. Top temps ranging from 24 degrees in Macleay Valley to 29 in Port Pirie. 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Port Pirie and Clare, you're listening to The Wake Up Call. Josh and Steve. New brekkie show coming soon. Your current temps, both 12 in Port Pirie and Whyalla. Port Augusta, you're looking at 13. And in Clare, it's 11.
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0: 11:08, it's Lola Young, Magic, 105.9, good morning. Slow-mo for Derulo, head to My Magic FM if you haven't registered. We could be calling you inside the next 20 minutes. And we'll have a chat to Bird Boy from the United States of America. He's 12 years old and he can mimic over 100 birds. Apparently even Australian birds, you're telling me, Steve.
1: So he can even do the kookaburra. Look at him go with his research. Cool. I wonder if he likes being called Bird Boy.
0: Can you do the ibis?
1: Too bad. Maybe you can. Well, there's your first question.
0: I'll have to ask him that.
1: We'll get to that after 8. Meanwhile, time for this.
2: We're getting some breaking news.
3: Multiple media outlets are now reporting that pop singer Michael Jackson has died.
4: Not getting it. It's not clocking to you. It's not clocking to you that I'm standing on business, is it?
5: I'm by winning. I win here and I win there. That one.
6: Wow, dude. Yeah. It was a G.I. Jane jump.

0: Yo, I truly can't. If you start with yo, it's my first concern. But anyway, yo, I truly can't believe you all think this is what I'm doing with my free time. Effing hilarious. Also, why would I follow a burner account if I didn't want people to connect me to it? WTF, come on. But if I really need to say it, I only have one Instagram account, this one. Do we believe him? I don't know. I mean, it would be pretty silly, though, if it was kind of obvious that it was linked back to him.
1: I believe him.
0: You believe him?
1: Yeah.
0: Taylor Swift has shocked her fans with a surprise announcement.
1: I saw this,
0: yes. A new song's coming out on Friday. Mm. So the new song called Patient Zero, she announced this on Instagram overnight, writing that she's been impatiently waiting to tell her fans about this track. Well, she doesn't have to wait anymore. The announcement has shocked her fans because normally Taylor drops little Easter eggs, shall we say?
1: Yeah, she likes the old clues, Taylor.
0: About her new music, but this was a total surprise. Her last song, I Knew It, I Knew You, was for the Toy Story soundtrack. This one looks like it's a standalone single. Maybe there's an album coming as well. We don't know. Mm-hmm. We will play the song for you, I promise you, this Friday. So Taylor Swift fans, listen out for that. Tom Cruise has admitted that he doesn't read his own scripts in a new interview, talking of Taylor Swift, in a new interview on Travis and Jason Kelce's podcast. He's revealed that he does not read scripts before he takes a role. He asked directors and writers to read them to him instead, which is what he told The Boys. There is actually a reason for it, though.
2: What I do with directors and writers is I don't read the scripts. I have them read it to me.
3: Oh, cool.
4: Okay.
2: I have them read it to me because I don't want my ideas to invade it yet. They come to me and they'll read it to me and I'm like, okay. And I'm the audience. I'm a popcorn guy. Is it moving me or is it moving? Yeah. Am I invested? Am I not invested? Where am I engaged? Where am I not engaged?
0: Hard to argue with that. Good on you, Tom. And, of course, these days he's doing the red carpet thing for his new movie, Digger, which looks pretty good. Let's talk about Ed Sheeran, still in trouble, Joshua. Singer Charlotte Church, who you may have heard of, a Welsh artist.
1: I don't know who that is.
0: Well, maybe she's doing this just to get some publicity because it's working with us right now. She's accused Ed of putting money first as the fallout from Macklemore's removal from Ed's tour continues. She has used her recent concert to target him over his responses to the dispute, arguing that an artist with his wealth and reach had a responsibility to speak out.
1: Mm.
0: She's become an outspoken advocate for Palestinians in recent years. In fact, in 2024, she led a choir in singing From the River to the Sea at a pro-Palestinian event and later rejected accusations that the chant made her anti-Semitic. Wow. She's also opposed Britain's ban of Palestine action, describing it as an attack on civil liberties. So she said, whilst he has made millions and had an enormous following, he has an enormous platform to do real good in the world. He chose consumerism and capitalism over doing the right thing. This sounds all way too political for me. Anyway, he also said, so we say the same thing to Ed Sheeran because F the fact that musicians shouldn't be involved in politics, F that S, politics is life. Yes, but sometimes it's nice to have them separated.
1: Damn.
0: Yeah, each to their own. And before we go, we should mention something that I know we've already talked about this morning, but the big news this morning for the world of NRL fans is that the dance monkey herself, Tones and I, has officially said no to doing the pre-game/halftime entertainment at the NRL this year because she won't sing that song.
1: And now we have no one.
0: And now we have no one, yes. Peter Vallandis, the main man at the NRL, said he wanted Olivia Dean to open the grand final, but that's not going to happen, unfortunately. So they thought, well, let's try an Aussie artist, which I always think they should do anyway. Both AFL and NRL was have an Aussie artist, which AFL have managed this year with Kylie. But anyway, NRL have said that Tones won't do that song, so we won't have Tones, despite the fact she was going to be paid $1 million for 11 minutes' work.
1: Can you reach out to Bernard Fenning, please?
0: You want some Powderfinger action?
1: I'd love some Powderfinger or even just Bernard himself.
0: For $1 million, I reckon he might be able to do it.
1: Yeah, wish you well. I'd be happy. If Bernard Fenning walked out at the NRL Grand Final, I'd be like, you know what? I'm happy with
0: this. I'll take that.
1: Yeah, I'll take it.
0: As we discussed earlier, there's no artist that pleases everyone. But I think Powderfinger would be up there. Most people would be happy with some Powderfinger.
1: I feel like a lot of people would love Powderfinger.
0: Mm. Anyway, that's the latest entertainment gossip this morning. We'll do it again tomorrow around the same time. 5 to 8 now, Magic 105.9.

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7: Morning, I'm Gemma Jones with your local news. Over 364 people are without power this morning in the Mid-North. SA Power Networks say a fault occurred on the Electranet's transmission network, which is outside their control. Crews are working to have power back on by 1 p.m. this afternoon. A bombshell theory about the disappearance of Gus Lamont 1 year on from his disappearance. The four-year-old went missing from Oak Park Station in remote South Australia in September last year. Gus's grandmother, Josie, has told Seven she believes he was abducted.
8: I think he has to have been taken. Nothing else makes sense. Nothing else makes sense.
7: Meanwhile, a report has revealed more than half of Spencer Gulf residents know little to nothing about dementia. That's despite the number of grey locals with the condition set to double over the next two decades. That's the new research released as part of Dementia Action Week this week.
9: The findings of this research highlight the really critical need for us to have a national conversation about dementia, because it's crucial that we increase understanding and reduce the stigma that still surrounds dementia.
7: Dementia Australia CEO Tanya Buchanan there. And Jamestown, Peterborough's Robert Honan will compete for the Legend of the Golden Tongs crown at the MCG on Grand Final Day. The local legend mans the barbecue at the club every Saturday and was named one of eight finalists from a pool of 700 nominees across Australia. The competition aims to shine a light on the community members who make a difference behind the scenes at local footy clubs by serving snags and raising money. And that's the latest in local news.
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10: Hi, I'm Phoebe Humphrey. Well, as petrol and diesel prices return to a six-month high, we're being warned they could soar even further as the Middle East conflict drags on. Experts from Barclays says under a worst-case scenario, they could rise by another 50 cents. The United Nations chief has compared the rise of AI to that of nuclear weapons, Antonio Guterres doing so during an address in New York to the General Assembly. But Donald Trump has moved to rename AI instead.
11: Super intelligence, and that the use of the word artificial makes intelligence fake. It makes it sound fake, and it is not fake.
10: Air traffic controllers are reportedly being offered triple their hourly rate to avoid staff shortages. The Australian reports Air Services is making the move to encourage workers to accept overtime during the school holiday period and avoid further flight disruption. It means some workers could pocket almost $400 an hour. And Taylor Swift is releasing new music. The superstar taking to social media to announce her new single, Patient Zero, will drop on Friday.
0: Your sport. Now.
10: In sport, Brisbane's Lachie Neal will miss the AFL Grand Final after the tribunal upheld his one-match ban for a gut punch. Bombers legend James Heard telling Nine it's a remarkable call.
12: I mean, this is an absolute champion of the game and one of the most important players in last year's Grand Final, the second half. He's been in remarkable form. This is an incredible result for Brisbane and going to make Fremantle's job all the more easier.
10: And Aussie sprinter Rowan Browning has shocked the athletics world, announcing his retirement at the age of 28. It comes just weeks after he secured gold at the Commonwealth Games. That's the latest news and sport.
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18: Magic weather.
19: Fine and sunny for today on the waters. Northeasterlies to 15 knots and seas around 1 metre. Top temps today, Clare Valley 24, York Peninsula 25, Whyalla 26, Port Pirie 29, Port Augusta and Roxby Downs 30. And if you're off to Adelaide, mostly sunny there at a top of 25. The outlook for tomorrow, another fine and mainly sunny day. Warmer too. Top temps tomorrow around the region ranging from 27 in the Clare Valley to 35 in Port Augusta.
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20: Yeah, for the voice fans out there, we'll stick around later on in this hour chatting to Lachlan Williams. He's a South Australian local as well. One quarter of the 64. Steve.
19: Yes.
20: Grand final this Sunday.
19: We're up against Layla, the 12-year-old superstar, in the semi-final last Sunday night. And somehow they got through. Now, that's nothing against them because they're great, but Layla's a superstar, so it's a sign that they must be very good.
20: Who do you think deserved better, Layla or the 64?
19: Oh, based on Sunday night, definitely 64. Layla's song choice was questionable for me. Not that that was her choice, but anyway. And you know what? She's 12 years old. Well, she's 13 now, I think. She'll have a future anyway, so. Mm. And you know what? South Aussies, let's get behind them.
20: Yeah, 100%. Yeah. Before them, or before Lockie, we'll chat to this 12-year-old kid that's gone viral all over social media for mimicking over 100 birds. He's from the United States of America. His name is Samuel, and we'll get him on for a chat.
19: We will. A bit shout out to the people of Hawker and the Flinders Rangers who are currently in the middle of a power failure, Josh. It was not ideal.
20: Oh.
19: They're probably not listening to us at home because they can't, so they might be listening to us in the car.
20: What's happened?
19: Well, it says here a fault has occurred on Electronet's transmission network, which is outside the control of SA Power Network. So basically they're passing the blame by the sounds of that.
20: Okay.
19: Anyway, meant to be back on by 1 o'clock this afternoon, just in time for the five or so days of heat we've got coming up. So
20: time to get out the old candle.
19: They might have to, I think. Yes, yes. Anyway, up next we play Slow Mo for Derulo. Not too late to register to be a part of this. Your chance to win a double pass to see him this Friday night in Adelaide. If you're keen, get to My Magic FM and register right now. We'll call and speak to someone next. 8:09.

0: 11 past 8, it's Alex Warren, the wake-up call. Josh and Steve chatting to Lockie Williams. One quarter of a 64 later on in the show this morning. Head of a grand final this Sunday night for voice fans out there. And if you like birds, well, stick around in the next 20 minutes. You are going to love the next chat. But right now, let's find out who's having birthdays.
1: Here we go. Okay.
0: 23rd of September today. Happy birthday if you're celebrating a birthday out there. Happy birthday. Sharing a birthday with Bruce Springsteen. He is 77 years old today. We all know Bruce.
1: The legend. The man they call the boss.
0: That's right. Anthony Mackie's 48 years old. He is an actor. He was in, he played the Falcon in the Marvel Cinematic Universe, but he also played Clarence in, what's that movie with Eminem? 1 Mile?
1: 8 Mile.
0: 8 Mile. 1 Mile. He played
1: some form of mile.
0: Remember, he did the rap battle with Clarence?
1: Oh, yeah. So that's a great movie.
0: That was him. And a little bit closer to home, Charlie Dixon celebrating his 36th birthday today, retired Port Adelaide player. Was he a good player, Steve?
1: There was a bit of a legend, yeah. Had the beard going.
0: How long did he play for Port Adelaide for?
1: Oh, now you're testing me. I'm going to say 5 or 6 years, but I'm guessing.
0: Okay, we do have a local birthday today as well. Yeah. Big happy birthday to Chase Mason from Corn. Happy 13th birthday, buddy. You are now a teenager. Love Dad, Mum, Coden, Lucy, and Grandmama. So happy birthday to you, Chase. If you like Chase and you're having a birthday today or know someone having a birthday, you can head over to mymagicfm.com so we can let everybody know about it because it's all thanks to our friends here at Macca's. Jason Derulo.
1: Time to play slow-mo for Derulo to win a double pass to see the man this Friday night in Adelaide at the Adelaide Entertainment Centre. They are A reserve seats, Josh, so they're not rubbish seats. They're not nosebleeds. We're talking decent seats here. And playing this morning is Demi from Whyalla Jenkins, the upper class part of Whyalla, apparently. They're my words, not Demi. Demi's. Morning, Demi.
0: Morning, Demi.
2: Hello.
0: Hey, if you win the tickets today, who are you going to take to Jason Derulo on Friday night?
2: Well, it's actually really funny because when I entered the competition, I said to my sister as a joke, if we win, do you want to go? And she's like, yeah, I guess so.
1: I guess so. What's her name?
2: Sophie.
1: Is Sophie listening now, do you think?
2: It's a very good question. Probably not.
0: Hey, Whyalla Jenkins to Adelaide, it's a fair bit of a trek. No doubt you already would have sussed out accommodation and may as well make it a weekend in Adelaide for the Saturday as well, hey?
2: Absolutely. It looks like Dad will be getting a visit from his daughters.
0: Oh, nice.
1: Good to have family in Adelaide. That kind of works out beautifully. And have you been to a concert before? Because our contestant yesterday had never been to a concert ever, which I found hard to believe. Not that I'm doubting her, but...
2: Yes, actually, I have.
1: Who have you seen?
2: The Veronicas. My auntie actually won tickets when I was a kid.
0: Oh, wow.
2: Through the same sort of thing, yeah. So that was one of my first concerts. And probably one of the last that I've been to. So
0: right. Well, hopefully Jason Derulo's the second concert. What's your favourite Jason Derulo song?
2: Probably Talk Dirty to Me.
0: Mm. Right, good song, good song.
1: I can confirm that's not the song this morning, though. So what we've done is Jason's had 15 top 10 hits in Australia over the years. I'm going to guarantee you it's one of them. So it's a well-known song, and we've got it slow mode for you. Your job is to work out the title. And if you can do that, the double pass for you and the sister is all yours, Demi. Are you ready?
2: Yeah.
1: Good luck. Have a close listen to this.

0: Any thoughts at this point?
1: That's a tricky one.
0: If you listened closely to the words, it would have helped you. I can't tell you any more than that. Would you like me to play it one more time,
2: Demi?
0: You
2: hear it again.
0: Yeah.
1: Yeah, please.
0: All right. This is it. This is the last one. Here we go.

0: Please tell me you know it.
1: Oh, I don't know if I do.
0: Oh, no, Demi, you're killing me. Mm. You want to have a guess?
1: He's got a few. Got a few songs. Is it In My Head?
0: I mean, that's a Jason Derulo song.
2: It is a Jason Derulo song, Steve. That's right. Unfortunately, is it that song?
0: No, it's not.
2: No.
0: Oh, damn it.
1: Oh, no. I know.
0: I was hoping you could hear the actual words. I actually do say what you
1: I
0: say.
1: I was actually really trying. Oh, I know. Oh, I do know that
0: one. Oh, Demi, you're killing us. Well, it's too late now.
2: Demi.
1: I know.
0: You know what I'm thinking, Josh? I'm thinking everyone that's played this week that doesn't win, we should put them in the draw for some tickets on Friday.
2: Sure. I mean, you didn't run that past my desk, but yeah, I guess so.
0: I'm going out on a limb there.
2: Yeah,
0: but you know,
2: I'll work behind the scenes on that one.
0: Demi, you know what? You might get a call from us Friday if we have a couple of spares. You never know. So thanks for playing.
1: Okay.
0: No luck at this point, but you never know.
1: Good.
0: Yeah. All right. Good luck.
1: Okay. Thank you. Bye.
0: Oh, see you later. Wow. What's going on here, Josh? I was so keen for her to win.
2: I don't know. I thought that one would have been an easy one. It was one of his first ever hits.
0: And the words are actually in there, although to be fair to Demi, it is hard to hear when it's in slow-mo, obviously, but anyway.
2: Yeah.
0: All right, we'll try again tomorrow. Another well-known song. We'll put it in slow-mo. You work out what it is. You're off to see the man on Friday night. To register, just head to My Magic FM. Good luck.
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2: 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Top temps ranging from 24 Clare Valley to 29 in Port Pirie. Steve, it's going to be a... going to be a beautiful one today.
0: It is.
2: Proudly brought to you by Better Port Pirie and Clare. You are listening to The Wake Up Call. Josh and Steve, good morning. Your current temps, 15 in Port Pirie, Port Augusta, 16. Waiala, it's 14. And in Clare, you're looking at 12.
0: We're speaking to a kid by the name of Samuel Henderson next from Oklahoma in America. Why, here you ask? Well, he's gone viral over the last few weeks over here anyway because of his ability to imitate more than 100 different types of birds. It's a pretty impressive talent, particularly at that young age.
2: I wish I had that talent.
0: Oh, yeah. I wish I had some talent, any talent. Anyway, we'll catch up with him next.
2: Well, your talent's definitely not radio.
0: Funny guy.
2: Sorry.
0: I mean, you're right. 21 past 8 now, Magic 105.9.

0: Vanessa Morosi at 24 past 8. It's for Wake Up Call. Josh and Steve, voice fans, stick around. Chatting to Lachlan Williams, one quarter of the 64 ahead of the grand final this Sunday. But Steve, right now?
1: Yes, we're speaking to a very talented 12-year-old, Joshua. What talent did you have when you were 12, Josh?
0: Good question. The talent I had when I was... I could do the arm farts.
1: Oh, that's...
0: Back in the day.
1: That's impressive.
0: Did you ever do that?
2: The what?
1: Of course. But nothing wrong with arm farts.
0: But I could do them with my... I could do the leg farts as well.
1: Oh, that's...
0: So what I would do
1: next
0: is
1: level.
0: Lay on my back and then I get it up like this and I can't do it anymore because...
1: Those days are gone.
0: Yeah, those days are gone, but...
1: I think this...
0: Do you want a leg farter?
1: I think this kid trumps that. In fact, I'm sure he does. I don't know how you discover that you have this talent. I'm sure he's been asked a million times. We might be the million and first person to ask him, but... he has discovered that he can impersonate more than 100 different types of birds. Mm. At 12 years old, that's mighty impressive, Joshua. His name is Samuel Henderson. He's gone viral online over the last few weeks. You may have seen his work. We speak to him now live from Oklahoma. Good morning, or maybe it's afternoon over there, to you, Samuel. Hello, Sam.
0: Morning, Sam.
3: Hello.
0: Hey, Samuel, this started because you went to a zoo and you kind of were just looking around at all the birds and you did a little bit of a bird call, but the bird kind of... chirped back at you. Tell us about this day at the zoo. What actually happened?
3: Well, when I was 4 years old, I saw the grackle and, a great tail grackle, and I called to it, and then it called back to me.
1: Simple as that.
0: That's simple.
1: And yeah, since then, you've become like, a superstar online. Obviously, all the kids at your school know. Do they come up to you and ask you to do impressions and impersonations of birds, or do they try not to hassle you with that sort of stuff?
3: Yes, and actually, someone came up and asked me to do a bird call today at school.
1: Right, and do you mind when they ask you that?
3: Sure.
1: Yeah, okay.
4: You don't mind.
0: What bird did they ask you to do today? Was it like a bald eagle or something?
3: It was the American crow.
0: The American crow.
1: Ooh, we'll get to your impressions in just a second. I have to ask, though, have there been some over the years that you found harder than others for whatever reason?
3: Yes.
1: And what makes them harder than the others?
4: What makes them harder?
3: They give me headaches.
1: Right, that's not ideal.
0: Samuel, does your mum and dad get annoyed in the house because you're constantly doing bird noises? Well, what do they think of this pretty cool talent you've got?
3: They think it's really cool.
0: Okay. So no, they're not getting annoyed. I like that.
1: Well, we can hear Mum in the background there. She's with him right now, actually. So you've obviously done a stack of interviews, and clearly this will be the highlight of your interview career, Sam. But apart from us, who have you spoken to, like in terms of famous people about this?
3: Johnny Morris. I've spoken to him. I spoke to the team of Philadelphia Eagles, performed in front of them.
1: Oh, wow.
0: That's my favorite NFL team.
1: I like that. Yeah.
0: Wow.
1: Well, kind of
3: really?
0: Yeah. I'm a big Eagles fan. Go Birds. Hey, Samuel?
3: Yeah.
0: Yeah, that's it. Go Birds.
1: You two are bonding over birds. Well done. Is it time, Josh? Should we get him to do something?
0: Yeah. Samuel, are you good with the old Australian birds? So what's your knowledge on Australian birds?
3: Okay. Wait. The magpie.
0: The magpie one's good.
1: All right, let's hear a few.
0: Yeah, I'd love to hear your magpie.
1: Let's do it. Go for it.
0: That's really good.
1: So do you listen to them like over
0: and
1: over and again
0: and
1: record
0: good.
1: Yourself? How do you work out that you're doing such a good job of them?
3: I listen to them on my phone.
1: Right.
3: In practice.
1: Okay. Now, I know you can also do the kookaburra, another Australian bird, so let's have that one.
0: Oh, that's good. I like that. That's really good. Samuel, we have a bird here in Australia. I don't know if you've come across this one, but it's a bit of a pest in our country. It's called a white ibis, and these birds, we call them bin chickens here because they just get around our major cities and just eat through all of our bins, and they're a bit of a
1: pest.
0: Call them a bit of a pest, bit of a yucky bird. Have you ever seen these bin chickens getting around Australia?
3: I have some in my zoo that I learned how to do the grackle call.
0: Oh, so I have them at the zoo. Yeah, cool.
4: Or
1: I want, if you can, I mean, we can do this all morning, but obviously we can't, Sam. Maybe give us your top five favourites, mate, besides the ones we've just done, obviously. Your top five favourite birds.
3: There's one that quits all.
1: Mm-hmm. Let's hear that one.
3: Harvey Eagle. Oh, the sound?
1: Yeah. Give us the sound of all of them, yep.
3: The Harvey Eagle. Wait, no.
4: That's okay.
3: Nick.
1: Wow. Keep going. Yep, the other three.
3: The American Crow.
0: I felt like I was in Wizard of Oz.
1: Oh, yeah. That one's good. Keep going. Yep.
3: Morning Dove.
0: Oh, I like that.
1: Love it. And one more.
3: The Canada Goose.
1: Okay, the Canada Goose.
0: Oh, I do like that. I like that. Hey, Samuel, I was in Alaska a couple of months ago, and I think the only bird I saw there was a bald eagle. What does a bald eagle sound like? Oh, I like that. That's cool.
1: You are good. Have you tried impersonating any other animals, Sam?
3: Yes.
1: Any that you're good at?
3: The frog is one of them.
1: Well, let's finish with a frog. Hit us with it. How do you do that?
0: You know what? Before we wrap this up, I'm pretty good at doing the Australian crow. Samuel, would you like to hear my crow impression?
1: Mm. Say no, Sam.
0: And I'd like you to rate it. All right, ready? He's better than me.
1: It's Battle of the Birds. He's better than you, Josh.
0: He's
1: I'm sorry.
0: Way better than me.
1: Hey, Sam, appreciate your time this morning, mate, or this afternoon over there. And good luck with that talent of yours. Who knows where it may lead you, but we appreciate your time this morning, mate.
3: Thank you for having me.
1: No problems, Chair. What a nice kid as well. Samuel Henderson, what a talent he is. 29-9 now.
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8: Morning, I'm Gemma Jones with your local news. Residents in the Flinders Ranges, Hawker and Warrumba are among 364 customers without power this morning. A fault occurred in the transmission network yesterday, with SA Power Networks working to have power back online by this afternoon. An initial outage affected customers yesterday all the way down to Port Augusta before power was recovered for the city. This week marks a year since the disappearance of Gus Lamont. The four-year-old went missing from his grandparents' sheep station near Yunta last year with no trace of him since.
9: It brings me to tears that he's not here.
8: His grandmother, Josie, has told Seven police have told her she's the main suspect in the case, which has been declared a major crime. Meanwhile, details have emerged on the Red Hill house fire, which killed one and injured two, including the suspect. It's understood the 64-year-old woman injured in the fire was a former partner of the accused, a 63-year-old Wirrabarra man. Neighbour accounts allege hearing screams and seeing the woman covered in petrol. As investigations continue, police are urging the public to come forward with any information by contacting Crime Stoppers. And the federal court has ruled Quartermentha can stay in charge of the wireless steelworks until March next year. It follows last week's decision to permanently shut the plant's aged blast furnace, resulting in up to 600 job cuts. A new owner was expected to be announced by September. This has been pushed back until at least Christmas, but MP Eddie Hughes says this doesn't mean the plan is off track.
10: I think it needs to be said, though, that the sale process is still on track and will be concluded by the end of this year, perhaps even earlier. The earlier the better, but there's a lot of solid work going in.
8: Quartermentha has been the administrator for the steelworks since February last year. And that's the latest in local news.
2: 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Now.
11: Hi, I'm Phoebe Humphrey. The PM is dismissing criticism from the Trump administration over Labor's proposed digital duty of care laws. The US claims it's a form of censorship and wants American platforms to be exempt, but Anthony Albanese says he's more interested in what's in Australia's best interests.
12: And the digital duty of care is something that we've foreshadowed for some period of time. Not about giving government control, it's about giving people back control over what they receive on their devices.
11: Beau Lamar Condon is expected back in court today for day three of his murder trial in Sydney. The court heard the police officer acted in self-defence when he allegedly shot his ex-boyfriend Jesse Baird and his partner Luke Davies in February 2024. And the so-called Pullman Five could return to the Sydney Swans as early as today for the first time since they were suspended for breaching club standards at a team hotel. And while CEO Matthew Pavlich wouldn't put a timeline on their return this morning, Coach Dean Cox said this to reporters.
13: Do you expect those all show up today?
14: Yeah, I do.
2: Your sport now.
11: In sport, Brisbane is yet to decide if it'll take Lachie Neal's one-match ban to the appeals board after the tribunal upheld his suspension for a gut punch on Jack Ginnivan. It means the 33-year-old will miss the grand final, and Lions chief Sam Graham has told Seven he's feeling flat.
15: He's naturally disappointed, but we're going to consider our options.
11: And switching codes now, Panthers skipper Isaiah Yeo will return for their NRL prelim clash against the Knights. He's been out with a pec injury but says he's good to go. That's the latest news and sport.
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2: Magic weather.
1: Fine and sunny for today on the waters. Northeasterlies to 15 knots and seas around 1 metre. Top temps today, Clare Valley 24, York Peninsula 25, Whyalla 26, Port Pirie 29, Port Augusta and Roxby Downs 30. And if you're off to Adelaide, mostly sunny there at a top of 25. The outlook for tomorrow, another fine and mainly sunny day. Warmer too. Top temps tomorrow around the region ranging from 27 in the Clare Valley to 35 in Port Augusta.
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1: Now, my understanding is not. I've always had this theory with suspensions that if you get suspended for one game in the finals, it should actually be worth two, and grand final three, because obviously the penalty for missing out on a grand final is a lot bigger than missing out on a minor round game. So we talk about this because Lachie Neal has been found guilty and has appealed and it hasn't worked.
0: As he should.
1: He's going to miss. Oh, yeah, look, what he did was wrong and dirty, but that one game he's missing is one of the most important games you'll ever play. I mean, he's played in grand finals before, but still. So it seems pretty harsh given what the penalty is. I've always thought that, yes, like I said, it should be weighted. I was watching Gender Setters, I think one of those football shows last night. They said in the NRL they actually do that in terms of weighted penalties given the games you're going to miss potentially. Is that how it works? Is that your understanding?
0: So. Yeah, I think that's my understanding.
1: So if you're about to play maybe a State of Origin and you get suspended for one game, because the State of Origin is huge, of course.
0: Yeah, well, it's a different comp. So if one of my players, let's just say, got suspended for two games in just for normal comp and he was playing State of Origin in a week's time, he'd still be eligible to play State of Origin.
1: Right.
0: And that's why I feel like the grand final's still the same comp as the normal 20.
1: Oh, okay. So it's the same then. Yeah. Oh, I don't know. Look, again, yes, he did wrong and I get all that, but it seems
0: massive. It was a straight up punch. I saw so much footage of it yesterday.
1: He's done wrong. I don't think anyone disagrees with that.
0: Suck eggs.
1: Oh, okay. No sympathy?
0: No. He walked up to a Hawthorn player.
1: That is
0: just
1: dirty.
0: Punched him in the stomach
1: I'm
0: for no reason.
1: I'm not a fan of seeing that. Correct. And I don't know how you suck think you're going to get away with that at that level when there's 40 million cameras. You don't get away with it.
0: Yeah.
1: Anyway, we move on. Speaking of grand finals, there is a grand final for The Voice happening this Sunday night. One of the contestants, or a group anyway, are from South Australia. We'll speak to one of them next at Magic 105.9.

0: 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Now, we are having phone issues. We are supposed to be speaking to one quarter, Steve, of the 64 Lockie Williams, but phones, what do you do?
1: Not ideal.
0: So I'm just...
1: Hopefully we'll get in before 9. Otherwise, yeah, maybe you can sing for us, Joshua.
0: Yeah, I can do that. I can do that.
1: Just imagine.
0: I'm just searching Daily Mail, Steve, and
1: see what you can find.
0: Can't find anything to talk about. Oh, here we go. I've got something.
1: Oh, great.
0: The telltale sign that exposes a narcissistic woman, according to new study.
1: Wow.
0: Would you like to listen to that?
1: No, you're on your own there. I'm staying right out of that one. But
0: well, I didn't write this. This is Daily Mail.
1: All right. Fair enough.
0: This is what Daily Mail says.
1: Good morning to your girlfriend, Sarah, if she's listening.
0: Good morning, ladies out there. We do love you. But the way a woman responds after being wronged... Yeah, that's good from you. I like that.
1: Thank you.
0: The way a woman responds after being wronged may reveal whether narcissistic traits are hiding beneath the surface, Steve. A new study has suggested the telltale sign is not an explosive act of revenge, but a quieter and more automatic reaction. Researchers found that women with stronger links to hostile narcissism were more likely to shut out the person who hurt them and withhold goodwill. This is known as antagonistic narcissism, Steve. This personality pattern combines an inflated sense of self-importance with combative, aggressive, and distressful behavior. Despite those traits being associated with hostility and vengefulness, the women were no more likely to seek revenge. Were you ever what does vengeful even mean? Were you ever vengeful?
1: Wanting to get revenge, I suppose. The best way to describe that. No, I would never do that.
0: You ever have a vengeful ex-girlfriend?
1: No, I'm very nice to my ex-girlfriends. Hopefully we'll speak to Lachlan next.
0: Okay.
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0: Sunny in the region today. Top temps ranging from 24 degrees in Vaclair Valley to 29 in Port Pirie. 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Josh and Steve, your current temps, both 16 in Port Pirie and Whyalla. Port Augusta, you're looking at 17. And in Clare, it's 14 degrees.
1: Now, Josh, I know there's an important grand final happening this weekend, but I'm not talking about the AFL one.
0: Who cares about that one?
1: No one cares about that.
0: I don't care
1: I'm talking about The Voice one happening this Sunday night, also on Channel 7, actually. 7 o'clock on 7 and 7 Plus. They're down to four after the semi-finals last weekend. One of the artists is essentially a South Australian artist, or group, if you like. One quarter of them is Lachlan Williams, and here he is with his group doing a bit of his finest work from Sunday night.

0: We have Lachlan on the line right now. Morning to you, Lachlan.
1: Good morning, Lachlan.
2: Good morning. How are you?
1: Yeah, good, mate.
0: Are you nervous being a grand final, or is that a stupid question?
2: No, big nerves. Definitely big nerves watching it all back. Actually, more nervous watching it back than when we recorded all of it.
0: Oh, really? Okay. So, obviously, you got in over Layla, which is a big call because she's a superstar. So that must be a bit of encouragement, if you like, to know that on the night anyway, you were Ronan's preferred act.
2: I've got to say, Layla blew us away every single time she sang. She has got the most incredible voice you've ever heard. She's even better live, and she is 12 years old. It is unbelievable. Her talent is immense.
0: It's scary.
1: Lachie, during this season, what was it like working under Ronan? I feel like every time I watch him on The Voice, I'm like, oh, I don't know if he's a bit prickly or if he's just has like this kind of like this... like closed up wall, and then behind the scenes, he's like the nicest person. I can't seem to get a read on him.
2: Yeah, no, he was so warm and totally embraced us. He was an amazing, a deep well of knowledge. His boy band experience is out of this world. And honestly, you know, it's as simple as understanding the dynamic. You know, we're four guys up there singing and dancing. Like, he gets that. He totally understands that. Yeah, he.

0: human nature, obviously because they're Australian heroes of yours? There's obviously some similarities there.
1: We definitely took some inspiration from Human Nature. I mean, it's good to see a path, you know. Hey, that kind of worked for them. Maybe we could try doing that. But honestly, we really stuck to our own thing. We just booked the theatre, sang some songs, sold some tickets, and we sold enough tickets to book another theatre, you know. And that's really been our journey for the last 11 years.
0: One of the things that feels important to me about a successful boy band, obviously besides being able to sing and obviously looking good as well, but the chore is so important. And it just puts a smile on everyone's face, I think, when it happens. How does that work amongst you guys? Are there ever any arguments when someone says, yeah, that's probably even a bit too cheesy for a boy band kind of thing?
1: Not really. Honestly, we all share the chore around. All of us have different experiences and different backgrounds. My mum used to run a dance school. But you know, both Jack and Finn, they went to Melbourne for dance training, whereas Ben and I didn't quite do that. So all of us have our personal flares, you know, our little personal flavors that we like to put on things. But I would say the choreography is a highly collaborative process. Yeah, we're all working together on that, trying to solve it.
2: How did a boy band start at school? Was it like, because I'll give you an example of when I went to school, One Direction was a massive, they were massive at the time when I was in year eight and we're doing music. And I remember it was like me and four other guys in our class were like, oh, we'll just go into the back music area where the instruments are and try and do what One Direction do. And we kind of got into it as well. Obviously, I failed. hence why I'm on the radio. But tell us how it really started for you guys at school.
1: Well, it all really started for us in a choir environment. Our vocal teacher at the time was a man called Michael Griffiths, who is an incredible Australian cabaret performer. And just before he joined the school teaching vocals, he was actually on the Australian production of the Australian touring production of the Jersey Boys. So he literally handed us a songbook with Sherry, Walk Like a Man, yeah. Big Girls Don't Cry, yeah. Grease, Who Loves You, all these incredible all these incredible Frankie Valli hits. And we were learning it in a choral environment. And then after about a year of doing that, an opportunity came up to perform at the Adelaide Theatre Guide Awards. Mm. And we just thought, well, why don't we give this a crack? I mean, you know, the Jersey Boys thing really only works with four boys, so we had to trim the choir down to just the quartet. but once we got the lineup ready and we got some jackets, we did some choreography, we ran out there on stage and we did our little medley of songs. And we got three gig offers that night. People asking us, hey, can you play our birthday party or this corporate event? We need some entertainment. And that was really the beginning of the band. We just thought it would be this one-off performance. And then people are asking, hey, can you play our birthday? And we're going, oh, I guess we're a band, boys. I guess this is officially a thing.
2: So why The Voice this season? Obviously, The Voice has been around for a very, very long time. Why this season did you boys decide to jump on it?
1: It just felt right. It feels like our product is... We're already on the Australian stage. We've been touring Australia for a couple years now. And the Voice is just such a good opportunity to get people around the country to see our show. Yeah. You know, sometimes we find people are a bit like, oh, some 60s tribute, I don't really need to see that. As soon as they buy a ticket, as soon as they see the show, they absolutely love it. Mm. So if you can, you know, make it easier for someone to, you know, introduce them to the show and introduce them to the band, you know, more eyes on us and hopefully more people coming along and having a sing and a dance.
0: We're running out of time. You lock in two very quick questions, if I may, before you go. You're proud South Aussie.
1: No worries.
0: You seem to have ticked all the South Australian boxes doing the Royal Show, which I loved. And I heard last night you've been announced as being at the Carols this year as well. Is there something South Australian like you haven't done yet that you'd like to do?
1: Oh, I think we need to... something on Eyre Peninsula, maybe.
0: You're talking in our area.
1: I think so. I mean, I don't think we've headed out there yet. We've gone to Piri and Whyalla and Port Augusta several times, but I don't think we've taken it further northwest. I think we should head out that way.
0: All right. We can talk about that off air. And most importantly of all, has being in this band helped you with the ladies more?
1: I have been in a loving and committed relationship for the last 6 years.
0: Of course you have.
1: It helped me there at that point, that's for sure.
0: That's all we ask. Mate, all the best on behalf of all of South Australia. We hope the 64 have a win on Sunday night. People can vote for you right now. Let's hope they do. And we'll be... in fact, very quickly, how do you do that?
1: So you text in the phone line, which I believe is 0417... then I think it's 779-677. You text the 64 and you can do it up to three times. Also, if you go to our Instagram, click on any of the links in the bio, that'll tell you how to do it.

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1: The Voice Grand Finals, 7 o'clock p.m. Sunday on 7 and 7 Plus. It is for Grand Final. Good luck, guys.
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0: 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Magic 105.9.

0: 1 minute to nine. Yes, we are late. It's Josh and Steve for Wake Up Call. 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
1: It is. It will include Sunny Federa. And some 80s noise work. On the show tomorrow, Joshua, apparently Shana. 63... Oh, yes, Shana Bassett, talk movies, of course, the movie guru. 63% of Aussie parents admit that they don't understand their kids' slang.
0: Yeah.
1: I'm surprised it's that low. I thought it'd actually be even higher.
0: Well, they do call you Unc, so...
1: Do they? Who's they?
0: Oh, me.
1: And what's Unc?
0: I call you Unc behind your back.
1: And what does that mean?
0: Unc is... it's a slang word that the kids use these days to refer to someone old. And... I think wise. No, maybe not wise, because you're not wise. Maybe just old. Unc.
1: Wow.
0: So
1: it's a compliment, right?
0: No, I don't think it is.
1: What do you define as old? Now, so you're what, 27?
0: 28.
1: 28. What do you define as old? Because I remember when I was 27, I think
0: I wish
1: 30 was old.
0: I wish not to offend anybody here.
1: Called me Unc, so.
0: Yeah, I'm happy to offend you. I'm not happy to offend people listening.
1: Fair answer. I'll give you that. Come on, give us an answer.
0: No, I just said I'm not wishing to offend anyone.
1: You can answer it. When I was 27, I thought 30 84. Was old.
0: Sorry to anyone listening over 84 years old.
1: We have a lot of 84-year-old listeners.
0: Okay, well.
1: You've just offended them all.
0: It's just, yep.
1: Jason Derulo, he is in Adelaide this Friday night. Tickets again tomorrow too to check him out. Up for grabs with slow-mo for Derulo to play. You need to register and you can do that at our website. I'll be back from 10. Joshua, you'll be back tomorrow morning. Give us your usual goodbye.
0: Have a great day at school. Have a great day at work. And if you have a day off, just have a great day. Be back tomorrow morning, 6 a.m. Good show today, Unc.
1: Thank you very much.
0: No worries.
1: Ooh, I almost used a word I can't use on air.
0: I'll say it.
1: I can't use it on air.
0: Yeah, well, who cares? Just say it.
1: Nah.
0: Okay. Goodbye.
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8: Morning, I'm Gemma Jones with your local news. Whyalla Steelworks could legally be under the administration of Court Amentha until March next year under a new court-ruled extension. It follows last week's announcement of the closure of the blast furnace, cutting 600 jobs from the plant. It's understood the federal court ruled in favour of the extension as the closure changed the dynamics, under the assurance the deadline for a new buyer would not blow past March. Original timelines sought a new suitor for the steelworks to be locked in by September, with new estimates looking like a Christmas announcement. Court Amentha has been overseeing operations and the sale of the plant since last February. Neighbour accounts of the fatal Red Hill house fire say petrol was involved and the accused and one of the victims were ex-partners. It's alleged the 64-year-old Wirrabarra man, who was expected to be charged with murder, attended his 65-year-old ex-partner's home on Saturday evening. Police alleged the man deliberately set the house alight, trapping and killing a 65-year-old man and seriously injuring himself and the woman. Witnesses recall seeing the woman covered in petrol. Meanwhile, little Gus Lamont has been missing for almost a year now, with no sign of the four-year-old. He was last seen at his grandparents' remote sheep station near Yunta in September last year.
9: Well, as far as I'm concerned, I'm still want to know the answer. What happened to him?
8: His grandmother, Josie, has told Seven it's been a difficult 12 months. And a Jamestown local is headed to the grand final this weekend after being announced a finalist in the Bunnings Legend of the Tongs competition. Robert Honan, who mans the barbecue shed at the Jamestown Peterborough Footy Club, will jump on a flight headed for the MCG later this week, chosen out of over 700 nominees. He's one of eight in the running to be crowned Legend of the Golden Tongs to take home $25,000 in Bunnings products for his club. And that's the latest in local news.
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10: Hi, I'm Phoebe Humphrey. The Coalition is calling for another cut to the fuel excises. Prices at the Bowser sit at a six-month high. The Coalition is proposing a fuel price shield, which would automatically halve the excise when the price of crude hits $100 a barrel for 2 weeks. National Senate Leader Bridget McKenzie telling Seven it will be funded through cuts to the tobacco excise.
11: When the fuel excise stays high, that flows through all through our supply chain to every supermarket shelf, every small business, as truckies pass those costs on.
10: There's been a fresh update in the search for missing South Australian boy Gus Lamont. Nine reports police have been pushing for a reward to be offered more than a year on from the four-year-old's disappearance. The proposal is yet to be approved by State Parliament. And Jetstar passengers will be the winners as airline staff step up industrial action over pay and conditions. Today and tomorrow, union members will refuse to charge customers for a range of add-on fees such as excess baggage and seat changes.
2: Your sport. Now.
10: In sport, Brisbane's Lachie Neale will not play in Saturday's grand final against Fremantle after the tribunal upheld his one-match ban for a gut punch on Hawk Jack Ginnivan. Former Crows great Rory Sloane has told Nine he understands why the verdict has been upheld.
12: But it seems like just such a harsh penalty, yep. Missing a grand final for something, especially with that kind of footage.
10: And Aussie sprinter Rowan Browning is hanging up the spikes, the 28-year-old making the announcement just weeks after bringing home gold from the Glasgow Commonwealth Games. That's the latest news and sport.
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17: Magic weather.
1: Fine and sunny for today on the waters. Northeasterlies to 15 knots and seas around 1 metre. Top temps today, Clare Valley 24, York Peninsula 25, Whyalla 26, Port Pirie 29, Port Augusta and Roxby Downs 30. And if you're off to Adelaide, mostly sunny there at a top of 25. The outlook for tomorrow, another fine and mainly sunny day. Warmer too. Top temps tomorrow around the region ranging from 27 in the Clare Valley to 35 in Port Augusta.
17: 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Magic FM.